0: Hegseth is done testifying about Iran war funding in the Senate after facing some pointed questions about the war's timeline and Iran's military capabilities.
1: You don't have a strategy. You don't have a long-term plan to actually win this war. When will you show leadership? When will you show leadership?
2: Why don't you show some leadership and stand up to your fellow Democrats who won't fund the troops?
0: That an exchange between Democratic Michigan Senator Gary Peters and Hegseth. Several Democrats on the panel pressed Hegseth on his past statements that Iran's missile program was functionally destroyed after the regime just attacked a U.S. military base in Jordan, killing two soldiers. The State Department is warning Americans to stay alert as tensions between the U.S. and Iran continue to rise.
3: Officials say the security situation remains unpredictable and could escalate without warning. The department notes that U.S. diplomatic facilities have been targeted, including some outside of the Middle East. Americans traveling or living in the region are urged to use extra caution and prepare for possible travel disruptions. The State Department has issued a worldwide travel caution until further notice. I'm Monica Nelson.
0: Forecasters are keeping an eye on Tropical Storm Bertha as it continues to churn in the Gulf, causing tropical storm conditions in parts of the Florida Panhandle. Forecasters say most of the heavy rain so far has been keeping to the south of the storm out in the ocean. Bertha has maximum sustained winds of about 60 miles an hour. Forecasters say the storm's impacts could hit Louisiana tonight into early Wednesday. I'm Scott Carr. A former state senator in Maine, Troy Jackson's now facing reports of having a fiery temper as he enters the race to challenge incumbent Republican Senator Susan Collins. Jackson's widely seen as a likely replacement for former frontrunner Graham Platner, who's dropped out of that race after two women accused him of sexual assault. Reports in the Washington Post cite Democratic operatives in Maine that say Jackson would verbally berate others during his time as Senate president. Reports say Jackson also allegedly threw a water bottle at one of his colleagues. The PGA Tour and Europe's DP World Tour have expanded their global footprint. They're establishing a multi-year partnership with the Asian Tour that runs through at least the year 2029.
4: The leagues announced Tuesday an agreement with the Asian Tour to provide playing and commercial opportunities while creating a path for Asian stars to join the circuits. The deal is being viewed as a major blow to LIV Golf, which had a similar partnership with the Asian Tour before emerging as an upstart challenger to established tours. I'm at Mattinson.
0: A father and son in Northern California are now both charged in the kidnapping of two U.S. Forest Service workers. Daniel Martindale is there.
5: Federal kidnapping charges have been filed against 49-year-old Joseph Henriksen and his 23-year-old son, Phoenix Henriksen. Both are residents of Siskiyou County. It happened last week in the Shasta Trinity National Forest. Prosecutors say the employees were held at gunpoint, zip-tied, and kept inside a trailer for about 15 hours. The abduction took place in a remote area while the pair of employees were conducting field work near Gumboot Lake Campground. The FBI's hostage rescue team secured the release of the two employees and the surrender of both suspects on Friday morning. The father and son are facing life in prison if convicted as charged.
0: Disney has slashed hundreds of more jobs in their latest round of layoffs. Reports say Pixar was the hardest hit Disney film studio in the latest round of layoffs, also impacting ESPN and NFL Network personalities as the two networks begin to integrate. I'm Scott Carr.
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8: Hey everyone, skies are going to be partly cloudy tonight. We've got a slight chance of a shower or thunderstorm. Lows tonight will settle in the mid-70s. Tomorrow for Wednesday, we're going to get a little break from the heat. We'll have sunny skies, but the high, 86 degrees. That'll feel nice. And on Thursday with sunny skies, our highs will be in the low 80s. For Friday, not too bad. We'll be partly cloudy with a high of 85 and a few scattered showers and thunderstorms Friday night. From the Arkansas Now Weather Center, I'm meteorologist Laura Huckabee.

straight tequila night. 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
2: Hey everyone, skies are going to be partly cloudy tonight. We've got a slight chance of a shower or thunderstorm. Lows tonight will settle in the mid-70s. Tomorrow for Wednesday, we're going to get a little break from the heat. We'll have sunny skies, but the high, 86 degrees. That'll feel nice. And on Thursday with sunny skies, our highs will be in the low 80s. For Friday, not too bad. We'll be partly cloudy with a high of 85 and a few scattered showers and thunderstorms Friday night. From the Arkansas Now Weather Center, I'm meteorologist Laura Huckabee.

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2: Hey everyone, skies are going to be partly cloudy tonight. We've got a slight chance of a shower or thunderstorm. Lows tonight will settle in the mid-70s. Tomorrow for Wednesday, we're going to get a little break from the heat. We'll have sunny skies, but the high, 86 degrees. That'll feel nice. And on Thursday with sunny skies, our highs will be in the low 80s. For Friday, not too bad. We'll be partly cloudy with a high of 85 and a few scattered showers and thunderstorms Friday night. From the Arkansas Now Weather Center, I'm meteorologist Laura Huckabee.

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3: Hey everyone, skies are going to be partly cloudy tonight. We've got a slight chance of a shower or thunderstorm. Lows tonight will settle in the mid-70s. Tomorrow for Wednesday, we're going to get a little break from the heat. We'll have sunny skies, but the high, 86 degrees. That'll feel nice. And on Thursday with sunny skies, our highs will be in the low 80s. For Friday, not too bad. We'll be partly cloudy with a high of 85 and a few scattered showers and thunderstorms Friday night. From the Arkansas Now Weather Center, I'm meteorologist Laura Huckabee.

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3: Hey everyone, skies are going to be partly cloudy tonight. We've got a slight chance of a shower or thunderstorm. Lows tonight will settle in the mid-70s. Tomorrow for Wednesday, we're going to get a little break from the heat. We'll have sunny skies, but the high, 86 degrees. That'll feel nice. And on Thursday with sunny skies, our highs will be in the low 80s. For Friday, not too bad. We'll be partly cloudy with a high of 85 and a few scattered showers and thunderstorms Friday night. From the Arkansas Now Weather Center, I'm meteorologist Laura Huckabee.

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2: Hey everyone, skies are going to be partly cloudy tonight. We've got a slight chance of a shower or thunderstorm. Lows tonight will settle in the mid-70s. Tomorrow for Wednesday, we're going to get a little break from the heat. We'll have sunny skies, but the high, 86 degrees. That'll feel nice. And on Thursday with sunny skies, our highs will be in the low 80s. For Friday, not too bad. We'll be partly cloudy with a high of 85 and a few scattered showers and thunderstorms Friday night. From the Arkansas Now Weather Center, I'm meteorologist Laura Huckabee.

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2: Hey everyone, skies are going to be partly cloudy tonight. We've got a slight chance of a shower or thunderstorm. Lows tonight will settle in the mid-70s. Tomorrow for Wednesday, we're going to get a little break from the heat. We'll have sunny skies, but the high, 86 degrees. That'll feel nice. And on Thursday with sunny skies, our highs will be in the low 80s. For Friday, not too bad. We'll be partly cloudy with a high of 85 and a few scattered showers and thunderstorms Friday night. From the Arkansas Now Weather Center, I'm meteorologist Laura Huckabee.

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3: Hey everyone, skies are going to be partly cloudy tonight. We've got a slight chance of a shower or thunderstorm. Lows tonight will settle in the mid-70s. Tomorrow for Wednesday, we're going to get a little break from the heat. We'll have sunny skies, but the high, 86 degrees. That'll feel nice. And on Thursday with sunny skies, our highs will be in the low 80s. For Friday, not too bad. We'll be partly cloudy with a high of 85 and a few scattered showers and thunderstorms Friday night. From the Arkansas Now Weather Center, I'm meteorologist Laura Huckabee.

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2: Hey everyone, skies are going to be partly cloudy tonight. We've got a slight chance of a shower or thunderstorm. Lows tonight will settle in the mid-70s. Tomorrow for Wednesday, we're going to get a little break from the heat. We'll have sunny skies, but the high, 86 degrees. That'll feel nice. And on Thursday with sunny skies, our highs will be in the low 80s. For Friday, not too bad. We'll be partly cloudy with a high of 85 and a few scattered showers and thunderstorms Friday night. From the Arkansas Now Weather Center, I'm meteorologist Laura Huckabee.

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2: Hi everyone, skies are going to be partly cloudy tonight. We've got a slight chance of a shower or thunderstorm. Lows tonight will settle in the mid-70s. Tomorrow for Wednesday, we're going to get a little break from the heat. We'll have sunny skies, but the high, 86 degrees. That'll feel nice. And on Thursday with sunny skies, our highs will be in the low 80s. For Friday, not too bad. We'll be partly cloudy with a high of 85 and a few scattered showers and thunderstorms Friday night. From the Arkansas Now Weather Center, I'm meteorologist Laura Huckabee.

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4: Hi everyone. Skies are going to be partly cloudy tonight. We've got a slight chance of a shower or thunderstorm. Lows tonight will settle in the mid-70s. Tomorrow for Wednesday, we're going to get a little break from the heat. We'll have sunny skies, but the high, 86 degrees. That'll feel nice. And on Thursday with sunny skies, our highs will be in the low 80s. For Friday, not too bad. We'll be partly cloudy with a high of 85 and a few scattered showers and thunderstorms Friday night. From the Arkansas Now Weather Center, I'm meteorologist Laura Huckabee.

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And yeah, I know you really liked her.

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1: Hey everyone, skies are going to be partly cloudy tonight. We've got a slight chance of a shower or thunderstorm. Lows tonight will settle in the mid-70s. Tomorrow for Wednesday, we're going to get a little break from the heat. We'll have sunny skies, but the high, 86 degrees. That'll feel nice. And on Thursday with sunny skies, our highs will be in the low 80s. For Friday, not too bad. We'll be partly cloudy with a high of 85 and a few scattered showers and thunderstorms Friday night. From the Arkansas Now Weather Center, I'm meteorologist Laura Huckabee.

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1: Hey everyone, skies are going to be partly cloudy tonight. We've got a slight chance of a shower or thunderstorm. Lows tonight will settle in the mid-70s. Tomorrow for Wednesday, we're going to get a little break from the heat. We'll have sunny skies, but the high, 86 degrees. That'll feel nice. And on Thursday with sunny skies, our highs will be in the low 80s. For Friday, not too bad. We'll be partly cloudy with a high of 85 and a few scattered showers and thunderstorms Friday night. From the Arkansas Now Weather Center, I'm meteorologist Laura Huckabee.

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1: Forecasters are keeping an eye on Tropical Storm Bertha as it churns in the Gulf, causing tropical storm conditions in parts of the Florida Panhandle. The latest update from the National Hurricane Center puts the storm about 90 miles southwest of Panama City as it starts to turn westward. Bertha has maximum sustained winds of 60 miles an hour. The storm could bring heavy rain, winds, rip currents, and storm surges to the region as it moves along the coast. Secretary of War Pete Hegseth testified Tuesday in the Senate about Iran war funding. He faced some pointed questions about the war's timeline and Iran's military capabilities.
2: You don't have a strategy. You don't have a long-term plan to actually win this war. When will you show leadership? When will you show leadership?
3: Why don't you show some leadership and stand up to your fellow Democrats who won't fund the troops, who stand and play partisan politics while you don't give us the money?
1: That's an exchange between Hegseth and Michigan Democratic Senator Gary Peters. With the war escalating, Hegseth told the Senate Appropriations Committee, the White House's $88 billion supplemental funding request is critical to ensure America's military readiness across the board. Avengers Doomsday is already racking up millions of dollars in advance ticket sales. Scott Carr has details.
4: The fifth installment in the Marvel Studios franchise brought in $16.5 million in the first 24 hours they were available. Tickets are currently only available for 1,000 screens domestically. The movie will play on more than 4,000 screens when it releases December 18th. Tickets went on sale alongside the release of the film's first trailer, which shows the return of Captain America.
5: We're going to need a miracle. Hey, pal.
4: And a gathering of the heroes as they prepare to face off against supervillain Dr. Doom. I'm Scott Carr.
1: NBC News projects U.S. Representative Andy Biggs will win the Republican primary for Arizona governor. Biggs was endorsed by President Trump. He defeated eight-term Congressman David Schweikert. He'll take on Democratic Governor Katie Hobbs in a race the RNC believes is winnable in November. I'm Tammy Trujillo. The dignified transfer of two U.S. soldiers killed in Iranian attacks in Jordan has been postponed. Monica Nelson reports.
6: That's according to the White House, which said the ceremony will take place on a date that's being finalized. President Trump had said he was set to be in attendance today at Dover Air Force Base in Delaware. 19-year-old Isabella Gonzalez of Texas was killed on Friday, while 25-year-old Tyler Freeman of Hawaii died Saturday. The attack by Iran also left another soldier missing. In a Truth Social post, Trump said, "Every time Iran kills an American soldier, they will pay for that killing many times over." I'm Monica Nelson.
1: The president's directed his administration to allow U.S. airline carriers to fly directly to Lebanon. He made the announcement in a post on Truth Social. It comes after Trump met with Lebanese President Joseph Aoun at the White House on Tuesday. Trump said Aoun has done a remarkable job as he works to transform his country and is excited for Americans to visit Lebanon. A problem with seat belts is behind a major recall of some popular Ford and Lincoln SUVs. That story from Daria Albinger.
7: The National Highway Traffic Safety Administration says the switch for the easy entry, second row outer seats on certain Ford and Lincoln SUVs may stick. That could cause the seats to unlatch, tip, or slide unexpectedly, and it could possibly cause injuries. Included in the recall are 2020 through 26 Ford Explorers and 2020 through 27 Lincoln Aviators. The automaker will notify owners this month and again in January, telling them to take their vehicles to the dealer for a free repair. I'm Daria Albinger.
1: Amazon Prime Videos officially picked up a RoboCop television series. The project's been in development since Amazon acquired MGM in 2022. The show will follow a giant tech conglomerate that convinces the city to put a powerful robot on its police force that has the consciousness of a beloved fallen officer. The project has an 8-episode order. I'm Tammy Trujillo.
8: Hey everyone, skies are going to be partly cloudy tonight. We've got a slight chance of a shower or thunderstorm. Lows tonight will settle in the mid-70s. Tomorrow for Wednesday, we're going to get a little break from the heat. We'll have sunny skies, but the high, 86 degrees. That'll feel nice. And on Thursday with sunny skies, our highs will be in the low 80s. For Friday, not too bad. We'll be partly cloudy with a high of 85 and a few scattered showers and thunderstorms Friday night. From the Arkansas Now Weather Center, I'm meteorologist Laura Huckabee.
9: Painted red, the stripe was white, it was 18 feet from the bow to the stern light. Second hand, from a dealer in Atlanta. I rode up with Daddy when he went there to get her.

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1: Hey everyone, skies are going to be partly cloudy tonight. We've got a slight chance of a shower or thunderstorm. Lows tonight will settle in the mid-70s. Tomorrow for Wednesday, we're going to get a little break from the heat. We'll have sunny skies, but the high, 86 degrees. That'll feel nice. And on Thursday with sunny skies, our highs will be in the low 80s. For Friday, not too bad. We'll be partly cloudy with a high of 85 and a few scattered showers and thunderstorms Friday night. From the Arkansas Now Weather Center, I'm meteorologist Laura Huckabee.

said he saw it all real clear. He never had the brakes when he was shifting gear. 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
1: Hi everyone, skies are going to be partly cloudy tonight. We've got a slight chance of a shower or thunderstorm. Lows tonight will settle in the mid-70s. Tomorrow for Wednesday, we're going to get a little break from the heat. We'll have sunny skies, but the high, 86 degrees. That'll feel nice. And on Thursday with sunny skies, our highs will be in the low 80s. For Friday, not too bad. We'll be partly cloudy with a high of 85 and a few scattered showers and thunderstorms Friday night. From the Arkansas Now Weather Center, I'm meteorologist Laura Huckabee.

0: Alongside the release of the film's first trailer, which shows the return of Captain America.
1: We're going to need a miracle. Hey, pal, it's not possible.
0: And a gathering of the heroes as they prepare to face off against supervillain Dr. Doom. I'm Scott Carr.
2: NBC News projects U.S. Representative Andy Biggs will win the Republican primary for Arizona governor. Biggs was endorsed by President Trump. He defeated eight-term Congressman David Schweikert. He'll take on Democratic Governor Katie Hobbs in a race the RNC believes is winnable in November. I'm Tammy Trujillo. The dignified transfer of two U.S. soldiers killed in Iranian attacks in Jordan's been postponed. Monica Nelson reports.
3: That's according to the White House, which said the ceremony will take place on a date that's being finalized. President Trump had said he was set to be in attendance today at Dover Air Force Base in Delaware. 19-year-old Isabella Gonzalez of Texas was killed on Friday, while 25-year-old Tyler Freehan of Hawaii died Saturday. The attack by Iran also left another soldier missing. In a Truth Social post, Trump said, "Every time Iran kills an American soldier, they will pay for that killing many times over." I'm Monica Nelson.
2: The president's directed his administration to allow U.S. airline carriers to fly directly to Lebanon. He made the announcement in a post on Truth Social. It comes after Trump met with Lebanese President Joseph Aoun at the White House on Tuesday. Trump said Aoun has done a remarkable job as he works to transform his country and is excited for Americans to visit Lebanon. A problem with seat belts is behind a major recall of some popular Ford and Lincoln SUVs. That story from Daria Albinger.
4: The National Highway Traffic Safety Administration says the switch for the easy entry, second row outer seats on certain Ford and Lincoln SUVs may stick. That could cause the seats to unlatch, tip, or slide unexpectedly, and it could possibly cause injuries. Included in the recall are 2020 through 26 Ford Explorers and 2020 through 27 Lincoln Aviators. The automaker will notify owners this month and again in January, telling them to take their vehicles to the dealer for a free repair. I'm Daria Albinger.
2: Amazon Prime Videos officially picked up a RoboCop television series. The project's been in development since Amazon acquired MGM in 2022. The show will follow a giant tech conglomerate that convinces the city to put a powerful robot on its police force that has the consciousness of a beloved fallen officer. The project has an 8-episode order. I'm Tammy Trujillo.
5: Hey everyone, skies are going to be partly cloudy tonight. We've got a slight chance of a shower or thunderstorm. Lows tonight will settle in the mid-70s. Tomorrow for Wednesday, we're going to get a little break from the heat. We'll have sunny skies, but the high, 86 degrees. That'll feel nice. And on Thursday with sunny skies, our highs will be in the low 80s. For Friday, not too bad. We'll be partly cloudy with a high of 85 and a few scattered showers and thunderstorms Friday night. From the Arkansas Now Weather Center, I'm meteorologist Laura Huckabee.

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1: Hey everyone, skies are going to be partly cloudy tonight. We've got a slight chance of a shower or thunderstorm. Lows tonight will settle in the mid-70s. Tomorrow for Wednesday, we're going to get a little break from the heat. We'll have sunny skies, but the high, 86 degrees. That'll feel nice. And on Thursday with sunny skies, our highs will be in the low 80s. For Friday, not too bad. We'll be partly cloudy with a high of 85 and a few scattered showers and thunderstorms Friday night. From the Arkansas Now Weather Center, I'm meteorologist Laura Huckabee.

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1: Forecasters are keeping an eye on Tropical Storm Bertha as it churns in the Gulf, causing tropical storm conditions in parts of the Florida Panhandle.

0: Panhandle. The latest update from the National Hurricane Center puts the storm about 90 miles southwest of Panama City as it starts to turn westward. Bertha has maximum sustained winds of 60 miles an hour. The storm could bring heavy rain, winds, rip currents, and storm surges to the region as it moves along the coast. Secretary of War Pete Hegseth testified Tuesday in the Senate about Iran war funding. He faced some pointed questions about the war's timeline and Iran's military capabilities.
1: You don't have a strategy. You don't have a long-term plan to actually win this war. When will you show leadership? When will you show leadership?
2: Why don't you show some leadership and stand up to your fellow Democrats who won't fund the troops, who stand and play partisan politics while you don't give us the money?
0: That's an exchange between Hegseth and Michigan Democratic Senator Gary Peters. With the war escalating, Hegseth told the Senate Appropriations Committee, the White House's $88 billion supplemental funding request is critical to ensure America's military readiness across the board. Avengers Doomsday is already racking up millions of dollars in advance ticket sales. Scott Carr has details.
3: The fifth installment in the Marvel Studios franchise brought in $16.5 million in the first 24 hours they were available. Tickets are currently only available for 1,000 screens domestically. The movie will play on more than 4,000 screens when it releases December 18th. Tickets went on sale alongside the release of the film's first trailer, which shows the return of Captain America.
4: We're going to need a miracle.
3: And a gathering of the heroes as they prepare to face off against supervillain Dr. Doom. I'm Scott Carr.
0: NBC News projects U.S. Representative Andy Biggs will win the Republican primary for Arizona governor. Biggs was endorsed by President Trump. He defeated eight-term Congressman David Schweikert. He'll take on Democratic Governor Katie Hobbs in a race the RNC believes is winnable in November. I'm Tammy Trujillo. The dignified transfer of two U.S. soldiers killed in Iranian attacks in Jordan has been postponed. Monica Nelson reports.
5: That's according to the White House, which said the ceremony will take place on a date that's being finalized. President Trump had said he was set to be in attendance today at Dover Air Force Base in Delaware. 19-year-old Isabella Gonzalez of Texas was killed on Friday, while 25-year-old Tyler Freeman of Hawaii died Saturday. The attack by Iran also left another soldier missing. In a Truth Social post, Trump said, "Every time Iran kills an American soldier, they will pay for that killing many times over." I'm Monica Nelson.
0: The president's directed his administration to allow U.S. airline carriers to fly directly to Lebanon. He made the announcement in a post on Truth Social. It comes after Trump met with Lebanese President Joseph Aoun at the White House on Tuesday. Trump said Aoun has done a remarkable job as he works to transform his country and is excited for Americans to visit Lebanon. A problem with seat belts is behind a major recall of some popular Ford and Lincoln SUVs. That story from Daria Albinger.
6: The National Highway Traffic Safety Administration says the switch for the easy entry, second row outer seats on certain Ford and Lincoln SUVs may stick. That could cause the seats to unlatch, tip, or slide unexpectedly, and it could possibly cause injuries. Included in the recall are 2020 through 26 Ford Explorers and 2020 through 27 Lincoln Aviators. The automaker will notify owners this month and again in January, telling them to take their vehicles to the dealer for a free repair. I'm Daria Albinger.
0: Amazon Prime Videos officially picked up a RoboCop television series. The project's been in development since Amazon acquired MGM in 2022. The show will follow a giant tech conglomerate that convinces the city to put a powerful robot on its police force that has the consciousness of a beloved fallen officer. The project has an 8-episode order. I'm Tammy Trujillo.
7: Hey everyone, skies are going to be partly cloudy tonight. We've got a slight chance of a shower or thunderstorm. Lows tonight will settle in the mid-70s. Tomorrow for Wednesday, we're going to get a little break from the heat. We'll have sunny skies, but the high, 86 degrees. That'll feel nice. And on Thursday with sunny skies, our highs will be in the low 80s. For Friday, not too bad. We'll be partly cloudy with a high of 85 and a few scattered showers and thunderstorms Friday night. From the Arkansas Now Weather Center, I'm meteorologist Laura Huckabee.

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1: Hey everyone, skies are going to be partly cloudy tonight. We've got a slight chance of a shower or thunderstorm. Lows tonight will settle in the mid-70s. Tomorrow for Wednesday, we're going to get a little break from the heat. We'll have sunny skies, but the high, 86 degrees. That'll feel nice. And on Thursday with sunny skies, our highs will be in the low 80s. For Friday, not too bad. We'll be partly cloudy with a high of 85 and a few scattered showers and thunderstorms Friday night. From the Arkansas Now Weather Center, I'm meteorologist Laura Huckabee.

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room. They grab his feet, smack him till he cries. He goes home the next afternoon. Before you know it, he's off to school, and then he graduates in May. 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
1: Hi everyone, skies are going to be partly cloudy tonight. We've got a slight chance of a shower or thunderstorm. Lows tonight will settle in the mid-70s. Tomorrow for Wednesday, we're going to get a little break from the heat. We'll have sunny skies, but the high, 86 degrees. That'll feel nice. And on Thursday with sunny skies, our highs will be in the low 80s. For Friday, not too bad. We'll be partly cloudy with a high of 85 and a few scattered showers and thunderstorms Friday night. From the Arkansas Now Weather Center, I'm meteorologist Laura Huckabee.

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1: Forecasters are keeping an eye on Tropical Storm Bertha as it churns in the Gulf, causing tropical storm conditions in parts of the Florida Panhandle. The latest update from the National Hurricane Center puts the storm about 90 miles southwest of Panama City as it starts to turn westward. Bertha has maximum sustained winds of 60 miles an hour. The storm could bring heavy rain, winds, rip currents, and storm surges to the region as it moves along the coast. Secretary of War Pete Hegseth testified Tuesday in the Senate about Iran war funding. He faced some pointed questions about the war's timeline and Iran's military capabilities.
2: You don't have a strategy. You don't have a long-term plan to actually win this war. When will you show leadership?
3: Why don't you show some leadership and stand up to your fellow Democrats who won't fund the troops?

0: who stand and play partisan politics while you don't give us the money.
1: That's an exchange between Hegseth and Michigan Democratic Senator Gary Peters. With the war escalating, Hegseth told the Senate Appropriations Committee the White House's $88 billion supplemental funding request is critical to ensure America's military readiness across the board. Avengers Doomsday is already racking up millions of dollars in advance ticket sales. Scott Carr has details.
2: The fifth installment in the Marvel Studios franchise brought in $16.5 million in the first 24 hours they were available. Tickets are currently only available for 1,000 screens domestically. The movie will play on more than 4,000 screens when it releases December 18th. Tickets went on sale alongside the release of the film's first trailer, which shows the return of Captain America.
3: We're going to need a miracle. Hey, pal. It's not possible.
2: And a gathering of the heroes as they prepare to face off against supervillain Dr. Doom. I'm Scott Carr.
1: NBC News projects U.S. Representative Andy Biggs will win the Republican primary for Arizona governor. Biggs was endorsed by President Trump. He defeated eight-term Congressman David Schweikert. He'll take on Democratic Governor Katie Hobbs in a race the RNC believes is winnable in November. I'm Tammy Trujillo. The dignified transfer of two U.S. soldiers killed in Iranian attacks in Jordan has been postponed. Monica Nelson reports.
4: That's according to the White House, which said the ceremony will take place on a date that's being finalized. President Trump had said he was set to be in attendance today at Dover Air Force Base in Delaware. 19-year-old Isabella Gonzalez of Texas was killed on Friday, while 25-year-old Tyler Freeman of Hawaii died Saturday. The attack by Iran also left another soldier missing. In a Truth Social post, Trump said, "Every time Iran kills an American soldier, they will pay for that killing many times over." I'm Monica Nelson.
1: The president's directed his administration to allow U.S. airline carriers to fly directly to Lebanon. He made the announcement in a post on Truth Social. It comes after Trump met with Lebanese President Joseph Aoun at the White House on Tuesday. Trump said Aoun has done a remarkable job as he works to transform his country and is excited for Americans to visit Lebanon. A problem with seat belts is behind a major recall of some popular Ford and Lincoln SUVs. That story from Daria Albinger.
5: The National Highway Traffic Safety Administration says the switch for the easy entry, second row outer seats on certain Ford and Lincoln SUVs may stick. That could cause the seats to unlatch, tip, or slide unexpectedly, and it could possibly cause injuries. Included in the recall are 2020 through 26 Ford Explorers and 2020 through 27 Lincoln Aviators. The automaker will notify owners this month and again in January, telling them to take their vehicles to the dealer for a free repair. I'm Daria Albinger.
1: Amazon Prime Videos officially picked up a RoboCop television series. The project's been in development since Amazon acquired MGM in 2022. The show will follow a giant tech conglomerate that convinces the city to put a powerful robot on its police force that has the consciousness of a beloved fallen officer. The project has an 8-episode order. I'm Tammy Trujillo.
6: Hey everyone, skies are going to be partly cloudy tonight. We've got a slight chance of a shower or thunderstorm. Lows tonight will settle in the mid-70s. Tomorrow for Wednesday, we're going to get a little break from the heat. We'll have sunny skies, but the high, 86 degrees. That'll feel nice. And on Thursday with sunny skies, our highs will be in the low 80s. For Friday, not too bad. We'll be partly cloudy with a high of 85 and a few scattered showers and thunderstorms Friday night. From the Arkansas Now Weather Center, I'm meteorologist Laura Huckabee.

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Hey everyone, skies are going to be partly cloudy tonight. We've got a slight chance of a shower or thunderstorm. Lows tonight will settle in the mid-70s. Tomorrow for Wednesday, we're going to get a little break from the heat. We'll have sunny skies, but the high, 86 degrees. That'll feel nice. And on Thursday with sunny skies, our highs will be in the low 80s. For Friday, not too bad. We'll be partly cloudy with a high of 85 and a few scattered showers and thunderstorms Friday night. From the Arkansas Now Weather Center, I'm meteorologist Laura Huckabee.

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1: Forecasters are keeping an eye on Tropical Storm Bertha as it churns in the Gulf, causing tropical storm conditions in parts of the Florida Panhandle. The latest update from the National Hurricane Center puts the storm about 90 miles southwest of Panama City as it starts to turn westward. Bertha has maximum sustained winds of 60 miles an hour. The storm could bring heavy rain, winds, rip currents, and storm surges to the region as it moves along the coast. Secretary of War Pete Hegseth testified Tuesday in the Senate about Iran war funding. He faced some pointed questions about the war's timeline and Iran's military capabilities.
2: You don't have a strategy. You don't have a long-term plan to actually win this war. When will you show leadership? When will you show leadership?
3: Why don't you show some leadership and stand up to your fellow Democrats who won't fund the troops, who stand and play partisan politics while you don't give us the money?
1: That's an exchange between Hegseth and Michigan Democratic Senator Gary Peters. With the war escalating, Hegseth told the Senate Appropriations Committee, the White House's $88 billion supplemental funding request is critical to ensure America's military readiness across the board. Avengers Doomsday is already racking

0: racking up millions of dollars in advance ticket sales. Scott Carr has details.
1: The fifth installment in the Marvel Studios franchise brought in $16.5 million in the first 24 hours they were available. Tickets are currently only available for 1,000 screens domestically. The movie will play on more than 4,000 screens when it releases December 18th. Tickets went on sale alongside the release of the film's first trailer, which shows the return of Captain America.
2: We're going to need a miracle.
1: And a gathering of the heroes as they prepare to face off against supervillain Dr. Doom. I'm Scott Carr.
0: NBC News projects U.S. Representative Andy Biggs will win the Republican primary for Arizona governor. Biggs was endorsed by President Trump. He defeated eight-term Congressman David Schweikert. He'll take on Democratic Governor Katie Hobbs in a race the RNC believes is winnable in November. I'm Tammy Trujillo. The dignified transfer of two U.S. soldiers killed in Iranian attacks in Jordan has been postponed. Monica Nelson reports.
3: That's according to the White House, which said the ceremony will take place on a date that's being finalized. President Trump had said he was set to be in attendance today at Dover Air Force Base in Delaware. 19-year-old Isabella Gonzalez of Texas was killed on Friday, while 25-year-old Tyler Freehan of Hawaii died Saturday. The attack by Iran also left another soldier missing. In a Truth Social post, Trump said, "Every time Iran kills an American soldier, they will pay for that killing many times over." I'm Monica Nelson.
0: The president's directed his administration to allow U.S. airline carriers to fly directly to Lebanon. He made the announcement in a post on Truth Social. It comes after Trump met with Lebanese President Joseph Aoun at the White House on Tuesday. Trump said Aoun has done a remarkable job as he works to transform his country and is excited for Americans to visit Lebanon. A problem with seat belts is behind a major recall of some popular Ford and Lincoln SUVs. That story from Daria Albinger.
4: The National Highway Traffic Safety Administration says the switch for the easy entry, second row outer seats on certain Ford and Lincoln SUVs may stick. That could cause the seats to unlatch, tip, or slide unexpectedly, and it could possibly cause injuries. Included in the recall are 2020 through 26 Ford Explorers and 2020 through 27 Lincoln Aviators. The automaker will notify owners this month and again in January, telling them to take their vehicles to the dealer for a free repair. I'm Daria Albinger.
0: Amazon Prime Videos officially picked up a RoboCop television series. The project's been in development since Amazon acquired MGM in 2022. The show will follow a giant tech conglomerate that convinces the city to put a powerful robot on its police force that has the consciousness of a beloved fallen officer. The project has an 8-episode order. I'm Tammy Trujillo.

0: Here is this hour's headlines from the Arkansas Now Newsroom. The Arkansas Department of Health has reported 36 cases of cyclosporiasis as of July 20th, an increase of 10 cases since Friday. The intestinal infection has been detected in over 30 states across the country. Arkansas's smoke-free workplace law marked its 20th anniversary this week. Advocates say the law has changed public attitudes toward smoking and expanded protections for workers across the state. Governor Sarah Huckabee Sanders' re-election campaign raised about $198,000 in contributions in June. Sanders seeks a second four-year term in the state's highest office. She will face Democratic nominee Fred Love, a state senator from Little Rock, and Libertarian nominee Colt Shelby of Cecil in November. From the Arkansas Now Newsroom, I'm Kelly Conley.
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4: Good morning, everyone. Right now, 8 minutes after 5 a.m., check of the weather forecast on this Wednesday. It's the 22nd day of July. Mostly sunny, temperature in the upper 80s today. Northeast wind at 5 to 10 miles per hour, gusts up to 20 miles per hour today. Mostly clear tonight, 68 degrees. Sunny and 85 tomorrow. Friday should be sunny, upper 80s. And then Saturday, partly sunny. There is a chance for showers and thunderstorms, a 50% chance, and a high in the low 90s Saturday. And then Sunday should be sunny and mid-90s with heat index back up to around 115 on Sunday. Yesterday's high was 97, the overnight low 78, and right now the temperature is 78 degrees.

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2: 24 minutes after 5 a.m., Wednesday, July 22nd, 2026. Mostly sunny with a high temperature of 88 degrees today. Clear tonight, a low of 68, and sunny and 85 for tomorrow. Friday should be sunny, 88 degrees, partly sunny, 50% chance for rain on Saturday with a high of 92, and sunny and back up to the mid-90s with a heat index of 115 on Sunday. 97, the high yesterday, 78, the overnight low. It's 78 degrees now.

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1: Well, there's my easy chair, just sitting there.

0: is critical to ensure America's military readiness across the board. Hegseth was joined by Joint Chiefs Chair General Dan Kane. I'm Mark Mayfield.
1: The soldier declared missing after an Iranian attack on a base in Jordan is believed to be dead. The Pentagon has identified that soldier as 28-year-old Angel Rampersad. I'm Michael Kastner. Plans for funeral services for Senator Lindsey Graham have been announced. More from Scott Carr.
2: Senator Graham's remains will be brought into the U.S. Capitol Rotunda for a private service on Tuesday, July 28th. That'll be followed by a funeral service at the Washington National Cathedral. Graham's remains will travel to the South Carolina State House on July 29th. And then a procession will be held to the First Baptist Church of Columbia. He'll be laid to rest in a private family burial in Pickens County. The longtime senator from South Carolina passed away July 11th at the age of 71.
1: Disney has cut hundreds of jobs in its latest round of layoffs. More from Matt Mattinson.
3: Pixar was reportedly the hardest hit Disney film studio in the cuts. The layoffs also impacted ESPN and NFL Network personalities as the two networks begin to integrate. Some of those let go include longtime Baseball Tonight host Carl Ravitch, NFL analyst Ryan Clark, and NFL Network insider Tom Pelissero. This is the third round of layoffs at Disney this year.
1: The preliminary hearing for a singer accused of murdering a 14-year-old girl continues today in Los Angeles. Yesterday, horrific images of the victim's dismembered body were shown in court. This week's hearing is to determine if the singer David should go to trial based on evidence presented to a judge. The suspect, whose real name is David Anthony Burke, is pleading not guilty. About 135,000 people are expected to attend Comic-Con this week. Many of those will be in costume. That's great until somebody steps on your cape. More from Bree Tennis.
4: Comic-Con reports up to 30% of attendees will be in costume at the convention. No doubt wardrobe malfunctions will happen. Not to worry, San Diego Central Library to the rescue. They're hosting a cosplay repair station Thursday to Saturday. 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
1: I'm Michael Kastner.
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6: Good morning, everyone. 77 degrees is the current temperature at 6 minutes after 6 a.m. It is time now for our first look at local and regional news for this Wednesday morning, the 22nd day of July 2026. The trial of a four-city man charged in the April shooting death of a Wynn man will begin with a plea hearing Friday at the Cross County Courthouse in Wynn. 36-year-old Edward Lampkin Jr. is charged with first-degree murder in the shooting death of 34-year-old Javon Beal. Shooting occurred in Wynn April 14th. Lampkin was arrested on April 16th by U.S. Marshals while hiding in a cemetery in Four City. The trial is scheduled to begin next week in First Judicial District Circuit Court at the Cross County Courthouse. Lampkin has been incarcerated at the Cross County Detention Center in Wynn since his arrest. Members of the Wynn Water Utilities Board of Commissioners received a tour last night of the wastewater treatment facilities, including the new administration and maintenance buildings. The tour followed the monthly meeting of the commission, which included several updates from Wynn Water Utilities General Manager Blake Marotti. Marotti says both the administration building and the maintenance building are at the finish line. A punch list walkthrough of the maintenance building was held Monday, with the final changes expected to be completed within the next 2 weeks. The administration building is now complete, with work also progressing on the wastewater treatment plant building itself. Marotti says much of the owner-procured equipment is now on site, and the warranty period will not begin until the plant is operational. Marotti also gave an update on finances and usage statistics for the utility. He says just under $14,500 in net income was reported last month. with about $26,000 moving into savings. Marotti says sales are about $33,000 lower than a year ago, while expenses are up about $149,000, mainly due to the need to rent a bypass pump following issues at the old water plant. He says that rental is now complete, and he expects the utility to make up for it in the last half of the year. Overall, Marotti says the utility is less than 0.4%, or about $12,000 behind its 2026 sales budget, and less than 3%, or about $88,000 over budget on expenses. Marotti says water usage is up about 1.4 million gallons compared to 2025, while the number of customers remained the same. He says the biggest increase in water uses has been from residential customers, with industrial customers also showing an increase compared to last year. We are a little over 2 weeks before the wind school year begins, and less than that for the Cross County School District.
7: We're starting school next Thursday, July the 30th, and so we're excited about that. I know it's exciting around my house, and, you know, I know there's a lot of kids that, I don't want to go back. But you know what? Deep down, the biggest majority of our kids, they want to go back. They don't admit it, but they want to go back. Yeah. They want to go back and see their buddies. They want to go back and see who their new teacher is. They want to go back and go to that next adventure. And so we have to honor that, right? That doesn't fall short on us to be prepared for them, because that's what we're in the business for, is educating kids and having a good, safe environment for them. And we know they're excited.
6: Cross County Superintendent of Schools Dr. Nathan Morris. The Cross County School District will hold a back-to-school open house next Tuesday, July 28th. That'll be from 4 p.m. to 8 p.m. at both the Cross County High School and the Cross County Elementary School. The school year begins Thursday, July 30th, next Thursday, at Cross County. Scheduling MacBook pickup will be held at Cross County High School next Monday, and that will be held from 8:30 until 3 p.m. New student kindergarten registration will be held tomorrow at the Wynn Primary School. One will be held at noon, another one set for 6 p.m. Senior composites will be held next Tuesday, July 28th, and next Wednesday, July 29th at Wynn High School. That'll be from 8 a.m. to 5 p.m. both days. The library at the Wynn High School temporary campus. And the Wynn School District will hold an open house for all schools with the district on Monday, August 3rd. That'll be from 1 p.m. to 6 p.m. Wynn school year will begin on Thursday, August the 6th. Students are required to get immunizations ahead of the upcoming school year. Students who are 16 years old are required to have a second meningitis vaccination, which is their last immunization required for the school year. Students can receive those from their primary care physician or at the Cross County Health Department. Families must provide proof of immunization for their children to attend school. Any needed vaccinations can be obtained from the Cross County Health Department during their back-to-school clinic, which is coming up next Tuesday from 9:30 a.m. to 5:30 p.m. at the clinic on Julia Street. Jason Curie, the teaching pastor at Rock Creek in Little Rock, will be the speaker at the Wynn Fumble Club's annual preseason football banquet. That banquet is Thursday, August 16th, at the Bill Thomas Tech Center. Banquet is the Fumble Club's major fundraiser of the year. Individual tickets are $30 each. Sponsorships are available. The money will be used to support players through pregame and postgame meals, equipment, team needs, and special requests throughout the season. Curie is a native of Little Rock and has served on staffs in Jackson, Tennessee, Tuscaloosa, Alabama, and at Bellevue Baptist in Memphis. Checks should be made payable to the Fumble Club. All donations are tax deductible. For information, contact Amanda Fuller, 870-208-3357, Glenn Fuller, 870-208-3359, or Pete Morey, 870-588-5895. 13 minutes after 6 a.m.
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6: Good morning, everyone. It is time now for our morning weather report for this Wednesday morning. It is the 22nd day of July. A heat advisory has been issued for most of the Mid-South today. Heat index values of 105 or greater this afternoon. Heat and humidity will moderate tomorrow and Friday following today's cold front passage. However, heat index values in excess of 100 degrees will likely return for the weekend. That front is forecast to stall before eventually pushing south by tomorrow morning, ushering a cooler, drier air mass for much of the area. Despite the frontal's passage, heat indexes of 105 or higher are anticipated in the southern counties, where a heat advisory will be in effect from 10 a.m. to 8 p.m. by tomorrow. Notably, cooler air will keep heat index values with afternoon highs ranging 5 to 10 below season norms. Tropical storm Bertha is forecast to make landfall in southeast Texas tomorrow night. In its wake, a subtropical ridge will travel westward while broad troughing develops over the Ohio Valley, placing the Mid-South in a northwest flow regime through the weekend. A marine frontal passage on Saturday will likely bring a return of elevated heat and humidity. Current model guidance suggests that short waves embedded within the northwest flow may trigger convective systems late Friday night. However, confidence regarding severe potential remains low due to significant spread in a couple of models. Barley next week, long-range guidance indicates the subtropical ridge will build eastward, leading to increasing heat and humidity. Temperatures will climb well above the 100-degree mark in the area during that period, with heat index values nearing 120. Mostly sunny for today with a high in the upper 80s. Mostly clear tonight, upper 60s. Sunny tomorrow, mid-80s. Partly cloudy tomorrow night, upper 60s. Sunny on Friday, upper 80s. Mostly cloudy, a 40% chance for some rain late Friday night. Low temperature of 72. Partly sunny, a 50% chance for rain on Saturday with a high of 92. Partly cloudy Saturday night, clearing late. Low of 75. Sunny, 95. Heat index up to 115 for Sunday. Sunny, upper 90s. Heat index up to 115 on Monday, and sunny upper 90s with a heat index up to 110 on Tuesday. 97 was the high yesterday, 78 was the overnight low, and right now, under mostly clear skies, it is 77 degrees. And that's going to do it for our morning weather report for this Wednesday, July 22nd, 2026 date. The markets and more local news coming up.
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11: Good morning, I'm Scotty Woodson from the EAB Ag Network with your EAB Early Morning Market Update. Let's recap the markets and how they closed yesterday. September corner, 452 and three quarters, up 3 1/4. With December corner, 475 and a quarter, up 2 1/4. August soybeans, 1219 1/2, down 6 1/2. With September soybeans, 1210 1/2, down 5. September wheat at 678, up 4. With December wheat at 696, up 4 1/2. October cotton at 7896, up 159. December cotton at 8042, up 150. September rice, 1421, up 21 cents. With November rice at 1459 1/2, up 23 1/2. Moving on to livestock now. August live cattle at 226.67 1/2, up 15. October live cattle at 223.22 1/2, down 7 1/2. August feeder cattle at 349.55, down 245. September feeder cattle at 344.97 1/2, down 127 1/2. August lean hogs at 101.50, up 22 1/2. October hogs at 88.12 1/2, up 40. That's your EAB Early Morning Market Update. 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
6: 20 minutes after 6 a.m., time for another look at some local and regional news now. A Wynn man, who authorities say engaged in sexual conversations with underage girls through text, has pleaded guilty to a single count of receipt of child sexual abuse material. The plea was made in federal court in Little Rock yesterday by 65-year-old Stephen Tucker. Tucker was originally charged with being a felon in possession of a firearm back in August of 2024. Two counts of production of child sexual abuse material were added in February of 2025. U.S. District Court Judge Christine Baker accepted the plea and will sentence Tucker at a later date. The judge said federal sentencing guidelines dictate Tucker might face a sentencing range of 15 to 40 years in prison. She added that while the guidelines are advisory, she is not required to follow them. Tucker was remanded back into federal custody after yesterday's hearing. Well, as we've reported, the city of Cherry Valley will once again raise water and sewer rates by 3%, starting with the August billing. That approval was made by the Cherry Valley City Council during its meeting last week. Cherry Valley Mayor Dennis Stevens comments about that.
14: We implemented a 3% increase effective with the August bill. That'll be about $2 additional monthly, just on the first 1,000 gallons used.
6: The minimum monthly bill will now be $93.31 for one trash can, $104.36 for two trash cans. That's an increase of $1.91 per gallon for the first 1,000 gallons. Mayor Stevens says the increased rates are a reality for a number of water systems throughout the state based on Act 605 of 2021.
14: Should you not implement the 3% annual increase, you go on the distress list for the state, which then prohibits or preempts you from receiving future assistance, monetary assistance, loans, grants, etc., from the state.
6: Cherry Valley Mayor Dennis Stevens. Paul's of Marion has set a new date for its spay and neuter clinic in Wynn. The clinic was originally planned for May but canceled due to a low number of appointments. The low-cost spay and neuter clinic is now set for Tuesday, August 18th through Thursday, August 20th. At the Wynn Sports Complex, a variety of services for both dogs and cats will be available. All pets must be spayed and neutered to receive vaccines. Signups can be completed online. And for questions, you can call 1-662-469-6437. Two cross-county 4-H'ers, Henry Witcher and Mary Claire Witcher, were recognized Tuesday during the Arkansas 4-H Orama in Fayetteville. Henry Witcher, who serves as cross-county 4-H president, earned second place in public speaking, while his sister, Mary Claire Witcher, finished ninth place in piano. Both are the children of Kent and Stacy Witcher of Cherry Valley. The City Youth Ministry's Best Under the Sun Banquet is coming up tomorrow in Jonesboro, and several Wynn and Cross County student athletes will be celebrated. They include Wynn's Christian Wren in football, Maddox Wingo for baseball, Savannah Brown, Mary Ashlyn Gilbreth, and Katie Hodges for softball, Lila Bunch and Ella Reed in volleyball, and Katie Bradshaw for girls soccer. Cross County student athletes to be honored as Best Under the Sun are Danny Beal, Caden Crawford, Mako Ward, and Roderick Williams in football. Beal will be honored as the Player of the Year. He's now at the University of Arkansas. Ben Pascal will be honored as the Coach of the Year. Pascal now the head coach at Harrison. Ward and Crawford have transferred to Wynn and are no longer a part of the Thunderbird program. The Best Under the Sun Banquet begins at 5:30 tomorrow. It will be held at the Embassy Suites on the Arkansas State University campus in Jonesboro. 25 minutes after 6 a.m.
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6: In some community announcements on this Wednesday morning, July 22nd, 2026, a skating event will be held today at the Odell McCallum Community Center. It'll be held from 6 p.m. to 10 p.m. and will include skating inside and outside the building at your own risk, plus face painting, food, and drinks. The Cherry Valley Fire Department will hold a back-to-school bash. That's coming up Saturday. That'll be held from 2 p.m. to 4 p.m. at the Cherry Valley Baptist Church. Volunteer Day will be held Saturday in Cherry Valley. Day serves as a cleanup day for the Cherry Valley City Park. It'll be held at the park from 9 a.m. to 11 a.m. That day. A First Responders Appreciation Dinner will be held Saturday. The free catfish meal to first responders will be held at the St. Peter's Parish Hall. It will begin at noon. Wynn School Board meets next Monday. That meeting will be held at the Wynn Administration Building. It will begin at 6 p.m. And American Red Cross Blood Drive is next Wednesday, July 29th. At Crossridge Community Hospital, 11:30 a.m. to 3:30 p.m. A car show and swap meet will be held Saturday, August 1st, across from the Wynn Sports Complex. Proceeds to go to the Odell McCallum Community Center and the Tabernacle of Faith Church. For information, you can call Davon Andrews, 870-318-4554. 27 minutes after 6 a.m., Arkansas News and today's John Patrol program coming up.
16: 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We would like to say thank you, Cross County and the surrounding counties, that has given us the opportunity to earn and to work for your business with your purchases as well as the quotes. No matter what you may need or just looking for, we have several avenues that we work with manufacturers on in looking for certain types of equipment. No matter how large or how small, we would be glad to go to work for you.
17: Here is this hour's headlines from the Arkansas Now newsroom. Rogers police say 24-year-old officer Fred Marsh died Saturday while trying to save a person who was drowning on the Elk River. Marsh had recently graduated from the Arkansas Law Enforcement Training Academy and was in his first year with the department. The Lyon College School of Dental Medicine Patient Care Clinic in Little Rock is now accepting patients. The clinic combines dental services with hands-on clinical education, allowing students to gain experience while serving the community. Smoke from Canadian wildfires could cause slightly hazy skies and minor air quality impacts in parts of Arkansas this week. The National Weather Service says most of the smoke remains across the northern U.S., but some residual smoke could drift into the state. From the Arkansas Now newsroom, I'm Kelly Conley.
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20: 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This is Yawn Patrol.
6: All righty. Guess what time it is?
21: I give up. I give up. Is it Yawn Patrol time?
6: It might be.
21: Okay.
6: Not me.
21: Well, I don't know how to describe this, but I walked out the door and I felt a cooler than usual breeze.
6: Yeah, hey.
21: That makes sense.
6: We're going to get to it in the upper 80s, mid-80s tomorrow.
21: Okay.
6: I'll bring out my coats.
21: Well, the thing that I can't get over is like when I got in my vehicle yesterday, first time ever it actually registered 102.
6: Yeah.
21: But sometimes I wonder if that, when you start going down the highway, sometimes it decreases, so I don't know what the temperature is.
6: I came out here, usually I come out here around 4 in the afternoon just to look ahead.
21: Yeah.
6: Well, I didn't yesterday, and I came out here around 7 last night.
21: Yeah.
6: Did my stuff and left. And my car was registering 96 at 8 o'clock.
21: See, that's night. Just...
6: And I don't believe that.
21: Well, and I keep trying to explain to people, you can't go about your day like you usually do. Mm-hmm. You just can't, folks, because, I mean, they kept saying yesterday, life-threatening heat.
6: Yeah.
21: Life-threatening temperatures. Yeah. I mean, and it's just, I don't care if you work out and everything. In some places I've noticed, like the food trucks and everything, and I don't blame them one bit, we're going in closing like at noon.
6: Yeah.
21: Can you imagine being in one of those and trying to fry up some French fries or something? It's got to be hot in there.
6: Yeah. So. I noticed yesterday, too, that, and this is very unusual because they're usually out there at 7 o'clock at night, but the the workers at the school kind of shut down.
21: Yeah, can you imagine how it drains them through the day?
6: Can you imagine being on top of a metal roof?
21: No way.
6: I noticed a bunch of them got out of there early yesterday. Cause
21: hats off, guys.
6: That was wise. All right, let's do this.
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0: weather?
1: Mostly sunny today with highs in the upper 80s. Northeast winds 5 to 10 with gusts up to 20. Tonight, mostly clear, lows in the upper 60s. Thursday, mostly sunny, highs in the mid 80s. Northeast winds 5 to 10. Thursday night, partly cloudy, lows in the upper 60s. Northeast winds 5 to 10. Friday, mostly sunny, highs in the upper 80s. Northeast winds around 5. Now, Friday night's going to be mostly cloudy with a chance of showers, 40% chance with lows in the lower 70s. Saturday, partly sunny, chance of thunderstorms, 50% chance, highs in the lower 90s, and you got heat index values back up to 105. Saturday night, partly cloudy, then clearing, lows in the mid-70s. Sunday, sunny, highs in the mid-90s. Once again, folks, heat index values up to 115.
0: Mm-hmm. Yesterday's high was 97. The overnight low was 778 right now. We've got a new overnight low, 76 is the current temperature. It's actually fallen. 84% is the relative humidity. The barometer is 29.88, and winds are from the north at 11, or rather from the south at 11 miles per hour. It's 25 minutes until 7 o'clock.
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0: bless them all.
1: That, of course, is the Eagles, Peaceful, Easy Feeling. Don Henley, one of the founders of the Eagles, was born on this date in Gilmer, Texas, in the year of our Lord, 1947. Yep.
2: I do not know how my phone decides what it's going to show me.
1: All right.
2: I don't know. But I had, this morning was just, you know, at 4 o'clock in the morning, I just kind of scrolling through before I got up and started getting ready, and it pops up, you know, there's cameras everywhere, and it pops up on this street camera in Jonesboro.
1: Really?
2: Yeah. And of course, you can picture in your head, they're at a red light, and there's the, you know, regular two lanes to go straight, and then there's a turning lane. Well, over to the side is a gentleman trying his best to get across in front of those three lanes in a wheelchair.
1: Really?
2: Yeah. He's struggling. He's having a really hard time. Okay, picture this. The middle lane, there's only like three cars behind him. He jumps out of the truck. He runs to the man in the wheelchair. He pushes the man across just as fast as he possibly can to get him to the other side.
1: Oh, good for him.
2: Yep, and then gets in the vehicle, and then that line moves on. And I would not mind sitting behind that man waiting for him to get back to his vehicle if he's helping someone in a wheelchair. So that just really brightened my day, thinking, you know, that's just awesome.
1: I would actually feel guilty that I didn't do it.
2: I know, me too. Me too. But, I mean, the guy was just having a terrible time. As hot as it was yesterday, trying to get across there, and he jumped out and ran right back, and someone said, "Batman, Superman, what kind of man is it?" And I'm like, "It's a good person, what it is."
1: Yeah. So that was great.
2: Yeah, I thought so.
1: It's good. It's good,
2: and he was running. He wasn't trying to hold up traffic, but he was, and then I bet the guy in the wheelchair was like, "Wee!
1: Yeah.
2: We're going fast."
1: Yeah.
2: But he got it done, so.
1: Good for him.
2: But this is another reminder. Don't forget them cameras on them traffic lights.
1: Right. Yeah.
2: So when you run a red light and think you got away with it, you may get a ticket in your mailbox.
1: That's right. Has that happened to you?
2: Mm-mm. No, thank goodness. I mean, let me ask you this. You're going at a fairly rate of speed that's a little bit harder to stop, and it turns red. You going to go ahead and go through it or stop?
1: Oh, goodness. It depends on how close I am to it.
2: That's how I feel about it, too. But I have had to stop so hard sometimes that everything's in the back seats and the front
1: seat.
2: I've done that. You know, but you're afraid that, you know, if you go through it, you're going to get hit, because a lot of people don't wait to make sure that there's everyone out of the way.
1: Yeah.
2: So I just thought, well.
1: Yeah, that has happened to me.
2: You have to.
1: Yeah. Yeah. And you know, if you try to stop, you're in the middle of the intersection.
2: Exactly. Yeah. Yeah. And you can't back up.
1: No.
2: People aren't going to let you back up. No. So.
1: No.
2: No, anyway.
1: The key is, don't be going that fast.
2: Linda, that's the key. That is the key.
1: Yeah,
2: I'm like, why is that going that fast?
1: Yeah.
2: And I'm real bad about getting in trouble if I'm going down the highway going home and the significant other's out in the yard and hears me going real fast. So I'll wait to, like, maybe, I don't know, 100 feet.
1: Yeah.
2: And I'll slow down before I turn in the driveway.
1: Yeah.
2: Because, I mean, he's like, you're going to wear out your brakes.
1: Yeah.
2: I'm like, well. Yeah. Okay, you know, but I just, sometimes, it's kind of like at the end of the day, it's amazing how much faster I drive and move to get home than I do to come to work.
1: Well, let me ask this. Do you find yourself driving slower as you get older?
2: Yeah, I do.
1: I do, too.
2: I do.
1: I do, too.
2: I really do.
1: I don't know if it's because, you know, I'm just old and don't want to drive fast, or if I'm starting to realize, you know, it's not that important.
2: Well, and the thing, too, like, if I get it. Ready ahead of time.
1: Yeah.
2: Excuse me, for church. He'll drive 40 miles.
1: Uh-huh.
2: And I'm like, why are we, can't we just go?
1: Yeah.
2: He's like, no, we'll get there too early. We're just going to go around and look at Lindell's house. We do that on Sundays a lot.
1: Do you really?
2: Yes.
1: Yeah. All right, we're going to have to keep our blinds shut.
2: Yes,
1: now.
2: You are. You better. Yeah, because Sunday morning I'll be waving as I go by.
1: Yeah.
2: But, I mean, we don't want to get there too early, but we still want them getting there 30 minutes early.
1: Well, one of these times you're driving by, you
2: we're going to have to come and knock on the door and say, hey, look, can we come in?
1: Sure.
2: But, yeah, the thing about it that was cracking me up is that we get to church 30 minutes early, and sometimes we're only ones there. And we're thinking, oh, it's going to be a small crowd. And next thing you know, the church is almost full, so you can't gauge.
1: So we're trying to acclimate our pets to the new house.
2: How's that going, Lindell?
1: What we're doing is we're bringing in, like, one at a time.
2: Good idea.
1: And just letting them be with us, you know, for several hours.
2: Mm-hmm.
1: All right. Now, Memphis was fine.
2: Yeah.
1: I mean, Memphis was...
2: He's a dog. He adjusts.
1: Yeah. He honestly, you know, as long as
2: As long as you're there.
1: Yeah, he's fine.
2: Yeah.
1: And he loves Melissa, but he's mine.
2: Yeah.
1: And he's I'm his.
2: Yeah, you know, that's right.
1: That's the way it is. Just like a couple of cats are hers.
2: Mm-hmm.
1: Well, Morris, the outside cat.
2: Yeah.
1: Kind of hunkered down for a little bit.
2: Yeah.
1: But then got to where he would, you know, walk around and sniff things.
2: Mm-hmm.
1: Poor Midnight and Pumpkin.
2: Uh-oh.
1: We had Midnight the other night, and he found him a hidey hole.
2: Yeah. They'll have to till they get used to it.
1: And Pumpkin was there for probably 4 hours last night and never came. We got a little thing that, you know, they can hide in.
2: Mm-hmm.
1: That's where she was. Mm-hmm. And then we'd hold her, get her out and hold her. Mm-hmm. She didn't move a muscle. And she'd look around that house and her eyes were that big.
2: Yeah. I mean, imagine.
1: Yeah.
2: Because how long have they been at their other?
1: Oh, yeah, for all their life.
2: Exactly.
1: So, yeah. It'll be an adjustment for them.
2: Mm-hmm.
1: But we've been told, you know, we got a pet room, and that fascinates people. We got a pet room.
2: I think that's
1: patio.
2: Cool. Yeah.
1: And we've been told by somebody to keep them in the pet room for 2 weeks, and they'll know that's their room.
2: Okay.
1: And then just let them out a little bit at a time. It'll get used to the rest of the house. But they'll know if you keep them in that pet room for 2 weeks, solid, that's where they hang out.
2: Okay.
1: And plus you feed them there. And
2: Yeah, and they get more comfortable knowing that they're not going someplace else very soon.
1: Yeah, our biggest fear is we want to bring groups in like we did Sunday.
2: Mm-hmm.
1: But if we got pets, you got to watch the smell.
2: You have to watch the odors.
1: Yeah.
2: You know, and the thing is, it's kind of like at my house. You get used to the smell, and you don't notice it.
1: Right.
2: But people that are coming in are like, when's the last time you took the garbage out?
1: Right.
2: But I mean,
1: they really.
2: It doesn't mean just pet odors, any odors, you know. Yeah. I mean, it's just part of it, and you get accustomed to it. But
1: we've done things. Melissa spent some money buying, like, metal
2: litter baskets and stuff.
1: Yeah, where it contains the smell a little bit, and other things that's kind of supposed to help with the smell.
2: Well, that's good. I mean, and the thing is that you're being, you know, you're trying your best to go ahead and nip it in the bud and go before it starts, you know.
1: Because I'd hate for our D group to not want to meet there because of the
2: smell. Discipleship group.
1: Yeah.
2: I get it.
1: Yeah.
2: And I mean, there have been places where I visited, and I'm not going to mention any names because they don't even live here anymore, but where I walked on their carport and I'm like, okay, we got animals, you know, and that's their choice to make. But, you know, you could tell that, you know, so I get where you're coming from.
1: Yeah. Well, we've got that problem at 112. You know,
2: okay. But that's part of it.
1: That's part of it. Yeah, it's like some people say, well, you don't really need those pets. Yeah, we do.
2: Mm-hmm. That's your, for sure.
1: Yep. All right, it's 15 minutes until 7.
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I get to thinking lots of times about back when I was a lad, of the old home place where I grew up, of the days both good and bad. My overalls were hand-me-downs, my shoes were full of holes. I used to walk 4 miles to school every day, through the rain, the sleet, and the cold. I've seen the nights when my daddy would cry for the things that his family would need. 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And yet our home fire never flickered once. 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

I've been rocked to sleep many a night to the tune of What a Friend. And come morning, Rock of Ages would wake me gently once again. And then Daddy would reach up and he'd take the Bible down and he'd read it loud and long. 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

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But I'll always believe that this world is a better place, because one time, my mama sang a song.

0: Crispin Bill Anderson with Mama Sing a Song. He is honored as the Grand Ole Opry longest serving member in the show's history. And he was honored 3 years ago. Then he was honored for 62 years since his initial induction in 1961. So that's now 65 years.
1: That's amazing.
0: Yeah. Yeah.
1: Well, this is something that I think, you know, I talked the other day about when school all these times and you get a callus from you holding your pencil. Mm-hmm. Well, now there's something called texting thumb.
0: Oh, yeah, I can see that.
1: I can, too. Is that if your thumbs ever hurt from too much texting, they might need a need of a break. Health experts say all texting, scrolling, and swiping can lead what's called texting thumb. And here's what it says. Stiffness, throbbing near the thumb joint, and even clicking when you bend your thumb. Oh, my thumb's clicking. Mm. It's because today's smartphones are much larger and heavier, and people use them for way more than just calls and text. And those hours of scrolling could put extra strain on your hands.
0: Yeah.
1: Well, it says here's some changes. Take breaks, change up how you hold your phone, switch hands, and use voice to text whenever possible. It says experts also recommend you do daily thumb and wrist stretches. Well, that hurts.
0: Oh, yeah. Yeah, it does.
1: Yeah. You've seen that thing where you got that thing on your... And it happens. I've seen people with it. My grandfather, as a matter of fact, where your hands kind of draw up and you have to get some sort of surgery or something done. It's not like carpal tunnel. Mm-hmm. It's where your hands make fists and you really can't stretch out your fingers.
0: Yeah, I've seen it.
1: Okay. I love my Grandpa Tally, y'all. He was the sweetest, kindest, most loving person. And... oh, when you'd go to his house, he'd want to hug you. And you know how when you hug somebody and you beat him on the back, or you pat him on the back, Grandpa beat because his hand was a fist.
0: His hands are fist, yeah.
1: He didn't even realize what he was doing. He's like, God, Grandpa, because he was beating me.
0: How old was you when you lost your grandpa?
1: 13. 13 years old when I lost my grandpa.
0: Was that your last grandparent?
1: Nope. I actually had one that lived until I was 26.
0: Oh, really?
1: I was very blessed.
0: Yeah.
1: I really was.
0: People don't realize. I lost my last one when I was six.
1: Okay. So yeah,
0: I never really had grandparents.
1: No. And the memories, y'all, once again, I cannot stress that enough. Grandpa, he lived in Desart, Missouri. And there wasn't much in Desart, Missouri, but there was a little store there where it was like a rock shop. Mm-hmm. And the guy made different, you know, necklaces and rings and stuff like that. And I remember him and my dad in a long discussion. And finally, my dad said, okay, Laura Lee and Lisa Lynn, y'all load up. We're going downtown. Grandpa wants to buy y'all something. Mm-hmm. I still have the bracelet he bought me. It's made out of rocks. And I don't know if my sister still has her little ring. But he let us pick out what we wanted. And once again, y'all, that memory, and I don't even know, it might have been a dollar at the time, because that was all those years ago. Mm-hmm. But it's something he really, really wanted to do.
0: Where is Desart, Missouri?
1: It's past Poplar Bluff, past Piedmont, and then on up in the hills past Piedmont. And it's...
0: Now, Piedmont, you turn left at Poplar Bluff.
1: That's correct.
0: Yeah.
1: Mm-hmm. Yeah. And, I mean, it's just... the tornado got it last year.
0: All right.
1: And there's hardly anything left in there. You might as well say it's gone.
0: Yeah.
1: But unfortunately, I mean, my dad had a camper on the old home place where he, you know, was with my grandpa and stuff. And my grandmother, of course, my grandmother, we lost her. I think I was two. But anyway, he could not keep vandals from tearing up everything. And because, I mean, it came to the point where it's infiltrated with drugs. Mm-hmm. And so that's, you know, people just needed to steal things to buy their next fix. And it just made it hard for him to keep it. So he sold it now, and I'm not sure what they're doing with it. But I don't know, y'all. I woke up this morning thinking, gosh, you know, for some reason, I'm just going with nostalgia today. And like I said, seeing that guy push that man across, that starts you off that way.
0: So I went to Rolla, Missouri to visit a friend of mine years ago. Mm-hmm. And I went through Poplar Bluff and then turned left. I went through Piedmont.
1: Mm-hmm.
0: Did I go through Desart, too?
1: No. Okay. Mm-mm. You did not go through Desart.
0: I think I turned and took and started heading north of Piedmont.
1: You didn't.
0: I remember Piedmont was a pretty nice-looking town.
1: It really was at one point. I'm not sure what all's still there
0: Isn't
1: now.
0: It on the Black River or somewhere?
1: It's close to it, yeah. And by the way, I have to stand corrected. Sam A. Baker Park, my dad called me. He said, Laura Lee, that ain't Black River coming through Sam A. Baker. It's St. Francis.
0: St. Francis River, really?
1: Through the Sam A. Baker Park. That's St. Francis River. I was wrong.
0: Is it brushy or is it a good river?
1: It's brushy, okay? But the thing that it's in some places not so bad, but I said, well, Dad, where is Black River? Yeah. He said, that's on Clearwater.
0: Yeah.
1: I'm like, okay, well, I get confused. I'm not sure why.
0: People would not recognize, people who live here would not recognize the St. Francis River at Lake City, our Paragould.
1: Yeah, I've not seen it.
0: Because it's kind of swampy.
1: Isn't that something?
0: Yeah.
1: Wow.
0: It kind of looks like the Langille.
1: Yeah. Well, there's some places on the St. Francis River at Sam A. Baker Park where you can just go sit down on the rocks and the water just washes over you.
0: Yeah, no,
1: you know?
0: No, it's not like that.
1: Apparently. Okay.
0: I don't know why it's that way there.
1: I don't know.
0: It is.
1: Yeah.
0: I don't know. Because, you know, when I first moved down here and I crossed the St. Francis River at Parkin, I thought, what?
1: Because okay.
0: It didn't look at all like I knew the St. Francis River.
1: The water's pure and beautiful up around Sam A. Baker Park.
0: Yeah. At Paragould, the St. Francis River is where you cross into Missouri. That's the state line.
1: Okay. Well, this is not the Black River.
0: Yeah. All right. It's 4 minutes until 7.
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0: Bob does too.
1: Yeah.
0: It's a harder stuff.
1: Yeah, Bob's is 80s, 90s, and whatever.
0: Yeah.
1: And the whatever sometimes are really, really good too.
0: Yeah.
1: So, good stuff.
0: Yeah.
1: It really is.
0: Yeah.
1: I enjoy it.
0: Yeah, me too.
1: Of course, and sometimes, you know, just listening to 1400, good old classic country.
0: Oh, I love classic
1: country. And of course, 92.5 is more of the current country, but it's also really, really good. Yeah. And have you ever noticed how certain songs will bring back memories?
0: Oh, yeah.
1: Isn't it weird?
0: Yeah.
1: You know, I mean, the main ones that come up with me, like I'll hear a song and I'll go, yeah, I played that on Platter Party. Yeah, I played that on Platter Party.
0: Do you have a particular song that brings back a particular memory?
1: Probably, I would say, yeah, it'd be Elvis Presley and In the Ghetto.
0: Yeah.
1: Because I remember where I was when I heard that song. I remember I cried.
0: Oh, yeah.
1: Yeah. You know, because that's a sad song, really. You know.
0: Mine is so weird.
1: What is it?
0: Bob Oran by the Beach Boys. And you know what I remember?
1: What?
0: Being in the cafeteria at Baldwin Elementary School.
1: How about that?
0: I don't know why.
1: Yeah.
0: But they, somebody was singing that song, and you know, it's you know, one of those tunes that they were hung up on.
1: Yeah.
0: And I don't know why when I hear that song, I remember
1: that. How about that?
0: It's crazy what you can
1: remember.
0: Yeah,
1: that's good. That's good.
0: Yeah. All right, it's 7 o'clock. Let's break away for a minute.
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3: The House has passed a short-term bill that would put off debate over government funding until after the November elections. More from Tammy Trujillo.
4: A continuing resolution was passed Tuesday that would keep the government funded until early December. Republican House Speaker Mike Johnson said there are no poison pills in the resolution, that it's just an extension of current funding levels. The bill comes just days before lawmakers are set to leave Washington for the August recess. Government funding was set to run out on September 30th. I'm Tammy Trujillo.
3: Tropical Storm Bertha now appears to be headed for Louisiana. Orleans Parish Sheriff Michelle Woodfork says storm preparations were well underway before Bertha formed.
5: June 1st, we were boots on the ground. We had our emergency management plan together, and that's with if we had to evacuate or shelter in place.
3: The storm's currently about 50 miles east-northeast of the mouth of the Mississippi River and headed toward Louisiana's bayou country with sustained winds of over 50 miles per hour. A tropical storm warning is in effect from the coast of Alabama to Morgan City, Louisiana. Ousted Venezuelan leader Nicolas Maduro returns to a federal courtroom in New York today as his high-profile legal battle heats up. More from Natalie Rodriguez.
6: Attorneys for Maduro and the U.S. Justice Department have jointly proposed a June 2027 start date for his criminal trial. Maduro and his wife Celia Flores are due before a Manhattan judge at noon today. They've been held in a Brooklyn jail since special forces captured them in a dramatic midnight raid in Caracas 6 months ago. Both have pleaded not guilty to narco-terrorism and cocaine trafficking charges and face potential life sentences if convicted. Natalie Rodriguez, Miami.
3: And NBC News projects U.S. Representative Andy Biggs will win the Republican primary for Arizona governor. Biggs was endorsed by President Trump. I'm Michael Kastner. Health Secretary Robert F. Kennedy Jr. says the cyclosporiasis outbreak is, in his words, under control. His announcement comes as thousands of people in the U.S. have gotten sick from the parasite, with most experiencing severe diarrhea. The majority of the cases have been reported in Michigan. The preliminary hearing for a singer accused of murdering a 14-year-old girl continues today in Los Angeles. More from Mark Mayfield.
7: Yesterday, horrific images of the victim's dismembered body were shown in court. This week's hearing is to determine if the singer, David, should go to trial based on evidence presented to a judge. The suspect, whose full name is David Anthony Burke, is pleading not guilty. Prosecutors say he had a sexual relationship with Celeste Rivas Hernandez and killed her when she threatened to expose him and ruin the musician's career. The 21-year-old allegedly stabbed her in his Los Angeles home and chopped up her body. Her remains were later found decomposing in the trunk of his Tesla. I'm Mark Mayfield.
3: The Equal Employment Opportunity Commission is voting to end a rule that dates back to the 1960s. More from Rory O'Neill.
8: The EEOC is on track to end the rule that requires companies

0: with more than 100 employees to report workplace demographics, including sex, race, and ethnicity. The rule was established by the Civil Rights Act to combat workplace discrimination. The EEOC claims the rule runs against a recent Supreme Court ruling that made it easier for workers from majority groups to sue for discrimination. The EEOC will hold a public hearing on the proposal next month. I'm Rory O'Neill.
1: About 5,000 people are under evacuation orders in the path of a fast-spreading wildfire in California's Bay Area. CAL FIRE says the blaze, called the Little Fire, broke out Tuesday afternoon in the dry hillsides about 30 miles south of San Francisco. I'm Michael Kastner.
2: It's time now for some news.
3: Agriculture Secretary Brooke Rollins says the Trump administration has steered the nation's agriculture industry in the right direction. But in making the comment yesterday, Rollins also pointed out that stressed farmers do need financial assistance, as the White House's policies require time to take effect. Rollins addressed the issue while on Capitol Hill yesterday, discussing the Trump administration's $87.6 billion supplemental funding request with the U.S. Senate Appropriations Committee. U.S. Senator John Bozeman serves on the committee, and he also chairs the Senate Committee Ag Committee and proposed a farm bill before the U.S. Senate. Congress has not approved a farm bill since 2018.
2: Jennifer James of Newport has been elected chair of the Arkansas Rice Farmers Board of Directors. James is a fourth-generation rice farmer and CEO, CFO of H&J Land Company. She was the first woman elected to the Riceland Foods Board of Directors. David Petter of Hazen will serve as the vice chair of the board. Both appointments begin on August 1st. The Arkansas Rice Farmers Board of Directors is the governing board of the Arkansas Rice Farmers, an organization under the Arkansas Rice Federation. The board represents the interest of Arkansas rice growers on legislative, regulatory, and policy issues at the state and national level.
3: The one-week filing period for those interested in running for municipal offices will begin next Wednesday. It will open at noon 1 week from today and then close at noon the following Wednesday, 2 weeks from today. That's July 29th to August 5th. Candidates seeking the offices of mayor, city clerk, city attorney, city treasurer, or city council must submit their paperwork with their respective county clerk's offices during that week. To qualify, candidates must be U.S. citizens, Arkansas residents, at least 18 years old, registered voters, and residents of their municipalities or the zone or ward they are seeking to represent. The municipal election will be held as part of the general election on Tuesday, November 3rd.
2: Former West Memphis Police Chief Bob Pottert has died. Pottert led the West Memphis Police Department for more than 12 years and was the police chief when his son Brandon and another officer, Bill Evans, were killed in a shootout at the College Street exit on Interstate 40. Suspects died in another shootout later that same day at the West Memphis Walmart. Mayor Marco McClendon released a statement saying that Pottert, quote, gave a significant part of his life to serving West Memphis. He endured heartbreaking loss, but through it all, he remained committed to honoring law enforcement officers and supporting the community he loved. The weather?
3: Mostly sunny today, highs in the upper 80s, northeast winds 5 to 10, gusts up to 20. Tonight, mostly clear, lows in the upper 60s, northeast winds 5 to 10. Thursday, mostly sunny, highs in the mid 80s. Thursday night, partly cloudy, lows in the upper 60s. Friday, mostly sunny, highs in the upper 80s. Friday night, mostly cloudy, a chance of showers with a slight chance of thunderstorms after midnight. Lows in the lower 70s, chance of rain 40%.
2: Yesterday's high was 97, the overnight low 76, 76 the temperature now. The humidity is 83%, barometer is 29.88, and the winds are south at 11 miles per hour.
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0: had to play some of that after hearing Ravishing Ruby.
1: That is so good.
0: I like that.
1: We got a text. Thank you once again, y'all. We really appreciate the texts and calls. A good memory I have is Baker Street by Jerry Rafferty. They said the first time I heard it, Mom and Dad were taking us kids and a couple of our cousins to Heber Springs in 1978. Good times. Baker Street by Jerry Rafferty.
0: Well, you want to hear some of it?
1: Yeah, let's do.
0: Let's do. I hadn't heard that in a long time. Well, here's downloading something. Download something. You gotta.
1: Computers.
0: Yeah. All right, Baker Street.
1: Here we go.
0: That reminds me of Casey.
1: It does, yeah.

0: Bakersfield. I hadn't heard that, I guess, probably since doing Casey Kasem's Countdown back in the late 70s.
1: And that song, I love that song. It really is great.
0: That was, by the way, Bob Request.
1: Mm.
0: And, you know, if you want to request Stairway to Heaven, we'd be okay with that.
1: So, you know, we've talked about this, y'all, so many times, but you have to pick out certain songs in the old days where you could actually take time to go to the restroom.
0: You really did.
1: You had to have a longer song.
0: Yeah, yeah.
1: And you just prayed that it didn't get stuck or anything while you were gone, because these were records. These weren't, you know. And so you was like, I'm going to pick one that's longer.
0: Did you ever have a record get stuck on?
1: Yes.
0: Me too.
1: And every time I was out of the room.
0: Yeah.
1: And I'd come back in, I'm like, well, I wonder how long that's been going on.
0: Yeah.
1: Because, I mean, we tried to take care of the, you know, LPs and the 45s the best we could, but they still got scratches and stuff on them. And, you know, sometimes they would skip. And one time, Bill Goodwin, God rest his soul, Lane's dad, it was on a Saturday night. I was the only one out here. I didn't really have time to pay attention to what I was doing, and I did not realize one of the records, we only had two turntables, and one of the records was broken, and I didn't know it. And what you had to cue up the record, y'all, which means you had to make it run backwards and then go forward till you heard where the music started.
0: Right.
1: Well, it was broken, and I just totally destroyed that needle on that turntable.
0: Oh, yeah.
1: I mean, it absolutely just went. So, you know me, it's like 9 o'clock on a Saturday night, and I called Bill Goodman. He said, I'll be right there. He came straight out here and helped me replace that needle. And I mean, because if you don't have two turntables, you can't replace the record when the other record's done, because you've got dead air.
0: Yeah.
1: So you had to segue between one turntable to the other to make that sure that your songs weren't not, you know.
0: I've had to do that.
1: Yeah.
0: With one
1: turntable?
0: Yeah.
1: Oh, that's awful.
0: And what you do while you're talking, you just put a record on there and set it on there and
1: try to cue it up in the right place.
0: Hopefully you've got the needle set at the right place.
1: Mm-hmm. Yeah, that happened a lot too.
0: Yeah.
1: But he came out and fixed it for me, and I was able to continue on. But, I mean, y'all, it was just, I don't know how to explain it. It was just a lot of fun, and the unknown was exciting. And that's why I don't really understand, even though it's kind of computer-oriented and stuff now, I don't understand why the younger generation doesn't seem to be that interested in radio. Y'all, this is a fun gig. It's a good job, and it's just, there's a lot of fun to it, a lot of things to learn. And if you think you just sit here and play records all day, there's a lot more to radio now than that. I mean, you can be, you know, a computer person and, you know, do that kind of thing, an engineer, a broadcaster. There's office work. I mean, it's just a very well-rounded career.
0: You can climb any tower we got.
1: You can climb towers. I mean, and it's just a lot of fun. So I'm hoping more young people get interested in a broadcasting career.
0: Yeah, yeah. And there are more jobs in radio than there are in the video.
1: I think so, yeah.
0: Yeah. All right, it is 20 minutes after 7.
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0: So did you realize that song by Johnny Cash and June Carter Cash was a cover song?
1: I did not. Yeah. Who was that first person?
0: Four Tops.
1: Wow,
0: Four Tops. Hmm. They did it in the '50s.
1: That's when I was listening to that. I thought, wait a minute.
0: Yeah.
1: Who's that?
0: Yeah.
1: Hmm. Okay.
0: I didn't either. And then you know, I googled. You know, I was looking at stuff and I saw, huh? That'd be interesting to run them back to back, see what they sound like.
1: Well, I know y'all. I was watching the how do I put this, Little League softball game last night. Mm-hmm. Softball. I didn't know girls had Little League. Mm-hmm. It was news to me. They had the coach mic'd up. Oh, boy, y'all, I'm learning everything this hard way. And so she comes out, and one of the players, I think it was the shortstop, was not doing a real good job of fielding the ball or whatever. And so the coach comes out, and she's mic'd up, and she comes to the pitcher, and she said, your next batter is going to bunt. And she said, do not let the shortstop handle the ball. She's having a really bad night.
0: Oh, my.
1: On the microphone. So that's the reason why, if they wanted me, and then they put the microphones on these people that are out in the field trying to catch the ball and pay attention and zone in, and you're asking them a question about that time, and then you hear them just take out running, and that's just unfair, too, because they can't concentrate.
0: Yeah.
1: But she actually criticizes poor young girl and saying, don't let her field the ball. She's having a bad night. So
0: She didn't know. She had forgot she had bunked up.
1: She had to.
0: Yeah.
1: I mean, she wasn't thinking at all.
0: Yeah.
1: So, I don't know. It's just, I did not even realize they, and these little kids were like 12 to 14 years old. Just really young girls. So.
0: Well, we can relate to them. We're mic'd up in our jobs.
1: Yeah, we are. You got to be careful. And you got to make sure. We did an election party one night, and Ken Bach was on your side of the board, and I was over here, and it was just, you know, I was just trying to help out. And, of course, you've got to remember to turn your microphone off on both sides. So Ken and I were just talking and different things, and someone called in and said, we really don't care about Laura Bronner's future. Because Ken was saying, are you going to go to college? What are you going to do? And then Ken said, oops. So you got to remember to turn the microphone off.
0: Yeah.
1: Things like that. Well, you know, there's been some pretty influential politicians that have got caught on live mic.
0: Yeah.
1: So it's easy to forget that you're hooked up or that you're, you know, being listened to.
0: Yeah. That's one thing that, of course, you know, I've been doing this for 50 years, so you get used to it, but you realize that your work is judged every day by thousands.
1: Mm-hmm. Yeah, it is.
0: Yeah.
1: And people will tell me, boy, oh boy, you must really like getting up in the mornings.
0: Mm-hmm.
1: No, I do not.
0: Yeah.
1: But you get paid to do a job and you do it.
0: Yeah.
1: You know, it's not that I don't enjoy it once I get here. It's just the getting up.
0: Bobby told him, was at the coffee shop one time, and somebody asked him, well, what time does Lindell get off? Mm-hmm. And, oh, he gets off around 10:30, 11 o'clock. Really? Yeah. I wish I had a job that I got off at 10:30 or 11 o'clock. And Bobby says, well, I'd like to go in at 2.
1: Yeah, at 2 o'clock in the morning. I think I'll pass on that.
0: Yeah.
1: Mm-hmm.
0: Yeah.
1: That's what's happening.
0: Yeah.
1: I mean, it's not like you're not working your hours. They're just hours that other people usually aren't working.
0: Remember I used to have that Bible study at 6:30 at Wynn Baptist?
1: Yeah.
0: I'd tell them that was my lunch break.
1: Really?
0: Yeah.
1: You stop and think about it.
0: Yeah.
1: Wow.
0: Yeah.
1: But it's worth it. It's a lot of fun. Like I said, if you're thinking about a broadcast career, give a call out here.
0: I was thinking, as a matter of fact, I was thinking yesterday, I don't think I ever worked in the afternoon here.
1: Lindell.
0: My day was always through by 2 at the latest.
1: Okay.
0: Yeah.
1: Wow.
0: Yeah. Mm. I've always been a morning guy.
1: Yeah.
0: Here.
1: Yeah. Well, I would like, lives intertwine somehow or other when you don't even think they're going to. And I can remember the old radio station used to be, on, of course, on the other end of town. And there was a window where you could look out. We're seeing people coming through, going to home to Ray Hanna Trailer Park because it went right by the back of the station. And every day I would look out about 5:15 when I was working. I was going to be there till 11 that night. And this lady in this green Grand Prix would go by the same time every afternoon to her place in Ray Hanna. And I always was so jealous because I think, here she is getting off, and I'm going to have to and come end up being Connie Watts.
0: Really?
1: Yes. And I wound up going to work with her at the bank after, you know, the radio station.
0: How did you find that out?
1: Well, I actually went to work one day, and that car was in the parking lot at the bank.
0: Uh-huh.
1: And I went in, and I said, can I ask whose green Grand Prix that is? And I said, that's Connie Watts. And I said, I used to watch her go home every day.
0: Yeah. And she lived around.
1: Yeah, sure did.
0: Wow.
1: Of course, I did, too. So.
0: Yeah. I would imagine most people in Wynn, a lot of people in Wynn lived at Rahanna at one time.
1: I think so.
0: I know I did.
1: Uh-huh. I think they did. Ken yeah. Bach did.
0: Yeah.
1: There's a lot of people that live there.
0: Yeah.
1: And it was a nice place to live.
0: Oh, yeah, yeah.
1: I really enjoyed it.
0: And for those that don't know, that's a temporary high school campus.
1: It is, y'all. Yeah. Yeah. So, yeah, I mean, I was very fortunate. This was in 1977. It was my $75 a month rent.
0: Really?
1: Is what Miss Hannah Raley charged
0: yeah.
1: me.
0: Mm-hmm. Yeah.
1: And then she helped me get set up and brought me yeah. a beanbag chair and some lamps and all kinds of different stuff. Yeah. She was an incredible lady. But $75 a month yeah. for rent.
0: I rented from Honolulu.
1: Did you?
0: Yeah. When I first moved here, we lived at a mobile home there at Big Valley. Mm-hmm. There's a mobile home out there where the big house is now.
1: Mm-hmm.
0: And they got ready to build that house, and they had to move the trailer, and she moved it to Rahanna.
1: Okay.
0: Yeah.
1: Okay.
0: So I really lived in a mobile home.
1: Yes. Yeah, we did. I mean.
0: No, I mean mobile home. It was moved.
1: Oh, there you go. I get. Okay. Yeah, yeah you sure
0: yeah.
1: did.
0: Yeah. Those four tires, those tires that are on uh-huh. the mobile home, I saw one.
1: You got it.
0: Yeah. I used to tell people visiting me would drive out there in that big house. Was there. I said, well, I used to live there.
1: Yeah. Uh-huh.
0: Well, I did.
1: Oh, you sure did.
0: It just wasn't there then.
1: That's right.
0: Yeah. All right, it's 7:30.
2: Happy birthday to you. Happy birthday to you. Happy birthday. Happy birthday. Happy birthday to you.
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0: Alrighty, it is time for some birthdays.
1: 22nd day of July. Happy birthday to Ransom Stevens. Billy Guy Douglas, happy birthday. He's 50 today. Arnold Harrison, Chloe Mullen, Sedarin Jones. And in memory to Don Dowdle, Cindy Hess, and Edsel Chapman.
0: Yeah. Alright.
2: Happy birthday to you. Happy birthday to you. Happy birthday. Happy birthday. Happy birthday to you.
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0: That part. I had to get to the Winslow Airs.
1: That's right.
0: I've seen that statue.
1: You sure have. Yeah, I have.
0: Yeah. Yeah, that's the Eagles, by the way.
1: So you just got in trouble from the judge.
0: Yeah, I got called. Mm-hmm. Out,
1: Let's tell people what the judge said.
0: The judge said I lied, that I have worked in the afternoon and evening.
1: I think so. I think it's called ball games.
0: Yeah, for about 40 years.
1: So I think you have had some night shifts.
0: Yeah, for sure.
1: Yeah. 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
0: All righty. 27 now before 8 o'clock.
1: I know we've been talking about this, but Bill asked me to mention that there's going to be a car show and swap meet on Saturday, August 1st, across from Wynn Sports Complex, and they're going to donate the proceeds to the Odell McCallum Center and the Tabernacle of Faith Church. So if you need more information, call Devin Andrews at 870-318-4554. Yeah. Hope they have a great turnout for that. Yeah. Those car shows and swap meets are so much fun.
0: It's a week from this Saturday. Mm-hmm. A week from this Saturday is August.
1: I know.
0: Wow.
1: Yeah, I know.
0: Seemed like just a day ago, and it was July.
1: Yeah, it does, doesn't it? And of course, if you have certain months where, like, August is a big birthday month in my family. Mm-hmm. So that's when you got to figure out at least 3 gifts to give to different people. And it's so funny now. I think I'm just going to start, like, giving my dad his present, which is usually money, and he can just hand it back to me for mine. Mm-hmm. I mean, that's kind of where we are now, because that's just a universal present is money.
0: Yeah.
1: You know? Yeah. And there's so many times now with scammed with gift cards, Linda, where they're not even being loaded because someone's put a strip on them or something, and I'm kind of afraid of gift cards right now.
0: Right.
1: So.
0: Right. Ours is April.
1: Hmm.
0: My birthday's April 4th, and Melissa's is April 8th.
1: There you go. Well, see, my sisters, my nephews, and my dad's are all in August.
0: Yeah.
1: So, and of course, my son will be 43 years old next Wednesday.
0: Wow.
1: Yeah. My mom used to say, don't tell people how old you are, because that means I have to be old enough to have had you. Yes, Mom, I know, but 43, y'all.
0: Yeah.
1: I think that's another reason why I'm kind of, you know, just in my feelings about trying to remember when he was little and making sure that I don't forget anything of the important stuff, and it's just, it's weird.
0: Yeah, my sister called, it's been a couple of years now, when her son turned 50.
1: Mm-hmm.
0: Yeah.
1: I just hope I'm around to see that, you know?
0: Yeah.
1: I want to be around to see my youngest grandson graduate. I mean, I want to be able to do all those things, but that's, you know, that's not my decision to make.
0: Yeah.
1: So,
0: yeah.
1: All I can do is just hang on as long as I can if the heat don't get me.
0: Yeah.
1: I'm telling you.
0: Yeah.
1: And it's hard to work in your garden this afternoon, too, because it's just so.
0: You haven't been, have you?
1: No, I haven't, but the significant other has. Uh-huh. And I'm like, you know, I might have to come over there and just sit and watch you and make sure you don't stroke out.
0: Yeah.
1: He said, "Well, it's got to be picked. It's got to be done." I'm like, "Okay, well."
0: But is Ronnie working outside a lot? He does.
1: Yes.
0: Yeah. So he's used to it.
1: He is, but still, I mean, and when you're a diabetic, it does affect your sugar.
0: Yep.
1: Don't think it doesn't, y'all. You really got to keep a watch on it because it will make that sugar bottom out because you're sweating like you've got a water hose pouring on your head.
0: Yep.
1: You got to be careful.
0: Drink a lot of water.
1: Mm-hmm. Lots of water.
0: I need to drink more water.
1: You do. You really do. You don't drink much water.
0: No, I need to. Mm-hmm. All right. It's 24 minutes until 8 o'clock.
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0: lot of fun songs that kind of remind us of coolness. Misty moonlight.
1: Yeah, that'll do it.
0: Yeah.
1: Well, this,
0: baby, it's cold outside.
1: Melissa, if you're listening, I know this is, I'm talking to Lyndall's wife. Yeah, you know that you got the best guy. There's the best guy. Yeah. Here are some of the best guy things that instantly makes them attractive. Okay. And this, most of these, I mean, this is Lyndall. Yeah. It's thoughtfulness. The little things like grabbing a snack for and a drink for them, too, if he's getting one for himself. I know you do that. When a man loves animals.
0: I do that.
1: Okay.
0: I don't know about the snack.
1: Yeah, you do. Yeah. Being gentle and nice to the animals. Let's see. Thinking ahead and anticipating things correctly. It makes life much smoother not to be moving from disaster to disaster. Kindness. It's noticed and bodes well for a future relationship. I love this too. It's like making people feel comfortable. You know, I mean, that's his skills at interviewing. I mean, he thinks of questions I don't even think of. And it's funny, if you're in a conversation with Lyndall, it's going to wind up where he's going to start asking you questions like a newsman. It's a reflex. He just does.
0: And hey, when I teach a class or something, I don't teach.
1: I just ask
0: questions.
1: That's just part of being your interview style, you know. And then the other one I love is like, it's just talking about don't make a fuss, just do the thing and do it well. So I think those are really, really cool. But yeah, every once in a while, mine will come out of a gas station or somewhere, and he'll will have bought him something and gotten me something as well. And I mean, it's just small things like that, y'all, make a big difference.
0: Yeah, well, I'll tell you what, if Melissa is listening, she probably disagrees with about. She said, wait a minute, that's not, what do you think that's him?
1: Well, I don't, does Melissa like surprises?
0: I don't know.
1: Okay. Well, I don't. You know, and so my birthday or something come up.
0: I don't think she does either.
1: I don't. I do not like him. And he'll say, okay, be ready to go somewhere this afternoon. Where are we going? Just leave it to me. Yeah. No, I want to know.
0: That's Melissa. Yeah.
1: I don't like that.
0: Yeah.
1: And he'll just say, well, just shut up and sit over there, and when we get there, you'll know. And I'm like, well, that's just really sweet.
0: Yeah.
1: But no, I don't care for him.
0: No, I don't.
1: I want to plan ahead, know what's going on, know what's happening.
0: Yeah, she's a planner.
1: Me too. I gotta know. I've got a good friend that's about to leave for the Dominican Republic for a week. And I said, oh gosh, I said, you're gonna fly, what are you gonna pack? And she said, well, we've talked to several people, and really all we need is bathing suits and a couple outfits. She said, 'cause you mostly stay on the beach. And I'm like, wow, the Dominican Republic.
0: Right.
1: You know, I've never been out of the United States of America.
0: So we just had a mission team to go to Montana.
1: We did, yeah.
0: And all the while before they were going, they would say, boy, it sure is hot up there this time of year.
1: Mm.
0: And they sent some pictures back, and they got on windbreakers.
1: Well, how come?
0: Because it's cold.
1: Oh.
0: And I thought, well, did they pack those, or did they buy those there?
1: Yeah.
0: But they didn't buy those there because the closest, for lack of a better, Walmart is 100 miles away.
1: Wow. That's a long drive.
0: Yeah.
1: So they wouldn't really have to plan ahead.
0: They said that some people in that reservation will make, you know, they'll go to Walmart about once a month and they'll spend the night. Can you imagine going to and spending the night to go?
1: Just to go to a store.
0: Right.
1: Good grief. Well, you wouldn't want to buy ice cream or anything, that's for sure.
0: That's true.
1: Yeah.
0: That's
1: wow.
0: True. Yeah.
1: Good grief. Yeah. Well, I didn't realize that it was that cool up there this trip.
0: I saw Morgan with a picture of Morgan. He was teaching, and he had a windbreaker on.
1: Okay. Wow.
0: Yeah.
1: Well, here is nostalgic smells that every video store of the 90s had. Okay. You remember going, and I do remember this, going where printed paper, you could actually smell it.
0: Yeah, yeah.
1: It wasn't just the inventory. Those stores usually had posters and advertisements from local theaters, and some sold magazines or even books. And also, this was at video stores, y'all, and I remember it too. Stale, buttery popcorn.
0: Yeah.
1: Mm-hmm. One reason for all the vacuum was the high likelihood of popcorn being sold. And then carpet cleaner. And vacuums, you saw that all the time. Because they were always carpeted with that thin industrial grade carpet. And then also overheated plastic, mostly due to the VHS tapes in their cases, but also the TVs and desktop computers at the counters. I remember all that. I really do. And then Aqua Waves Glade air freshener. That's what everybody used in that time, you know? And we've got one of those in the hallway, y'all, that automatically squirts. I don't know why it does it every time I walk by. Yeah. I'm starting to take it personal.
0: We first got those, and I thought, what is that? Uh-huh. Where'd that come from?
1: It'll go.
0: Yeah.
1: And I'm like, oh, gosh, there we go again.
0: Yeah. When was the last time you've been in a video store?
1: Oh, gosh, I don't know. I know that sometimes at flea markets they'll have, you know, videos for sale and stuff.
0: So where were video stores located? There's one where Two Sisters is now.
1: Yeah. Mm-hmm. Okay. There was one where let me see. It's where the insurance office is, Tyler Waymire. They're on the end. Yeah. In the middle was actually a video store because I rented some videos there. Hayes Food Town used to have a huge rack of videos you could rent.
0: And right there by Tractor Supply, that store there.
1: Yep.
0: That was a video store one time.
1: It sure was. Yeah. I mean, there's been many a video I've rented.
0: Me too.
1: But I always you had to cram it in the weekend because if you didn't get it back in time, there was a late charge.
0: Right. Yeah.
1: So you really couldn't enjoy it, thinking, I can't do anything else right now. I got to watch this movie.
0: And you take advantage of, you'll rent one, get one free.
1: Yeah.
0: Stuff like that.
1: Mm-hmm, but make sure you rewind it.
0: Oh, yeah.
1: You had to.
0: Yeah. Yeah. Those were the days.
1: And unfortunately, every once in a while, I would rent a movie, and they didn't open the box and make sure that was what was in it. Mm. So I'd get home, and I'd have Walt Disney or something. I was trying to get a Clint Eastwood Western, but you could still watch it.
0: Yeah.
1: But I'm wondering, I mean, I know David knows because Ashlyn, his wife, is in charge of the library, but I'd like to know how long you can check a book out for now. It used to be 2 weeks.
0: It used to be 2 weeks.
1: So I don't know how long you can keep them now.
0: Yeah.
1: I'm curious.
0: Yeah, it used to be 2 weeks.
1: Mm-hmm.
0: Yeah.
1: So you had to make sure you got the book read because I didn't want to check it in and not be finished.
0: And they'd stamp them.
1: Yeah, they'd stamp them.
0: You have a stamp.
1: Had a little card there.
0: This is what it's due.
1: Mm-hmm.
0: Yeah.
1: And had to pay attention to that.
0: Yeah. Yeah, and it was in a sleeve on the film.
1: Mm-hmm.
0: Sure was. Yeah.
1: And when you got your school book, remember the person that had it before you? Their name was written in it, and that little tag thing in the front.
0: Did you have book covers?
1: Yes.
0: Yeah, we did too.
1: We did.
0: Yeah.
1: Mm-hmm. You had to, because if you didn't, they'd wear the books out in no time. And you better not write in the school book. You could not write in them because someone was going to get them again next year. We turned our books in. Right.
0: Well, we had the people that lived across the street from us. Mom and Dad and them would go together and buy the first kids' books.
1: Hmm.
0: The oldest.
1: Mm-hmm.
0: And as they, as people got, we just passed them down.
1: Okay.
0: Yeah, so you wasn't buying books every year. They'd buy that original book and then just pass it down.
1: That's a good idea.
0: And it's stair step.
1: Yeah.
0: Their kid would have it, then our kid, then their kid, then our kid.
1: I need to get more educated on how they do things now because I think all they have now is computers.
0: Mm-hmm.
1: I don't even know if you get books.
0: I don't think you do. I don't. They don't have lockers.
1: Mm-mm. No more lockers. And that was always stressful, trying to get to your locker in between classes and not be late.
0: Mm-hmm.
1: Because half the time I couldn't remember my combination. We'd have to call the janitor, get my lock cut off. It was nerve-wracking.
0: Did you have to pay for it when you did that?
1: Yes.
0: Pay for the lock?
1: Mm-hmm.
0: Yeah,
1: sure did.
0: Yeah.
1: And you always just hope from year to year you got a top locker. If you got a bottom locker, it was a pits. Because I would always show up the same time the top locker person did and have to wait for them to get done before I could get in the bottom locker. Mm-hmm. I don't think anybody misses lockers.
0: No, I don't think they do either. It's 11 minutes until 8 a.m.
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0: have is the flamingos.
1: The and flamingos.
0: I only, yeah, and I was looking to see if they had. That's the only song we got by them. Well, One Hit Wonder.
1: The Flamingos?
0: Yeah.
1: Let me see if I can figure this out.
0: I Only Have Eyes for You is that's the only song we got in our system by the Flamingos. They must be from Florida.
1: That's all I see.
0: Yeah.
1: Mm-hmm. Wow.
0: What's the difference between a flamingo and a, is it, what's it called, York? York? You know, those birds you see on the rice fields kind of look like.
1: Yeah, I don't know.
0: They look, kind of look the same, don't they?
1: Yeah, they do.
0: Yeah.
1: Hmm. Hmm. Wow. It says, okay. See, that's what you got to be so careful about, y'all. I was looking up the flamingos, and it says it was a tropical-themed restaurant featured in.
0: Yeah.
1: That's not the right one.
0: No.
1: Anyway.
0: Yeah,
1: for sure.
0: They probably had several hits.
1: Mm-hmm.
0: You know what I mean?
1: Mm-hmm. Yeah, they're bound to.
0: Yeah.
1: Tony's coming back to NCIS.
0: Who is?
1: Tony.
0: Who's Tony?
1: Tony is the one of the ones that was in love with Ziva on NCIS. I can tell y'all he didn't watch it much. But, I mean, it's a really, really good show. And I also hear that, who was, help me out, he's married to Mark and Mindy. He's married to Mindy.
0: Oh, that's Mark Harmon.
1: Yeah, Mark Harmon's coming back.
0: Okay.
1: So, y'all can tell I'm a huge watcher of television.
0: Yeah.
1: But I'm going to have to figure out something else because my TV bill now, $300 a month.
0: Are you serious?
1: Yeah, something's got to be done.
0: Yeah.
1: Something's got to be done. I can't. I just can't keep doing that.
0: We're going to cut ours in half by going streaming.
1: You're
0: going
1: to have, I mean, yeah, that's what I'm going to have to wind up doing. Yeah. You know, and that's the bad part about living in rural areas, though, y'all. Mm. It's because, like, half the time when I go home, my phone won't work.
0: Right.
1: You know, so there's a lot of issues with the internet where I live.
0: Mm-hmm.
1: But good grief, y'all. And I mean, it seems like with everything else, it goes up every 6 months.
0: Oh, yeah.
1: Because they think that, you know, they're the only game in town. Well, they're not. I can figure out something else. But it's just, once again, as you and I talked earlier, it's a hassle to get anything changed.
0: Yeah.
1: So
0: it's like we don't have internet now because they hooked it up Friday and there was an issue and now they can't get the people that's
1: yeah, but didn't you say when you called they said, well, we show that's job been completed.
0: Yeah.
1: Well, no, it hasn't.
0: No. And you got to convince them that it's not.
1: Well, I was using, when you're diabetic, they'll give you a thing in your arm and you can monitor your sugar. And so Saturday night I was charging, because that's how you figure out what your sugar is. I was charging a little monitor. And I looked down, and there was smoke coming from where I had it plugged in. And so I tried to pick it up, and it was so hot, I couldn't do anything with it. So it burned up. Let's just put it that way. Thank goodness I did not leave it plugged up while I was asleep, because I'm not sure exactly how it was.
0: Is this yours?
1: This was Ronnie's.
0: Yeah.
1: So I called yesterday, and she said, I'm sorry, I can't talk to you. I need to talk to Mr. Bronner. I get Mr. Bronner, and she said, okay, now I need the serial number, the one that burned up. And I said, I just said it burn up. Well, you're going to have to figure out what the serial number was one way or the other, or you're not going to get a new monitor. And I
0: is
1: said,
0: that what they said?
1: Mm-hmm. And I said, okay, well, I said, if I can figure out what it is, can I just email you so I don't have to go through 30 minutes on the phone with you again? And she said, no, ma'am, because the email we show on file is not the one you're giving me. So when we send you back confirmation that we got it, it wouldn't go to you anyway. She said, we'll send it to this email, but we don't know where it's going. And I said, can you change the email to mine now? No, ma'am. I said, can you tell me what that email is? No, ma'am.
0: Really?
1: Yeah. I said, so you're, what do I do? And she said, call back tomorrow.
0: Really?
1: Yes. And I hung up the phone and I thought, oh, please, Lord, give me patience. Because if you don't give me patience, I'm going to scream really loud. Mm. I mean, I'm going to have to do it again today.
0: Mm-hmm.
1: You know, and I'm just thinking, everything is just so stressful. Of course, I let it be stressful, but of course, here's the thing, too. When she asked me, she said, is Mr. Bronner in the room with you? And I said, no. And I thought, I could run up and say, hey, Lindell, say you're Ronnie.
0: Yeah, really.
1: But I didn't want to be dishonest.
0: Yeah.
1: So I waited.
0: I was on the phone. We've been having an issue with our dishwasher.
1: Mm-hmm.
0: And I was on the phone with the maker of the dishwasher.
1: Mm-hmm.
0: And I'd waited 15 minutes before I talked to a person.
1: Mm-hmm. Mm-hmm.
0: And they said, well, you need to go to this department. Let me put you on hold. And they hung up on me.
1: Oh, no. That is where I do scream. I can't help it. I go into the closet, but I scream.
0: Yeah, after being on the phone for 30 minutes.
1: I just don't.
0: And plus, forgive me, but I couldn't. You can't understand.
1: I couldn't.
0: You can't understand.
1: I couldn't. I mean, when Ronnie was in the room with me and we were trying to get it done, I had it on speakerphone, and he kept going, "What? What?" Yeah. I said, I kept holding my hand up like, "Shh, I'm trying to listen because I'm having a hard time understanding too." You know, and hopefully sometimes when you say yes, you hope that that was the right answer.
0: Yeah.
1: And of course, they're always, thank you so much for holding on for 15 minutes. Yeah. Well, what am I supposed to say? Well, you're not welcome.
0: Yeah.
1: You know, I just said, oh, okay. But, you know, you were talking the day about Bernard and your AI, Bernard.
0: Yeah.
1: I told you earlier, she picked up and she said, this is Alice, AI. And I said, do you know Bernard, AI?
0: Yeah.
1: And my friend yesterday, she said, sometimes they'll call and it'll be AI and they'll, how is your day?
0: Yeah.
1: And she'll say, it's awful. And they'll go, I'm glad to hear that.
0: I don't know why they bother giving them fake names.
1: I don't either.
0: Just say this is AI.
1: I know. Just tell me that. I mean, yeah.
0: They're trying to make it sound like they're being personal. No, you're not.
1: Yeah. No. And sometimes when they call, I'll wait and not say anything.
0: Yeah.
1: And then to make sure it's a real person, they'll say, hello. And I don't say anything. And they'll go, hello. And I go, hello. And then I'll kind of, and they'll go, is anyone there? And then I realize it's a real person.
0: Oh, yeah.
1: So, I mean, whatever works for you.
0: Yeah. I'm tempted to say, well, this is Bernard AI. Well, this is Linda AI. What are we going to do now?
1: Yeah, what happens next? Are you related to so-and-so AI?
0: Yeah. I see you at the family reunion.
1: Oh, gracious, y'all.
0: Yeah.
1: And that's where we're going.
0: Oh, yeah.
1: That's where we're headed.
0: Yeah.
1: It just is. Yeah. And I mean, I guess where they're thinking is you don't have to pay AI because they're not a human being that's going to expect a salary.
0: Yeah.
1: I don't know.
0: Yeah. I mean, but
1: you're going to, if you keep sticking me with AI, you're probably going to lose my business.
0: Yeah. Yeah.
1: Because, I mean, there's some particular places that I just refuse to call. I just try to do it online any way I possibly can.
0: Yeah.
1: Because even sometimes you try to pay over the phone, it's hard.
0: Okay, so give me a email address.
1: Okay.
0: You better communicate with this

0: faster. Babies figure that out early on, and we can learn. Hammocks are coveted by pirates, beachcombers, even astronauts.
1: I'm Michael Kastner.
2: Five minutes after 8 o'clock, and it is time now for some local and regional news. Now, the trial of a Four City man charged in the April shooting death of a Wynn man will begin with a plea hearing on Friday at the Cross County Courthouse in Wynn. 36-year-old Edward Lampkin Jr. is charged with first-degree murder in the shooting death of 34-year-old Javon Beal. Shooting occurred in Wynn on April 14th. Lampkin was arrested on April 16th by U.S. Marshals while hiding in a cemetery in Forest City. Trial is scheduled to begin next week in First Judicial District Circuit Court at the Cross County Courthouse. Lampkin has been incarcerated at the Cross County Detention Center in Wynn since his arrest. A Wynn man who authorities say engaged in sexual conversations with underage girls through text has pleaded guilty to a single count of receipt of child sexual abuse material. The plea was made in federal court in Little Rock yesterday by 65-year-old Stephen Tucker. Tucker was originally charged with being a felon in possession of a firearm back in August of 2024. Two counts of production of child sexual abuse material were added in February of 2025. U.S. District Court Judge Christine Baker accepted the plea and will sentence Tucker at a later day. The judge said federal sentencing guidelines dictate Tucker might face a sentencing range of 15 to 40 years in prison. She added that while the guidelines are advisory, she is not required to follow them. Tucker was reprimanded back into federal custody after yesterday's hearing. Members of the Wynn Water Utilities Board of Commissioners received a tour last night of the wastewater treatment facility, including the new administration and maintenance buildings. A tour followed the monthly meeting of the commission, which included several updates from Wynn Water Utilities General Manager Blake Marotti. Marotti says both the administration building and the maintenance building are at the finish line. A punch list walkthrough of the maintenance building was held Monday, with the final changes expected to be completed within the next 2 weeks. The administration building is now complete, with work also progressing on the wastewater treatment plant building itself. Marotti says much of the owner-procured equipment is now on site, and the warranty period will not begin until the plant is operational. Marotti also gave an update on finances and usage statistics for the utility. He says just under $14,500 in net income was reported last month, with about $26,000 moving into savings. Marotti says sales are about $33,000 lower than a year ago, while expenses are up about $149,000, mainly due to the need to rent a bypass pump following issues at the old water plant. He says that rental is now complete, and he expects the utility to make up for it in the last half of the year. Overall, Marotti says the utility is less than 0.4%, or about $12,000 behind its 2026 sales budget, and less than 3%, or about $88,000 over budget on expenses. Marotti says water usage is up about 1.4 million gallons compared with 2025, while the number of customers remain the same. He says the biggest increase in water usage has been from residential customers, with industrial customers also showing an increase compared with last year. As we've reported, the city of Cherry Valley will once again raise water and sewer rates by 3%, starting with the August billing. Cherry Valley Mayor Dennis Stevens comments.
3: We implemented a 3% increase effective with the August bill. That'll be about $2 additional monthly, just on the first 1,000 gallons used.
2: A minimum monthly bill will now be $93.31 for one trash can, $104.36 for two trash cans. That's an increase of $1.91 a month for the first 1,000 gallons. Mayor Stevens says the increased rates are a reality for a number of water systems throughout the state based on Act 605 of 2021.
3: Should you not implement the 3% annual increase, you go on the distress list for the state, which then prohibits or preempts you from receiving future assistance, monetary assistance, loans, grants, etc. from the state.
2: Other news, we are a little over 2 weeks before the wind school year begins, and less than that for the Cross County School District.
1: We're starting school next Thursday, July the 30th, and so we're excited about that. I know it's exciting around my house, and, you know, I know there's a lot of kids that I don't want to go back, but you know what? Deep down, the biggest majority of our kids, they want to go back. They don't admit it, but they want to go back. Yeah. They want to go back and see their buddies. They want to go back and see who their new teacher is. They want to go back and go to that next adventure. And so we have to honor that, right? Now that doesn't fall short on us to be prepared for them, because that's what we're in the business for, is educating kids and having a good, safe environment for them. And we know they're excited.
2: Cross County Superintendent of Schools Dr. Nathan Moores. Cross County Schools will be holding a back-to-school open house next Tuesday. It'll be held from 4 p.m. to 8 p.m. at both the high school and the elementary school. Schedule and MacBook pickup will be held at Cross County High School next Monday. That'll be from 8:30 until 3 p.m. Meanwhile, new student kindergarten registration will be held tomorrow at Wynn Primary School. One will be held at noon. Another one set for 6 tomorrow. Senior composites will be held next Tuesday and Wednesday at the high school. They'll be held from 8 a.m. to 5 p.m. both days. The library at the Wynn High School temporary campus. And the Wynn School District will hold an open house for all schools in the district Monday, August 3rd, 1 p.m. to 7 p.m. The Wynn School year begins on Thursday, August the 6th. Students are required to get immunizations ahead of the upcoming school year. Students who are 16 years old are required to have a second meningitis vaccination, which is their last immunization required for school. Students can receive those from their primary care physician or at the Cross County Health Department. Families must provide proof of immunization for their children to attend school. Any needed vaccinations can be obtained from the Cross County Health Department during their back-to-school clinic, which will be held next Tuesday from 9:30 a.m. to 5:30 p.m. at the clinic on Julia Street in Wynn. In some sports news, Jason Curie, the teacher pastor at Rock Creek in Little Rock, will be the speaker at the Wynn Fumble Club's annual preseason football banquet. Banquet will be held on Thursday, August 13th at the Bill Thomas Tech Center. Banquet is the Fumble Club's major fundraiser of the year. Individual tickets are $30. Sponsorships are available. The money will be used to support players through pregame and postgame meals, equipment, team needs, and special requests throughout the season. Curie is a native of Little Rock, and he has served on staffs in Jackson, Tennessee, Tuscaloosa, Alabama, and at Bellevue Baptist in Memphis. Checks should be made payable to the Wynn Fumble Club. All donations are tax deductible. For information, contact Amanda Fuller at 870-208-3357, Glenn Fuller, 870-208-3359, or Pete Morey, 870-588-5895. City Youth Ministries Best Under the Sun Banquet is tomorrow in Jonesboro, and several Wynn and Cross County student athletes will be celebrated. They include Wynn's Christian Wren in football, Maddox Wingo in baseball, Savannah Brown, Mary Ashton Gilbert, and Katie Hodges in softball, Lila Bunch and Ella Reed in volleyball, and Katie Bradshaw For girls soccer, cross-county student-athletes honored as best under the sun are Danny Beal, Caden Crawford, Mako Ward, and Roderick Williams. In football, Beal will be honored as the player of the year. He's now at the University of Arkansas. Van Pascal will be honored as the coach of the year. Pascal now the head coach at Harrison. Ward and Crawford have both transferred to Wynn and are no longer a part of the Thunderbird program. Best under the sun banquet begins at 5:30. 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Mostly sunny with a high of 88 today. Mostly clear, a low of 68 tonight, and sunny and 85 for tomorrow. Yesterday's high was 97. The overnight low was 76. And it is now 77 degrees.
4: 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We would like to say thank you, Cross County and the surrounding counties, that has given us the opportunity to earn and to work for your business with your purchases as well as the quotes. 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No matter how large or how small, we would be glad to go to work for you.

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Lead me on, let me stand. I am tired.

0: Friday, 19 minutes after 8 a.m. on the Yaw Patrol program, 22nd day of July.
1: 92 years ago in 1934, bank robber John Dillinger was shot to death by federal agents outside Chicago's Biograph Theater. And, of course, you know, they had been tipped off that he would be coming out of the theater. And I just don't think, I mean, I know he was a bad dude and all that kind of stuff, but I've seen the movie. Of course, Johnny Depp's in it, and of course, they always dramatize it and stuff, but they kind of made it seem like he wasn't that bad of a guy, but, and you're going around killing people, really, I mean, you know, that kind of thing, I don't know.
0: Isn't that the woman in red? That was part of the, that was the cue.
1: I believe so.
0: Yeah.
1: I believe so, yeah.
0: My luck is about seven big women would be wearing red dresses that day.
1: Yeah, exactly, and like, I don't know which one.
0: Well, then it'd be reported mass murder.
1: Yeah, when you stop and think about it.
0: Seven people were killed.
1: Yeah. And, of course, 32 years ago in 1994 was when O.J. Simpson pleaded absolutely, 100% not guilty to double murder charges. Who knew back then if he was telling the truth? We still don't know.
0: No. So. Well, I had a lot of evidence against him.
1: Yeah, they did, but the gloves didn't fit.
0: Nope.
1: If they don't fit, you must acquit.
0: Yeah.
1: Okay.
0: Yeah.
1: And you remember, you probably never watched The Golden Girls.
0: Yeah, I did.
1: Did you? Well, Estelle Getty passed away 3 days short of her 85th birthday. And, of course, she was Bea Arthur's mom on the show. But get this, Lyndall. She was actually the youngest of all of them.
0: Really?
1: Yep. She was. She was. Yep.
0: Well, she didn't look it.
1: Mm-mm. She did. She didn't, did she? They really got made her up. So she looked a whole. She looked like the oldest, for sure.
0: Wow, how about that? I didn't know that.
1: Yeah, she was actually the youngest.
0: Yeah. Maude was in it.
1: Yeah. Oh, yeah. Funny. Oh, my goodness.
0: The author. Yeah.
1: And Betty White.
0: Betty White was in it. And I never can think of the other lady's name that was in it.
1: But Rue McClanahan.
0: Yeah. She was in it. That was a good show.
1: It really was. Good, clean entertainment.
0: Yeah.
1: Hard to find these
0: days.
1: Was
0: that a spinoff of Mom?
1: I believe so.
0: Yeah.
1: I'm pretty sure it was.
0: Yeah.
1: I think so.
0: Yeah. But she wasn't known as Mom on the show, was she?
1: No, she wasn't. Not at all. And I remember there was a show about the three waitresses called Alice.
0: Mm-hmm.
1: That was another really, really good one. Of course, you know, I don't know. I don't think a show like All in the Family would make it these days. It was too... At the time, it was controversial enough as it was. And they, like we talked before, Archie Bunker was nothing like Carol O'Connor.
0: That's right.
1: They were not the same at all.
0: Yeah.
1: So.
0: They had Jefferson spinoff from that.
1: That was. Yeah, it sure was. Yeah. That was another really funny one.
0: Yeah. I think that was all.
1: I think so, too.
0: Family. Yeah.
1: One of the funniest shows, and I still watch it all the time, was Sanford and Son.
0: Oh, yeah.
1: Red Fox. Just
0: yeah.
1: I mean, it was hilarious.
0: Well, I used to listen to some of his tapes.
1: Yeah.
0: And they were a little raunchy.
1: They were. They were.
0: And when it came out that he was starring in that show, I thought, this is going to be interesting.
1: He kept it clean.
0: He did.
1: Mm-hmm.
0: He did.
1: And what an ironic way to die.
0: Oh, yeah.
1: Having a heart attack and they think you're putting on.
0: Yeah. Of course, you're a character.
1: Yeah.
0: Yeah.
1: And it wasn't. It was real.
0: Yeah,
1: wow.
0: Real. That's crazy. Mm. All right. Let's take a break. For top quality meats and the tasty.
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0: rock the jukebox.
1: I think it used to happen quite a bit.
0: Yeah, I did.
1: Yeah. Ooh, a beer that tastes like ranch dressing is being served up at the Minnesota State Fair.
0: Oh, my gosh.
1: It's described as the French dressing flavored cream ale, blending smooth malt with hints of buttermilk, herbs, and spices. You know, I know a lot of people that really just love ranch dressing, but I don't think I'd want it as a beer.
0: No. Yeah. No. No, I don't think I would either.
1: Jeez.
0: More ranch, it's crazy the way people...
1: They love it.
0: Oh, yeah.
1: They eat it on their french fries, their hamburgers. On
0: hot dogs?
1: Yeah. Ranch. I mean, they'll just like... I've got a grandson that just absolutely loves ranch dressing. It has as long as I can remember.
0: Do you like any others? What just, do you like?
1: All I want is Thousand Island. What about you?
0: I like ranch.
1: Do you?
0: But I will take Thousand Island.
1: Yeah. No, please don't give me blue cheese.
0: No, I don't like it.
1: I'm not doing that.
0: And that stuff where you go into Italian restaurants and they give you a salad and they put that stuff on there, like oil, and I'm going, what?
1: I know. Yeah. No. The first time I went somewhere and there was like a little platter of oil sitting there on the table, and I said, why do I do this? And they said, well, you dip your bread in it. And I said, I don't like greasy bread.
0: No.
1: It made no sense, but it's pretty good.
0: Yeah, really.
1: It wasn't bad.
0: Really? I tell you what, we were driving around, and I was in Jonesboro one day, and I'm going to mention the restaurant's name. I said, boy, I wouldn't mind having some cheddar croissants.
1: Yeah.
0: So we placed an order and got six. That's all I got.
1: Went on with your rolls.
0: Yeah,
1: I love it.
0: Yeah.
1: But they're so good.
0: Oh, yeah.
1: And when they bring out that honey butter.
0: Oh, yeah.
1: Just forget it. Just leave me alone. I won't bother you anymore.
0: Yeah. Let's just.
1: Let's go.
0: What time they open?
1: Yeah, really.
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9 minutes after 8 o'clock. A reminder for you, a community skating event is set for today at the Odell McCallum Community Center, 6 p.m. to 10 p.m. It will include skating inside and outside the building at your own risk, plus face painting, food, and drinks. Born on this date in Gilmer, Texas, in 1947, was Don Henley, singer, songwriter, and drummer, best known as a founding member of the Eagles. In 1970, he moved to Los Angeles to record an album with his early band, Shiloh, while living at the home of fellow Texan Kenny Rogers. The album was produced by Kenny Rogers. Shortly thereafter, Henley met Glenn Frey. They both became members of Linda Ronstadt's backup band. The Eagles sold over 120 million albums worldwide. Born on this date, 1947, Don Henley. We'll close out with Witchy Woman from the Eagles.

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1: Here is this hour's headlines from the Arkansas Now Newsroom. The Arkansas Department of Health has reported 36 cases of cyclosporiasis as of July 20th, an increase of 10 cases since Friday. The intestinal infection has been detected in over 30 states across the country. Arkansas's smoke-free workplace law marked its 20th anniversary this week. Advocates say the law has changed public attitudes toward smoking and expanded protections for workers across the state. Governor Sarah Huckabee Sanders' re-election campaign raised about $198,000 in contributions in June. Sanders seeks a second four-year term in the state's highest office. She will face Democratic nominee Fred Love, a state senator from Little Rock, and Libertarian nominee Colt Shelby of Cecil in November. From the Arkansas Now Newsroom, I'm Kelly Conley.
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6: 23 minutes now before 9 o'clock. Look for a sunny day today. A little cooler, around 88 for a high today. Clear tonight in upper 60s, and then sunny mid-80s tomorrow. 97 high yesterday, 76 the overnight low. We do have sunshine now. 78 degrees is the temperature.

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3: 12 minutes now before 9 o'clock. It should be a sunny day today. Upper 80s for a high today. Clear tonight. Upper 60s for a low. Then sunny mid-80s tomorrow. Yesterday's high was 97. The overnight low was 76. And right now, 78 degrees is the temperature.

0: 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I'm Michael Kastner.
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2: Here is this hour's headlines from the Arkansas Now newsroom. Rogers police say 24-year-old officer Fred Marsh died Saturday while trying to save a person who was drowning on the Elk River. Marsh had recently graduated from the Arkansas Law Enforcement Training Academy and was in his first year with the department. The Lyon College School of Dental Medicine Patient Care Clinic in Little Rock is now accepting patients. The clinic combines dental services with hands-on clinical education, allowing students to gain experience while serving the community. Smoke from Canadian wildfires could cause slightly hazy skies and minor air quality impacts in parts of Arkansas this week. The National Weather Service says most of the smoke remains across the northern U.S., but some residual smoke could drift into the state. From the Arkansas Now newsroom, I'm Kelly Conley.
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7: 9 minutes after 9 o'clock, sunny today, high in the upper 80s, clear, upper 60s tonight, sunny tomorrow, mid 80s. Yesterday's high 97, the overnight low 78, and right now 80 degrees and sunny skies.

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2: 25 minutes after 9 o'clock, look for a sunny day today, high in the upper 80s, clear tonight, upper 60s, sunny tomorrow, mid 80s, yesterday's high 97, the overnight low 76, and right now 80 degrees, the current temperature.

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1: Cattle prices falling early. Good morning, I'm Scotty Woodson on the EAB Ag Network with your EAB opening market report. September corn at 460 up 7 and a quarter, with December corn at 43 and a quarter up 8. August soybeans 1231 and a half up 12. September soybeans 1221 and a quarter up 10 and 3 quarters. September wheat at 702 and a quarter up 24 and a quarter, with December wheat at 719 and a quarter up 23 and a quarter. December cotton at 8064 up 22. March cotton at 8196 also up 22. September rice at 1421 and a half up a half. November rice at 1460 and a half up 1. Moving on to livestock now. August live cattle at 224.90 down 177 and a half. October live cattle at 221.02 and a half down 220. August feeder cattle at 344.17 and a half down 537 and a half. September feeder cattle at 339.50 down 547 and a half. August lane hogs at 101.65 up 15, with October hogs at 88.72 and a half up 60. That's your EAB opening market report, and I'm Scotty Woodson. Have a great day.
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6: Check the weather forecast, calling for a sunny day today, upper 80s, clear tonight, upper 60s, and then sunny tomorrow, mid 80s, sunny on Friday, upper 80s, Saturday partly sunny, there's a 50% chance for some rain and a high of 92, and then Sunday back up to mid 90s and heat index of 115 under a mostly sunny sky. 97 the high yesterday, 76 the overnight low, sunshine and 82 now. 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
1: Mostly sunny skies, 81 degrees. It is time now for today's look at local and regional news. Wednesday, July 22nd, 2026, the trial of a Forest City man charged in the April shooting death of a Wynn man will begin with a plea hearing Friday at the Cross County Courthouse in Wynn. 36-year-old Edward

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2: A Wynn man who authorities say engaged in sexual conversations with underage girls through text has pleaded guilty to a single count of receipt of child sexual abuse material. The plea was made in federal court in Little Rock yesterday by 65-year-old Stephen Tucker. Tucker was originally charged with being a felon in possession of a firearm back in August of 2024. Two counts of production of child sexual abuse material were added in February of 2025. U.S. District Court Judge Christine Baker accepted the plea and will sentence Tucker at a later date. The judge said federal sentencing guidelines dictate Tucker might face a sentencing range of 15 to 40 years in prison. She added that while the guidelines are advisory, she is not required to follow them. Tucker was remanded back into federal custody after yesterday's hearing. Members of the Wynn Water Utilities Board of Commissioners received a tour last night of the wastewater treatment facility, including the new administration and maintenance buildings. The tour followed the monthly meeting of the commission, which included several updates from Wynn Water Utilities General Manager Blake Marotti. Marotti says both the administration building and the maintenance building are at the finish line. A punch list walkthrough of the maintenance building was held Monday, with the final changes expected to be completed within the next 2 weeks. The administration building is now complete, with work also progressing on the wastewater treatment plant building itself. Marotti says much of the owner-procured equipment is now on site, and the warranty period will not begin until the plant is operational. Marotti also gave an update on finances and usage statistics for the utility. He says just under $14,500 in net income was reported last month, with about $26,000 moving into savings. Marotti says sales are about $33,000 lower than a year ago, while expenses are up about $149,000, mainly due to the need to rent a bypass pump following issues at the old water plant. He says that rental is now complete, and he expects the utility to make up for it in the last half of the year. Overall, Marotti says the utility is less than 0.4%, or about $12,000 behind its 2026 sales budget, and less than 3%, or about $88,000 over budget on expenses. Marotti says water usage is up about 1.4 million gallons compared with 2025. While the number of customers remain the same, he says the biggest increase in water usage has been from residential customers, with industrial customers also showing an increase compared to last year. Well, we are a little over 2 weeks before the Wynn school year begins, and less than that for the Cross County school year.
3: We're starting school next Thursday, July the 30th, and so we're excited about that. I know it's exciting around my house, and, you know, I know there's a lot of kids that I don't want to go back. But you know what? Deep down, the biggest majority of our kids, they want to go back. They don't admit it, but they want to go back. Yeah. They want to go back and see their buddies. They won't go back and see who their new teacher is. They won't go back and go to that next adventure. And so we have to honor that, right? Now, that doesn't fall

0: short on us to be prepared for them, because that's what we're in the business for, is educating kids and having a good, safe environment for them. And we know they're excited.
1: Cross County Superintendent of Schools Dr. Nathan Morris, the Cross County School District will hold a back-to-school open house next Tuesday, July 28th. That'll be from 4 p.m. to 8 p.m. at both Cross County High School and Cross County Elementary School. Schedule and MacBook pickup will be held at Cross County High School next Monday. That'll be from 8:30 a.m. to 3 p.m. Meanwhile, new student kindergarten registration will be held tomorrow at the Wynn Primary School. One of those will be held at noon, with another one set for 6 p.m. Senior composites will be held next Tuesday and next Wednesday, July 28th and 29th at Wynn High School. They'll be held from 8 a.m. to 5 p.m. both days at the library on the Wynn High School temporary campus. The Wynn School District will hold an open house for all schools with the district on Monday, August 3rd. That'll be from 1 p.m. to 7 p.m. The Wynn school year will begin on Thursday, August the 6th. Students are required to get immunizations ahead of the upcoming school year. Students who are 16 years old are required to have a second meningitis vaccination, which is their last immunization required for school. Students can receive those from their primary care physician or at the Cross County Health Department. Families must provide proof of immunization for their children to attend school. Any needed vaccinations can be obtained from the Cross County Health Department during their back-to-school vaccination clinic, and that is coming up next Tuesday, July 28th, 9:30 a.m. to 5:30 p.m. at the clinic on Julia Street in Wynn.
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1: In obituaries today, George Terry Hutcherson, Jr. of Wynn, died Monday at the age of 84. Terry was born in Cairo, Illinois. He was the owner and operator of Hutcherson Flying Service and a member of Three Trees Cowboy Church. He is survived by his wife, Robbie Long Hutcherson of Wynn, his daughter, Deborah Littlejohn of Wynn, his sister, Vicki Forrester of Higdon, Arkansas, and a sister-in-law, Sandy Beckes of Cedarville, Arkansas, two grandchildren. He was preceded in death by a son, G.T. Hutcherson, and a sister, Belinda Fortenberry. Visitation will be tomorrow, 12 noon to 1 p.m. at Three Trees Cowboy Church. Services will be at 1 tomorrow. Burial will be at the Forest Park Cemetery in Forest City. Memorials can be made to the Alzheimer's Foundation at www.alz.org or to Three Trees Cowboy Church, 222 County Road 381 in Wynn, 72396. Cronodal Funeral Home of Wynn is in charge of arrangements. A celebration of life for 81-year-old Jim Lindsay of Fayetteville will be held Friday at the University Baptist Church in Fayetteville. Lindsay died Sunday as a former Arkansas Razorback, Minnesota Viking, who later became one of Arkansas's most successful developer of apartment complexes and other structures throughout the state. The former gubernatorial candidate was also a former member of the University of Arkansas Board of Trustees. He has been inducted into several Hall of Fames. Lindsay was born in the Caldwell area of St. Francis County. He was preceded in death by his brother, B. Lindsay, and three sisters, Tommy Satterfield, Betty Holman, and Joyce Clark. Survivors are his wife, Nita Lindsay, two sons, Lindy Lindsay and John David Lindsay of Fayetteville, and a daughter, Sarah Hindman of Fayetteville, along with nine grandchildren, one great-grandchild. He is also survived by a sister, Claudette Ferguson of Harrison. Granville Bridges of Palestine died Monday. He was 86. He was born in Palestine. He was a farmer and a Baptist. He married Diane Robb in 1963. She survives him along with three daughters, Terry Estes of Palestine, Lisa Bridges of Marion, and Jamie Stanford of Bartlett, Tennessee. Two sisters, Helen Reed of Wynn and Billy Moore of Oklahoma. Five grandchildren, four great-grandchildren survive. Services will be at Stephen's Funeral Home at 11 Friday morning with burial at the Bell Cemetery. Visitation will be from 10 to 11 Friday. Stephen's Funeral Home of Four City is in charge of arrangements. Alice M. Reyes of Four City died last Thursday in Four City at the age of 83. She was born in Bragg City, Missouri. She was formerly of Donovan, Missouri, and retired after 40 years from Bitronics in Doplin, Missouri. She was a member of the First Baptist Church in Four City and is survived by her sister, Jeanette Bradshaw of Four City. Services will be at 11 this Saturday at Stephen's Funeral Home in Four City. Burial will be at the Forest Park Cemetery. Visitation will be from 10 to 11 Saturday at the funeral home. Stephen's Funeral Home of Four City is in charge of arrangements.
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1: As we've reported, the city of Cherry Valley will once again raise water and sewer rates by 3%, starting with the August billing. Cherry Valley Mayor Dennis Stevens.
6: We implemented a 3% increase effective with the August bill. That'll be about $2 additional monthly, just on the first 1,000 gallons used.
1: A minimum monthly bill will now be $93.31 for one trash can, $101.36 for two trash cans. That's an increase of $1.91 per month for the first 1,000 gallons. Mayor Stevens says the increased rates are a reality for a number of water systems throughout the state based on Act 605 of 2021.
6: Should you not implement the 3% annual increase, you go on the distress list for the state, which then prohibits or preempts you from receiving future assistance, monetary assistance, loans, grants, etc. from the state.
1: Cherry Valley Mayor Dennis Stevens. Matty Ricker of the Cross County University of Arkansas Extension Service has been selected as a chapter support coordinator for the National Association of Junior Auxiliaries. Ricker is a member of the Junior Auxiliary of St. Francis County. She is the Region 1 East representative. The National Association of Junior Auxiliaries says chapter support coordinators help support chapters in their region, answer questions, share resources, and help chapters succeed. Two cross-county 4-H'ers, Henry Witcher and Mary Claire Witcher, were recognized yesterday during the Arkansas 4-H Orama in Fayetteville. Henry Witcher, who serves as the cross-county 4-H president, earned second place in public speaking, while his sister, Mary Claire Witcher, finished ninth in piano. Both are the children of Kent and Stacy Witcher of Cherry Valley. 17 after 10 a.m., we have sunshine and 81 degrees now.
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1: Some other news, former West Memphis Police Chief Bob Potter has died. Potter led the West Memphis Police Department for more than 12 years and was the police chief when his son Brandon and another officer, Bill Evans, were killed in a shootout at the College Street exit on Interstate 40. Suspects died in another shootout that same day at the West Memphis Walmart. Mayor Marco McClendon released a statement yesterday saying that Potter, quote, gave a significant part of his life to serving West Memphis. He endured heartbreaking loss, but through it all, he remained committed to honoring law enforcement officers and supporting the community he loved. There will soon be several staffing changes at Wynn Medical Clinic and in the emergency room at Crossridge Community Hospital. Wynn Medical will lose two physicians, Dr. Tim Beatty, who replaced Dr. Trent Beaton upon his retirement 2 years ago, will be leaving to become a faculty physician at UAMS North Central Family Medicine in Batesville.
2: Dr. Beatty is going to leave us. He's going to Batesville. I've known that date. He told me that the first day I met him, that this is the goal. I want to get into the residency program. I like to teach, and I normally see him with a student. He's always teaching a student, and so that's really where he's heavily engaged in. He enjoys that. So he'll be a faculty physician at North Central, UAMS North Central Residency, which is in Batesville.
1: That was Garrett Morgan, the Crossridge Community Hospital Administrator. Dr. Jeremiah Nugent will be transitioning into a full-time role at Crossridge Community Hospital's emergency room.
2: Dr. Nugent will also be transitioning, but he'll be staying with Crossridge. He'll be going to our ED full-time, so he'll work 48 hours in a week. He'll be in our ED kind of feeling where Dr. Nafati was. Dr. Nafati retired recently, and he was working 48 hours in our ER. So Dr. Nugent's excited for that. I'm excited to have him in that capacity.
1: They are being replaced at Wynn Medical by Dr. Cameron Duke and Dr. Anna Mears Duke, her husband and wife. They are coming to Wynn after completing their residency training at Conway Regional. Also, St. Bernard's Wynn Medical Clinic will reopen on Saturdays beginning in November. Dr. Anna Mears Duke will work at the clinic each Saturday from 8 a.m. to 3 p.m. And again, that will start in November. Some community announcements now. A community skating event will be held today at the Odell McCallum Community Center. It'll be held from 6 p.m. to 8 p.m. It will include skating inside and outside the building at your own risk, plus face painting, food, and drinks. The Cherry Valley Fire Department will hold a back-to-school bash on Saturday. That'll be from 2 p.m. to 4 p.m. at the Cherry Valley Baptist Church. Volunteer Day will be Saturday in Cherry Valley. The day serves as a cleanup day for the Cherry Valley City Park. It'll be held at the park from 9 a.m. to 11 a.m. that day. A First Responders Appreciation Dinner is coming up Saturday. The free catfish meal to first responders will be held at the St. Peter's Parish Hall, and that will begin at noon. An American Red Cross blood drive is set for next Wednesday, July 29th. That'll be at Crossridge Community Hospital, 11:30 a.m. to 3:30 p.m. A car show and swap meet will be held Saturday, August 1st, across from the Wynn Sports Complex. Proceeds will go to the Odell McCallum Community Center and the Tabernacle of Faith Church. For information, you can call Davon Andrews at 870-318-4554. 22 minutes after 10 a.m., sunshine and 81 degrees. Sports is coming up.
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1: Turning now to some sports news, Jason Curry, the teaching pastor at Rock Creek in Little Rock, will be the speaker at the Wynn Football Club's annual preseason football banquet. 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Curry is a native of Little Rock, and he has served on staffs in Jackson, Tennessee, Tuscaloosa, Alabama, and at Bellevue Baptist Church in Memphis. Checks should be made payable to the Wynn Fumble Club. All donations are tax deductible. For information, you can contact Amanda Fuller at 870-208-3357, Glenn Fuller, 870-208-3359, or Pete Morey at 870-588-5895. The City Youth Ministry's Best Under the Sun Banquet is coming up tomorrow in Jonesville, and several Wynn and Cross County student athletes will be celebrated. They include Wynn's Christian Wren in football, Maddox Wingo in baseball, Savannah Brown, Mary Ashton Gilbert, and Katie Hodges in softball, Lila Bunch and Ella Reed in volleyball, and Katie Bradshaw for girls soccer. Cross County student athletes honored as Best Under the Sun are Danny Beal, Caden Crawford, Mako Ward, and Roderick Williams in football. Beal will be honored as the Player of the Year. He is now at the University of Arkansas. Van Pascal will be honored as the Coach of the Year. Pascal is now the head coach at Harrison. Ward and Crawford have transferred to Wynn and are no longer a part of the Thunderbird program. The Best Under the Sun Banquet will begin at 5:30 tomorrow at the Embassy Suites on the Arkansas State University campus. The House MMA Academy will have two trainees on the card Saturday for American Combat Alliance, a.k.a. 56, at Southland Casino in West Memphis. Ryder Sisson, who is 2-0 as an amateur, will face Dustin Mahon in a featherweight bout. Sisson made his MMA debut last November and has won both of his fights by first-round stoppage. Wynn's Noel Hart will make his debut in a 135-pound kickboxing bout against Georgia native Caden Aslaman. Doors will open at 6 Saturday, with the fights itself starting at 7. More information is available online. Turning now to the weather situation, a heat advisory has been issued for a part of the Mid-South today. Heat indexes will be 100 to high or greater this afternoon. Heat and humidity will moderate Thursday and Friday following Wednesday's cold frontal passage. However, heat index in excess of 100 degrees will likely return for the coming weekend. The front that's currently traveling through the Mid-South is forecast to be south of the state by midday today, and that will usher in some cooler and drier air mass for much of the area. But despite the front's passage, heat indexes of 105 or higher are anticipated in the southern part of the Mid-South, where heat advisory is in effect until 8 o'clock there. By tomorrow, noticeably drier air will keep heat index values near normal levels, with afternoon highs ranging 5 to 10 degrees below seasonal norms. Tropical Storm Bertha is forecast to make landfall in southeast Texas tomorrow night. In its wake, a subtropical ridge will travel westward while broad troughing develops over the Ohio Valley, placing the Mid-South in a northwest flow regime through the weekend. A frontal passage on Saturday will likely bring a return of elevated heat and humidity. Current model guidance suggests that short waves embedded within the northwest flow may trigger convective systems late Friday night. However, confidence regarding severe potential remains low due to significant spread in guidance. By early next week, long-range guidance indicates the subtropical ridge will build eastward, leading to increasing heat and humidity. It could see some temperatures in the Mid-South above the 100-degree mark during that time frame, with heat index values nearing 120 again next week. Today, mostly sunny with a high temperature in the upper 80s. Northeast winds 5 to 10 miles per hour. We could see gusts up to 20 miles per hour today. Tonight, mostly clear. A low temperature in the upper 60s. Mostly sunny and 85. Tomorrow, partly cloudy and 68 tomorrow night. Friday should be sunny, upper 80s for a high, mostly cloudy. There's a 40% chance for some rain late in the night, Friday night, with an overnight low of 72. And then for the weekend, partly sunny, a 50% chance for showers and thunderstorms, a high of 92, a heat index of 105 at Saturday. Partly cloudy early, becoming clear late Saturday night with an overnight low of 75. And sunny with temperatures in the mid-90s and heat index values back up to 115 on Sunday. 97, the high yesterday. 76 was the overnight low. And right now, sunshine and 82 degrees.
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2: 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The Win for Gospel Ministerial Alliance will hold an usher workshop. That's coming up on Saturday, August 1st. It will be held at the Faith New Testament Church in Win. The hours, 10 a.m. to 2 p.m. Lunch will be provided. The speaker will be Sister Allie Jones. Pumpkin Bend Community Church will hold revival services from Wednesday, August 5th to Sunday, August 9th. 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And at 10 a.m. and 5 p.m. on Sunday, August 9th, the speaker will be Tyler Shackelford. There will be a car show and swap meet Saturday, August 1st, across from the Wind Sports Complex. Price is going to the Odell McCallum Community Center and to the Tabernacle of Faith Church. For information, call Davon Andrews at 870-318-4554. Wind Presbyterian Church will hold its next Cherry Falls Memorial Concert on Tuesday, September the 9th. That'll begin at 7 p.m. It will feature Scott Moore on trumpet and Gabriel Statham on piano and organ. The concert is free. And the Tabernacle of Faith New Testament Church will hold its 2026 Women's Day, Sunday, August 2nd. It begins at 3 with the theme of Women, Set Yourself Free Through Faith, Forgiveness, Peace, and Prayer. Speaker will be Kristen Scarver.
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4: Hi, everyone. Our Wednesday forecast is going to be mostly sunny. The air is going to feel a lot drier today. Our high is going to be 86 degrees. Tonight, with clear skies, we'll drop to 70. Tomorrow for Thursday, you're not going to believe this, but we're going to be even cooler. We'll have sunshine and a high of 82. Friday's still pretty nice, partly cloudy, and a high of 85. Then we'll bring in some scattered showers and thunderstorms for Friday night. They'll stick around for part of Saturday. From the Arkansas Now Weather Center, I'm meteorologist Laura Huckabee. We'll be right back.

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cutting class. Knew it all already, there was nothing to learn. We were striking matches just to watch them burn. Listen to our music just a little too loud.

0: And Rogers police say 24-year-old Officer Fred Marsh died Saturday while trying to save a person who was drowning on the Elk River. Marsh had recently graduated from the Arkansas Law Enforcement Training Academy and was in his first year with the department. From the Arkansas Now newsroom, I'm Scotty Woodson.
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3: Hi, everyone. Our Wednesday forecast is going to be mostly sunny. The air is going to feel a lot drier today. Our high is going to be 86 degrees. Tonight, with clear skies, we'll drop to 70. Tomorrow for Thursday, you're not going to believe this, but we're going to be even cooler. We'll have sunshine and a high of 82. Friday's still pretty nice, partly cloudy and a high of 85. Then we'll bring in some scattered showers and thunderstorms for Friday night. They'll stick around for part of Saturday. From the Arkansas Now Weather Center, I'm meteorologist Laura Huckabee.

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3: Hi, everyone. Our Wednesday forecast is going to be mostly sunny. The air is going to feel a lot drier today. Our high is going to be 86 degrees. Tonight, with clear skies, we'll drop to 70. Tomorrow for Thursday, you're not going to believe this, but we're going to be even cooler. We'll have sunshine and a high of 82. Friday's still pretty nice, partly cloudy and a high of 85. Then we'll bring in some scattered showers and thunderstorms for Friday night. They'll stick around for part of Saturday. From the Arkansas Now Weather Center, I'm meteorologist Laura Huckabee.

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3: Hi everyone, our Wednesday forecast is going to be mostly sunny. The air is going to feel a lot drier today. Our high is going to be 86 degrees. Tonight with clear skies, we'll drop to 70. Tomorrow for Thursday, you're not going to believe this, but we're going to be even cooler. We'll have sunshine and a high of 82. Friday's still pretty nice, partly cloudy and a high of 85. Then we'll bring in some scattered showers and thunderstorms for Friday night. They'll stick around for part of Saturday. From the Arkansas Now Weather Center, I'm meteorologist Laura Huckabee.

0: President Trump is set to highlight his administration's efforts on affordability in Georgia. He'll be speaking at Wheeler High School in Marietta, just outside of Atlanta, to tout the Trump Accounts, his new initiative that provides a one-time $1,000 U.S. Treasury contribution in an investment account to any child born between 2025 and 2028. Mississippi teen Nolan Wells' cause of death is still undetermined. That's according to a private autopsy conducted on behalf of the family of the 18-year-old. Speaking at the NAACP National Convention in Chicago, civil rights attorney Ben Crump said the manner of Wells' death is still pending investigation. Tropical storm Bertha is making its way towards the Louisiana coast. It's currently 55 miles north-northeast of the mouth of the Mississippi River and headed towards Louisiana's bayou country with sustained winds of 50 miles an hour. A tropical storm warning is in effect from the Florida Panhandle to Morgan City, Louisiana, and a tropical storm watch has been extended to eastern Texas. President Trump says if Iran shoots a ship in the Strait of Hormuz, the U.S. will respond by bombing one bridge or power plant. He made the comment in a post on Truth Social today. The president went on to say that those next to or in the capital city of Tehran could be targeted. The U.S. Bureau of Labor Statistics finds more workers age 55 and older are stepping away from the workforce, especially women, Monica Nelson reports.
1: New labor data is showing fewer older women are working or actively looking for work compared to recent years. At the same time, labor force participation among Americans 65 and older has slipped from its 2019 peak as more baby boomers reach retirement age. Economists say the trend could make it harder for employers to fill jobs and replace experienced workers.
0: The Miami Heat social media team has egg on its face after appearing to jump the gun on LeBron James's free agent decision. The team posted a link to a LeBron James introductory press conference for July 27th on its YouTube channel yesterday before taking it down. A spokesman said they were preparing for the possibility that James chooses to return to Miami for a second stint, despite reports from his camp that no decision has been made. I'm Chris Caraggio. Thousands are being told to evacuate from the path of a fast-spreading wildfire in California's Bay Area. Cal Fire says the blaze, called the Little Fire, broke out yesterday afternoon in the dry hillsides about 30 miles south of San Francisco and quickly charred about 1,000 acres near the town of Pleasanton. About 5,000 residents have been ordered to evacuate as firefighters work to control the blaze, which reportedly is now 10% contained. GLP-1 weight loss drugs are apparently saving companies money. A new study shows those on the weight loss drugs took 17% less long-term sick leave than people who didn't use the medications. The study by the National Bureau of Economic Research shows the reduction in sick time used has led to savings for companies equal to 1.3 to 1.5% of an employee's salary. The study used a 30-day absence to define long-term sick leave. Disney has cut hundreds of jobs in its latest round of layoffs. Mark Mayfield has the latest.
2: Pixar was reportedly the hardest hit among the Disney film studios. The layoffs also impacted some personalities at ESPN and the NFL Network. Those two networks are beginning to integrate. The cuts included longtime Baseball Tonight host Carl Ravitch, NFL analyst Ryan Clark, and NFL Network insider Tom Pelissero. This is the third round of layoffs at Disney this year.
0: An Oregon teenager is a bit richer today after a Wilt Chamberlain Lakers jacket that he bought for $3 at a Portland Goodwill store fetched more than $89,000 at auction. Quinn Brown says he saw the jacket in a bin of clothes and thought it might be worth something.
3: I saw somebody looking at it, and I was kind of waiting, and they ended up just throwing it back in the bin, immediately grabbed it. Didn't know what I had at the time, but definitely knew it was something special.
0: A little research convinced Brown it was a warm-up jacket worn by Chamberlain during the 1972 NBA Finals. The famous auction house Sotheby's agreed to put it up for auction. This week, the jacket sold for $89,600. I'm Chris Caraggio.
4: It is time now for today's look at local and regional news. Wednesday, July 22nd, 2026, the trial of a four-city man charged in the April shooting death of a Wynn man will begin with a plea hearing Friday at the Cross County Courthouse in Wynn. 36-year-old Edward Lampkin Jr. is charged with first-degree murder in the shooting death of 34-year-old Javon Beal. The shooting occurred in Wynn April 14th. Lampkin was arrested April 16th by U.S. Marshals while hiding in a cemetery in Forest City. The trial is scheduled to begin next week at First Judicial District Circuit Court at the Cross County Courthouse in Wynn. Lampkin has been incarcerated at the Cross County Detention Center in Wynn since his arrest. A Wynn man who authorities

0: say engaged in sexual conversations with underage girls through text, has pleaded guilty to a single count of receipt of child sexual abuse material. The plea was made in federal court in Little Rock yesterday by 65-year-old Stephen Tucker. Tucker was originally charged with being a felon in possession of a firearm back in August of 2024. Two counts of production of child sexual abuse material were added in February of 2025. U.S. District Court Judge Christine Baker accepted the plea and will sentence Tucker at a later date. The judge said federal sentencing guidelines dictate Tucker might face a sentencing range of 15 to 40 years in prison. She added that while the guidelines are advisory, she is not required to follow them. Tucker was remanded back into federal custody after yesterday's hearing. Members of the Wind Water Utilities Board of Commissioners received a tour last night of the wastewater treatment facility, including the new administration and maintenance buildings. The tour followed the monthly meeting of the commission, which included several updates from Wind Water Utilities General Manager Blake Marotti. Marotti says both the administration building and the maintenance building are at the finish line. A punch list walkthrough of the maintenance building was held Monday, with the final changes expected to be completed within the next 2 weeks. The administration building is now complete, with work also progressing on the wastewater treatment plant building itself. Marotti says much of the owner-procured equipment is now on site, and the warranty period will not begin until the plant is operational. Marotti also gave an update on finances and usage statistics for the utility. He says just under $14,500 in net income was reported last month, with about $26,000 moving into savings. Marotti says sales are about $33,000 lower than a year ago, while expenses are up about $149,000, mainly due to the need to rent a bypass pump following issues at the old water plant. He says that rental is now complete, and he expects the utility to make up for it in the last half of the year. Overall, Marotti says the utility is less than 0.4%, or about $12,000 behind its 2026 sales budget, and less than 3%, or about $88,000 over budget on expenses. Marotti says water usage is up about 1.4 million gallons compared with 2025. While the number of customers remain the same, he says the biggest increase in water usage has been from residential customers, with industrial customers also showing an increase compared to last year. Well, we are a little over 2 weeks before the Wind school year begins, and less than that for the Cross County school year.
1: We're starting school next Thursday, July the 30th, and so we're excited about that. I know it's exciting around my house, and, you know, I know there's a lot of kids that I don't want to go back. But you know what? Deep down, the biggest majority of our kids, they want to go back. Mm-hmm. They don't admit it, but they want to go back. Yeah. They want to go back and see their buddies. They want to go back and see who their new teacher is. They want to go back and go to that next adventure. And so we have to honor that, right? Now that doesn't fall short on us to be prepared for them, because that's what we're in the business for, is educating kids and having a good, safe environment for them. And we know they're excited.
0: Cross County Superintendent of Schools Dr. Nathan Morris, the Cross County School District will hold a back-to-school open house next Tuesday, July 28th. That'll be from 4 p.m. to 8 p.m. at both Cross County High School and Cross County Elementary School. Schedule and MacBook pickup will be held at Cross County High School next Monday. That'll be from 8:30 a.m. to 3 p.m. Meanwhile, new student kindergarten registration will be held tomorrow at the Wind Primary School. One of those will be held at noon, with another one set for 6 p.m. Senior composites will be held next Tuesday and next Wednesday, July 28th and 29th, at Wind High School. They'll be held from 8 a.m. to 5 p.m. both days at the library on the Wynn High School temporary campus. The Wynn School District will hold an open house for all schools with the district on Monday, August 3rd. That'll be from 1 p.m. to 7 p.m. The Wynn school year will begin on Thursday, August the 6th. Students are required to get immunizations ahead of the upcoming school year. Students who are 16 years old are required to have a second meningitis vaccination, which is their last immunization required for school. Students can receive those from their primary care physician or at the Cross County Health Department. Families must provide proof of immunization for their children to attend school. Any needed vaccinations can be obtained from the Cross County Health Department during their back-to-school vaccination clinic, and that is coming up next Tuesday, July 28th, 9:30 a.m. to 5:30 p.m. at the clinic on Julia Street in Wynn.
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0: As we've reported, the city of Cherry Valley will once again raise water and sewer rates by 3%, starting with the August billing. Cherry Valley Mayor Dennis Stevens.
3: We implemented a 3% increase effective with the August bill. That'll be about $2 additional monthly, just on the first 1,000 gallons used.
0: A minimum monthly bill will now be $93.31 for one trash can, $101.36 for two trash cans. That's an increase of $1.91 per month for the first 1,000 gallons. Mayor Stevens says the increased rates are a reality for a number of water systems throughout the state based on Act 605 of 2021.
3: Should you not implement the 3% annual increase, you go on the distress list for the state, which then prohibits or preempts you from receiving future assistance, monetary assistance, loans, grants, etc. from the state.
0: Cherry Valley Mayor Dennis Stevens. Maddie Ricker, the Cross County University of Arkansas Extension Service, has been selected as a chapter support coordinator for the National Association of Junior Auxiliaries. Ricker is a member of the Junior Auxiliary of St. Francis County. She is the Region 1 East representative. The National Association of Junior Auxiliaries says chapter support coordinators help support chapters in their region, answer questions, share resources, and help chapters succeed. Two Cross County 4-H'ers, Henry Witcher and Mary Claire Witcher, were recognized yesterday during the Arkansas 4-H Orama in Fayetteville. Henry Witcher, who serves as the Cross County 4-H president, earned second place in public speaking, while his sister, Mary Claire Witcher, finished ninth in piano. Both are the children of Kent and Stacy Witcher of Cherry Valley.
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0: Some other news, former West Memphis Police Chief Bob Potter has died. Potter led the West Memphis Police Department for more than 12 years and was the police chief when his son Brandon and another officer, Bill Evans, were killed in a shootout at the College Street exit on Interstate 40. Suspects died in another shootout that same day at the West Memphis Walmart. Mayor Marco McClendon released a statement yesterday saying that Potter, quote, gave a significant part of his life to serving West Memphis. He endured heartbreaking loss, but through it all, he remained committed to honoring law enforcement officers and supporting the community he loved. There will soon be several staffing changes at Wynn Medical Clinic and in the emergency room at Crossroads Community Hospital. Wynn Medical will lose two physicians, Dr. Tim Beatty, who replaced Dr. Trent Beaton upon his retirement 2 years ago, will be leaving to become a faculty physician at UAMS North Central Family Medicine in Batesville.
5: Dr. Beatty is going to leave us. He's going to Batesville. I've known that date. He told me that the first day I met him, that this is the goal. I want to get into the residency program. I like to teach, and I normally see him with a student. He's always teaching a student, and so that's really where he's heavily engaged in. He enjoys that. So he'll be a faculty physician at North Central, UAMS North Central Residency, which is in Batesville.
0: That was Garrett Morgan, the Crossroads Community Hospital Administrator. Dr. Jeremiah Nugent will be transitioning into a full-time role at Crossroads Community Hospital's emergency room.
5: Dr. Nugent will also be transitioning, but he'll be staying with Crossroads. He'll be going to our ED full-time, so he'll work 48 hours in a week. He'll be in our ED kind of feeling where Dr. Nafati was. Dr. Nafati retired recently, and he was working 48 hours in our ER. So Dr. Nugent's excited for that. I'm excited to have him in that capacity.
0: They are being replaced at Wynn Medical by Dr. Cameron Duke and Dr. Anna Mears Duke, her husband and wife. They are coming to Wynn after completing their residency training at Conway Regional. Also, St. Bernard's Wynn Medical Clinic will reopen on Saturdays beginning in November. Dr. Anna Mears Duke will work at the clinic each Saturday from 8 a.m. to 3 p.m. And again, that will start in November.
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0: In obituaries today, George Terry Hutcherson, Jr. of Wynn, died Monday at the age of 84. Terry was born in Cairo, Illinois. He was the owner and operator of Hutcherson Flying Service and a member of Three Trees Cowboy Church. He is survived by his wife, Robbie Long Hutcherson of Wynn, his daughter, Deborah Littlejohn of Wynn, his sister, Vicki Forrester of Higdon, Arkansas, and a sister-in-law, Sandy Beckes of Cedarville, Arkansas, two grandchildren. He was preceded in death by a son, G.T. Hutcherson, and a sister, Belinda Fortenberry. Visitation will be tomorrow, 12 noon to 1 p.m. at Three Trees Cowboy Church. Services will be at 1 tomorrow. Burial will be at the Forest Park Cemetery in Forest City. Memorials can be made to the Alzheimer's Foundation at www.alz.org or to Three Trees Cowboy Church, 222 County Road 381 in Wynn, 72396. Conodal Funeral Home of Wynn is in charge of arrangements. A celebration of life for 81-year-old Jim Lindsay of Fayetteville will be held Friday at the University Baptist Church in Fayetteville. Lindsay died Sunday as a former Arkansas Razorback, Minnesota Viking, who later became one of Arkansas's most successful developer of apartment complexes and other structures throughout the state. The former gubernatorial candidate was also a former member of the University of Arkansas Board of Trustees. He has been inducted into several Hall of Fames. Lindsay was born in the Caldwell area of St. Francis County. He was preceded in death by his brother, B. Lindsay, and three sisters, Tommy Satterfield, Betty Holman, and Joyce Clark. Survivors are his wife, Nita Lindsay, two sons, Lindy Lindsay and John David Lindsay of Fayetteville, and a daughter, Sarah Hindman of Fayetteville, along with nine grandchildren, one great-grandchild. He is also survived by a sister, Claudette Ferguson of Harrison. Granville Bridges of Palestine died Monday. He was 86. He was born in Palestine. He was a farmer and a Baptist. He married Diane Robb in 1963. She survives him along with three daughters, Terry Estes of Palestine, Lisa Bridges of Marion, and Jamie Stanford of Bartlett, Tennessee. Two sisters, Helen Reed of Wynn and Billy Moore of Oklahoma. Five grandchildren, four great-grandchildren survive. Services will be at Stephen's Funeral Home at 11 Friday morning with burial at the Bell Cemetery. Visitation will be from 10 to 11 Friday. Stephen's Funeral Home of Four City is in charge of arrangements. Alice M. Reyes of Four City died last Thursday in Four City at the age of 83. She was born in Bragg City, Missouri. She was formerly of Donovan, Missouri, and retired after 40 years from Bitronics in Doplin, Missouri. She was a member of the First Baptist Church in Four City and is survived by her sister, Jeanette Bradshaw of Four City. Services will be at 11 this Saturday at Stephen's Funeral Home in Four City. Burial will be at the Forest Park Cemetery. Visitation will be from 10 to 11 Saturday at the funeral home. Stephen's Funeral Home of Four City is in charge of arrangements.
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0: Turning now to some sports news, Jason Currie, the teaching pastor at Rock Creek in Little Rock, will be the speaker at the Wynn Football Club's annual preseason football banquet. That banquet is coming up on Thursday, August the 13th at the Bill Thomas Tech Center. Banquet is the Fumble Club's major fundraiser of the year. 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The money will be used to support players through pregame and postgame meals, equipment, team needs, and special requests throughout the season. Currie is a native of Little Rock, and he has served on staffs in Jackson, Tennessee, Tuscaloosa, Alabama, and at Bellevue Baptist Church in Memphis. Checks should be made payable to the Wynn Fumble Club. All donations are tax deductible. For information, you can contact Amanda Fuller at 870-208-3357, Glenn Fuller, 870-208-3359, or Pete Morey at 870-588-5895. The City Youth Ministry's Best Under the Sun Banquet is coming up tomorrow in Jonesville, and several Wynn and cross-county student athletes will be celebrated. They include Wynn's Christian Wren in football, Maddox Wingo in baseball, Savannah Brown, Mary Ashton Gilbert, and Katie Hodges in softball, Lila Bunch and Ella Reed in volleyball, and Katie Bradshaw for girls soccer. Cross County student athletes honored as best under the sun are Danny Beal, Caden Crawford, Mako Ward, and Roderick Williams in football. Beal will be honored as the player of the year. He is now at the University of Arkansas. Van Pascal will be honored as the coach of the year. Pascal is now the head coach at Harrison. Ward and Crawford have transferred to Wynn and are no longer a part of the Thunderbird program. The Best Under the Sun Banquet will begin at 5:30 tomorrow at the Embassy Suites on the Arkansas State University campus. The House MMA Academy will have two trainees on the card Saturday for American Combat Alliance, a.k.a. 56, at Southland Casino in West Memphis. Ryder Sisson, who is 2-0 as an amateur, will face Dustin Mahon in a featherweight bout. Sisson made his MMA debut last November and has won both of his fights by first-round stoppage. Wynn's Noel Hart will make his debut in a 135-pound kickboxing bout against Georgia native Caden Aslaman. Doors will open at 6 Saturday, with the fights itself starting at 7. More information is available online. Weather forecast calling for mostly sunny with a high in the upper 80s today. Clear tonight, upper 60s. Sunny tomorrow, mid 80s. Sunny on Friday, upper 80s. It should be partly sunny, a 50% chance for some rain, and a high of 92 on Saturday. And then sunny, 95 with a heat index of 115 Sunday.
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0: Good afternoon. I'm Kate Morgan from the EAB Ag Network with your EAB Noon Farm Market Report. September corn at 462, up 9 and a quarter. December up 10 at 485 and a quarter. August soybeans at 1234, up 14 and a half. September up 15 and a quarter at 1225 and three quarters. September wheat at 707 and three quarters, up 29 and three quarters. December up 29 at 725. October cotton at 79.96, up a dollar, with December up 69 at 81.11. And September rice at 14.32, up 11. November up 19 at 14.78. In the livestock complex, August live cattle at 224.15, down 253. October down 301 at 220.23. August feeder cattle at 343.23, down 633, with September down 693 at 338.05. And August lean hogs at 101.63, up 13. October up 63 at 88.75. That's your Noon Farm Market Report from your EAB Ag Network. Have a great day.
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8: 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The number to contact, folks, is 870-238-2890. Let's go ahead and mark that one off. The official first entry of the day, folks, 12:31 p.m. It is Wednesday. It is July. It is July 22nd, to be exact, and currently 84 degrees. A warm, pun intended, I guess. I'm trying to work on those bad jokes, folks, but definitely a warm welcome compared to yesterday. Cool welcome, rather. Definitely that 91, 92. I definitely agree. With this 84-degree weather. Definitely nice not to have any extreme heat warnings under us today, folks. Definitely, I'm going to jump in right to the forecast. Definitely buckle up, folks. Looks going to be dry, but it's going to be cool and rather windy these next couple of days. Let's enjoy them. Maybe I can't responsibly endorse it as picnic weather. It might be too windy for that stuff, folks. But either way, it is a good for the pickings. Here we go, folks. Forecast for the remainder of today, mostly sunny, highs in the upper 80s. 80s, not 90s, folks. And those winds, as advertised, we've got northeast winds, 5 to 10 miles per hour with potentially 20 mile per hour wind gusts floating around out there, breezing around out there, rather, this afternoon. What about tonight, folks? Mostly clear, lows in the upper 60s. Definitely like the sound of that and like the feel of this. Northeast winds still 5 to 10 miles per hour overnight. What about tomorrow? Our Thursday forecast, mostly sunny, highs in the mid-80s, and those northeast winds still breezing 5 to 10. I like the sound of that, folks. Thursday night, partly cloudy, lows in the upper 60s again, still northeast winds 5 to 10. Very nice. Enjoy these highs in the mid-80s and these nice winds, folks. What about Friday? Starting off the weekend, that TGIF forecast, let's complete all four of those letters, folks. Friday's forecast, mostly sunny, highs in the upper 80s, northeast winds only around 5 miles per hour. Friday night, mostly cloudy. Here we go with rain chances. There is a chance of showers and a slight chance of thunderstorms after midnight Friday. Lows in the lower 70s and overall 40% chance of rain. Saturday, partly sunny with a chance of thunderstorms and a chance of showers. Highs in the lower 90s. As it stands now, folks, 50% chance of rain for Saturday and heat index values up to 105. Hey, that's Saturday, folks. We got plenty of time between then and here, folks. 870-238-5996. Let's take a break and we'll be right back.
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8: Welcome back, everybody. Now, let's go ahead and let's have a look at yesterday's listings. Again, we had from yesterday, and we had it re-updated this afternoon, folks, for that 9mm Luger. But one moment, we have a caller. Let's get him on the air. Good afternoon. You're live on Tradio.
10: Yes, I still got some of those antique irons left. I've got an assortment of kerosene lamps. And instead of child's highway traffic, good for a playground or just in the backyard or whatever. I've still got that Scott spreader, good for putting out turnips come close to that time of year. Got grass, and it puts out grass or fertilizer seeds as well. And I've still got that 6-foot finish mower, 3-point hitch. And my number is 870-208-7777.
8: I've got you down, Ms. Charles. You have a good day, sir.
10: Thank you.
8: Very nice. Always good items. Forgot about those antique irons, those kerosene lamps. Also, that spreader. And I know somebody yesterday, let me see if we got somebody. It might have been last week, but we got somebody looking for a spreader. But definitely, we got a spreader right here. You said grass or the seeds, folks, fertilizer seeds. Plus, as usual, 870-208-7777. Good number to reach out to. Always good variety items and even some yard sales. A couple of, previously, this past, about 2 weekends ago, I think they had a good 3 yard. Well, hold on 1 second. We got another call. Good afternoon. You're live on Tradio. Hello? Well, I think we didn't get connected right there, folks, but let's see. Let's keep going. We still got on the lookout, we got someone looking for an upright freezer for a front porch, folks. 870-318-4030, folks. Next, we got some vehicles. We got a 2017 GMC. It's got 56,000 miles on it. We got a 2007 GMC short bus. Might be a Chevy. Then we got an 05 Lexus SUV, 3,300, asking 3,000. It's got 150,000 miles. Folks, for all three of these vehicles, number to contact for vehicles, 870-318-1635. Next, we got the Pickles still looking for cattle panels, folks. We want to find some good cattle panels. Always looking for lumber, too. But now, folks, specifically, we're looking for two female hogs. We're not looking for pets. We're looking for meat hogs, talking 50 to 150 pounds, folks. You know the number, 870-206-1906. Definitely appreciate the business or the transactions, folks. But definitely, if you got those panels, that lumber, any of that stuff, those T-posts, you got it. Any condition, got to stress that, any condition, they'll work out a trade for you, folks, and they'll come pick it up for you. That's win-win right there. Now, it's 1238, folks. We're going to check these text messages. I know we got one song request. We got Rufus. We got I'm looking out for you, and it was a mistake I've made before asking for, I believe it was Candy Girl by the Jackson 5. I thought that was the Jackson 5, but apparently it was New Edition. Now, New Edition, Candy Girl, that was a great one. Sounds kind of similar to the Jackson 5. We'll play them in a little bit, folks, but you may not know that the New Edition became Belle Biv DeVoe. Now, that's definitely the ones I know. Poison, that was one of my favorites growing up, but they go up there. Bobby Brown, notorious in that. Also did a solo tracks for Ghostbusters 2 soundtrack. But we got all day to get there, folks. It's only Wednesday, halfway through the work week. But before we go any further, we got a caller. Let's get him on the air. Good afternoon. You're live on Tradio.
9: Yeah, I got a wedding ring I'm wanting to sell.
8: Okay.
9: $2,500.
8: I got you, sir. What number can they reach at?
9: 870-897-4123.
8: I got you down, sir. You have a good day. Thank you. You heard it right there, folks. You got that wedding ring, $2,500, 870-897-4123. Let's see again. The Jackson 5, we got it, though. Also, we ordered the Alan Jackson, the boot. We had the Boot Scoot Boogie. That is a good Alan Jackson one. I know we got that one in the database, but before we go any further, we'll get to it in a moment. We're going to come back, check, make sure we're not missing any other text messages and any other listings. And we'll have a look at the updated. Well, before we go to this break, I'll go ahead and keep you updated on the community calendar, folks, because we got one tonight, Wednesday, July 22nd. Community skating event, Wednesday, July 22nd. Happens to be right here in the now, folks, and it will happen this evening. Odell McCallum Community Center, 6 p.m. tonight until 10 p.m. tonight. It will include skating inside and outside the building at your own risk, plus face painting, food, and drinks. Definitely skating tonight, folks. 870-238-5996. Still a rather pleasant 84.3 degrees. We'll be back momentarily.
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8: All right, welcome back to the program, everybody. We got Rufus on the line still. He's in need of a used bicycle and a bicycle tire. If anybody's got one, wants to get rid of it, 870-745-8233. We will get to the Candy Girl. Wasn't the Jackson 5, it's the New Edition. But instead of Alan Jackson Boot Scoot Boogie, we've got Brooks and Dunn performing Yours Truly.

0: All right, while we are boogieing, let's go ahead and read off a couple on community calendars. Folks, we've got new student kindergarten registration Thursday, July 23rd at Wynn Primary School. One will be held at noon, and the other will be set for 6 p.m. Also, Cherry Valley Fire Department holding a back-to-school bash this Saturday, July 25th, and it will be held from 2 p.m. to 4 p.m. at the Cherry Valley Baptist Church. Also, this Saturday, Volunteer Day, Saturday, July 25th in Cherry Valley. The day serves as a cleanup day for the Cherry Valley City Park, and it will be held at the park from 9 a.m. to 11 a.m. that day. Also, Saturday, July 25th, First Responders Appreciation Dinner is going to be held. Free catfish meal to first responders is going to be held this Saturday, July 25th, at the St. Peter's Parish Hall, beginning at noon. And the Wynn School Board will meet Monday, July 27th, and that meeting will be held in the Wynn Admin Building, beginning at 6 p.m. Good afternoon. You're live on Tradio.
1: Yes, I still have 55-gallon barrels for sale, $15 a piece. Also, I have a 6-gallon electric water heater that runs on 110. It's point of use, just like new, used a week. I want $150 for it. Number 870-919-6607. Thank you.
0: Thank you, sir. Have a good day. Very nice. Still got those 55-gallon barrels, burn barrels available, and still got that 6-gallon electric water heater, folks. I please ask $150 for that, but the number is always 870-919-6607. And one second, let's see what we had. We were on those community calendar events. I know we had the first responders. That'll be good this Saturday, the catfish meal. Definitely well-deserved, to say the least, with the first responders. We've also got those. We got plenty of stuff going on this Saturday. Again, we got skating tonight, Odell McCallum Community Center, 6 to 10. But also, folks, Monday, we're going to have the Wynn School Board meeting at Monday, July 27th, and this meeting will be held in the Wynn Admin Building beginning at 6 p.m. Deja vu, folks. Here it is. I just remember I read that one right before answering that final call, or that previous call, rather. Those 55-gallon barrels still available, folks. 870-919-6607. But let's go ahead and take this break. We'll be back in a quick 60 seconds.
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0: Welcome back, everybody. Here we go. We got text messages right here. We got free cucumbers, folks. 870-208-7929. Pickling size, right? Just the perfect size. Those cucumber pickles, whichever it is, maybe, folks. I got a little blast from the past right here, folks. Let's see what we got. Now, Rufus, don't worry. We're going to end the show. Might not end the show. We're going to get you with the new edition, the Candy Girl. But, again, these fine young men grew up to be a later Belle Biv DeVoe. Personally, in that time era, I was a big Boys to Men fan myself. But let's see. Let's go ahead and play a little bit of it. Let's switch it over. Sorry for the... I wish I could be more of a smooth operator when it came to this DJing, folks, but I think we're here.

0: Memories right there. Situation is serious. I'm telling you, folks, but it goes back. That was Bell Biv DeVoe, Grew Up to Be. Well, before that, they were New Edition. Again, Candy Girl. Sound like Jackson 5. I definitely thought it was a Jackson 5 song. But before we get to that, we've got exactly 10 minutes and 8 seconds, excuse me. At this point, folks, we got 10 minutes and 4 seconds of primetime Tradio real estate, folks. Currently still, it got to 40, I wish it was 40 degrees out there. No, no, no. It is 85, 84.5. We got to round it up by law, folks. 85 degrees. We'll be back in 59 seconds.
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0: Welcome back, everybody. Had to interject right now. Thank you for texting back. I'm telling you, when I make these jokes about the old binoculars and the bifocals, I'm not joking, folks. We still got free cucumbers, but the number to call, text, contact is 870-208-7929. Excuse me, I'm getting it wrong again. I'm confusing myself, folks. Here we go. By law, this is the official number. You want those cucumbers, folks? Here's the number you need to contact. 870-208-7972. 7972. I can't even recall what I said previous, folks, but that is the correct number. We got it 7972, not 7929. That's just a bad tangent, folks, but here we go. We got one of these. I love to hear some feedback on these. We got one of these new jingles. Then we're going to come right back. Not the Jackson 5, the New Edition, Candy Girl Rufus. We're going to play it for you right after this jingle.

0: 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Well, now you can. 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
1: All right, welcome back, everybody. Let's see, I think we got a new text message here. We've got an update for a listing. We still have burial plots for sale. We have two. One is in the old part of the Vandale Cemetery, and it is asking $100. The second is in the old part of Cross Lawn for $200. Again, for those two burial plots, the number to contact is 870-362-0518. I'll write that down in just a moment. We've got a caller. Good afternoon. You're live on Tradio.
2: What is the number for the cucumber?
1: Oh, the number for the cucumber, sir? Yes, sir. Let's see. I know I said that one backwards a couple of times, but it's 870-208-7972.
2: All right.
1: All right. Thank you, sir. Very nice. Again, and again, thank you for the individual texting in, calling us, definitely correcting us on that number. I don't want to send out that wrong number, but also thanks for offering these cucumbers, folks. 870-208-7972. You know, the past couple weeks, I've been bragging about that corn. Now, I'm telling you, is it cucumber time? Definitely prefer that over the pickles, though, but I'm telling you that, I can't even think of it now. I'm thinking cucumber. What is it, cantaloupe? That's the word I'm thinking of. Those good, sure enough. I'm telling you. I'm good with the watermelon regardless, folks. But either way, I'm getting hungry. I'm wanting some dang. Oh, darn. Whoop, look at that, folks. You never can tell which way the wind blows on this radio program. I'm getting thirsty now. And I'm telling you one thing, folks. I'm trying. Normally, I use the Propel, trying to mix in some drinks with these waters or some flavoring with these waters. Now I'm on this sparkling water kick. And you can get these 1 liter bottles. Relatively very nice, very cheap, but also the taste, though. I was going on the strawberry before, and that lime kind of tastes like a Sprite, but definitely trying to cut back, do these pure drinks, and I've found the black cherry, that's the one to go with. A lot of people, they go for those strawberries. You can come with the peach. The apple ones, they taste delicious, but they taste too much like apple. And I used to be a big apple juice fan, folks. But don't let me bore you or discourage your tales of the sparkling water. But definitely, if you've got any preferred preferences or recommendations, I'm always up to hearing about them, folks. I'm over here now wanting some cantaloupe and some watermelon. Now I'm getting all antsy. But either way, folks, I tell you what I will have. A nice 1 liter bottle of black cherry sparkling water I'm about to get into as soon as the broadcast ceases. And then we're going to go to Traffic Long's regular routine. Trust me. We will be right back here tomorrow, same Tradio time, same Tradio title, same for Friday, but actually we'll be coming in early on Friday. I'll be gone Monday and Tuesday next week, folks, but I will be on Yawn Patrol Friday as well with the lovely Laura Lee Barner. It'll be a good show. Now, folks, we've still got to tend to Tradio business. We're going to take one final break. Well, now we'll take a sound cue of a break just to give us a little inspiration before we cease going into the NBC news. Currently 84 degrees, 84.2. Drop back down, folks, but make sure we're not getting any new text messages. None for the time being, so let's go ahead. We'll be back in a moment. Keep those calls and texts coming. We're going to go ahead and cue up this Iggy Pop, The Real Wild Child. We'll be right back.
3: I'm a real wild one.
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3: Wild one.

0: Thank you, Iggy. That's what his legal birth name is, Iggy. First name, Iggy. Last name, Pop. I don't know. Good, catchy song, but definitely not a song I would endorse driving while you're driving. Seems like it would give you an incline to speed. At least me, folks. But either way, I digress. We'll get off. We're going to put it into those bad jokes. We're going to go ahead and disconnect that, stop that audio source from playing, folks. But we're about to join the news. We're about to exit. Push the eject button. We'll be back to engage for the Tradio program tomorrow. Have a great day, everybody. Remember, just for tonight, we got plenty of events coming up tomorrow, this Saturday. We got skating Odell McCallum Community Center tonight, folks. Until then, enjoy this weather. A little bit windy out there, folks. I know tomorrow's a little bit better in the wind department. I can't fully endorse these picnic, but the weather's right. Definitely get out there and enjoy that weather, folks. I'll see you right back here tomorrow.
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2: President Trump will touch on his administration's affordability efforts in Georgia today. He'll be speaking at Wheeler High School in Marietta to tout the Trump Accounts, his new initiative that provides a one-time $1,000 U.S. Treasury contribution in an investment account to any child born between 2025 and 2028. Tropical Storm Bertha is expected to dump 1 to 4 inches of rain along the coast from northern Florida to southern Texas. Bertha is currently about 55 miles north-northeast of the mouth of the Mississippi River and headed toward Louisiana's Bayou Country with sustained winds of over 50 miles an hour. Chief Nim Kidd, who heads the Texas Division of Emergency Management, says the ground is still soaked from last week's storm.
3: We still have water that's moving through South Texas, through some of the lakes.
2: The National Hurricane Center says Bertha will hit the Louisiana coastline today and then weaken as it moves through the week. Their track shows it reaching the upper Texas coast as a depression tomorrow night. Former Venezuelan President Nicolas Maduro and his wife will head to trial next year related to their alleged participation in drug trafficking. The couple appeared in court in New York City today. The trial is set to begin on June 1st. New York City Mayor Zohran Mamdani continues to criticize Israeli Prime Minister Benjamin Netanyahu and call for his arrest when he visits New York in September. A day after releasing a video listing allegations of war crimes against Netanyahu, Mamdani was peppered with questions about it. He says Netanyahu orchestrated a genocide and is a war criminal. He's calling on the federal government to arrest him on an international criminal court warrant. Mamdani's acknowledged that he cannot have New York authorities arrest him, which was a campaign promise. Civil rights attorney Ben Crump says the manner of 18-year-old Nolan Wells' death is still pending investigation. It comes after a private autopsy conducted on behalf of the family of Wells said his cause of death is still undetermined. The official autopsy from the Mississippi State Medical Examiner's Office is also still pending, and once that's completed, it'll be sent to the local coroner. I'm Chris Caraggio.

0: Lincoln SUVs may stick. That could cause the seats to unlatch, tip, or slide unexpectedly, possibly causing injuries. Included in the recall are 2020 through 2026 Ford Explorers and 2020 through 2027 Lincoln Aviators. The automaker will notify owners this month and again in January, telling them to take their vehicles to the dealer for a free repair. Today's National Day is all about you and improving your sleep. 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
1: Today is National Hammock Day, used by over 4 million people in the U.S., and they're not just for campers. Sleep researchers at Healthline say the gentle rocking motion of a hammock puts you into a deeper sleep faster. Babies figure that out early on, and we can learn. Hammocks are coveted by pirates, beachcombers, even astronauts, and you can join in for about a $50 investment. Of course, you do need to supply the trees for hanging.
0: The agent for LeBron James says his client won't be rushed into making a decision about his next team. Rich Paul said Monday on his podcast that there's no timetable for the free agent forward to pick a suitor, but teams involved don't have to do any more to make their cases. The 41-year-old is the NBA's all-time leading scorer, and he's down to choosing the Miami Heat, the Cleveland Cavaliers, or the Philadelphia 76ers. I'm Chris Caraggio.
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3: Here are the latest headlines from the Arkansas Now newsroom. The Arkansas Department of Health has reported 36 cases of cyclosporiasis as of July the 20th, an increase of 10 cases since Friday. The intestinal infection has been detected in over 30 states across the country. Arkansas' smoke-free workplace law marked its 20th anniversary this week. Advocates say the law has changed public attitudes towards smoking and expanded protections for workers across the state. Governor Sarah Huckabee Sanders' re-election campaign raised about $198,000 in contributions in June. Sanders seeks a second four-year term in the state's highest office. She'll face Democratic nominee Fred Love, a state senator from Little Rock, and Libertarian nominee Coach Shelby of Cecil in November. And Arkansas's unemployment rate dipped to 4.1% in June. The U.S. jobless rate in June was 4.2%. From the Arkansas Now newsroom, I'm Scotty Woodson. 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
4: Sunshine around and a break from the heat. Highs this afternoon will climb into the mid-80s. Very low humidity, which will also be nice. Clear tonight and a low close to 70 degrees. Tomorrow for Thursday, we've got sunshine and a high of only 83. Friday, still quite manageable. Sunny skies and highs moving back into the mid-80s. We'll bring in a few scattered showers and thunderstorms for Friday night. Some of those will stick around for the first part of Saturday. From the Arkansas Now Weather Center, I'm meteorologist Laura Huckabee.

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3: Sunshine around and a break from the heat. Highs this afternoon will climb into the mid-80s. Very low humidity, which will also be nice. Clear tonight and a low close to 70 degrees. Tomorrow for Thursday, we've got sunshine and a high of only 83. Friday, still quite manageable. Sunny skies and highs moving back into the mid-80s. We'll bring in a few scattered showers and thunderstorms for Friday night. Some of those will stick around for the first part of Saturday. From the Arkansas Now Weather Center, I'm meteorologist Laura Huckabee.

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0: 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Mr. Beast, whose real name is Jimmy Donaldson, is the world's biggest YouTuber with over 500 million subscribers. Boysen is also a content creator with nearly 140,000 subscribers of her own. I'm Chris Caraggio.
1: 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I used to think, oh, give me a break, Dad. 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It seems that he's getting smarter as I get older.
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3: Here are the latest headlines from the Arkansas Now newsroom. An Arkansas Capitol Police sergeant has resigned after his arrest on suspicion of driving while intoxicated. State officials say 48-year-old James Mayfield of Little Rock submitted his resignation Monday, one day after a Pulaski County Sheriff's deputy stopped him on Interstate 30 in Little Rock. Mayfield had served with the Capitol Police for about 3.5 years. Smoke from Canadian wildfires could cause slightly hazy skies and minor air quality impacts in parts of Arkansas this week. The National Weather Service says most of the smoke remains across the northern U.S., but some residual smoke could drift into the state. Arkansas's unemployment rate dipped to 4.1% in June. The national average for the U.S. was 4.2%. And Rogers police say 24-year-old Officer Fred Marsh died Saturday while trying to save a person who was drowning on the Elk River. Marsh had recently graduated from the Arkansas Law Enforcement Training Academy and was in his first year with the department. From the Arkansas Now newsroom, I'm Scotty Woodson.
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7: Sunshine around and a break from the heat. Highs this afternoon will climb into the mid-80s. Very low humidity, which will also be nice. Clear tonight and a low close to 70 degrees. Tomorrow for Thursday, we've got sunshine and a high of only 83. Friday, still quite manageable. Sunny skies and highs moving back into the mid-80s. We'll bring in a few scattered showers and thunderstorms for Friday night. Some of those will stick around for the first part of Saturday. From the Arkansas Now Weather Center, I'm meteorologist Laura Huckabee.

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1: 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The Win for Gospel Ministerial Alliance will hold an usher workshop. That's coming up on Saturday, August 1st. It will be held at the Faith New Testament Church in Win. The hours, 10 a.m. to 2 p.m. Lunch will be provided. The speaker will be Sister Allie Jones. Pumpkin Bend Community Church will hold revival services from Wednesday, August 5th to Sunday, August 9th. 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And at 10 a.m. and 5 p.m. on Sunday, August 9th, the speaker will be Tyler Shackelford. There will be a car show and swap meet Saturday, August 1st, across from the Wind Sports Complex. Price is going to the Odell McCallum Community Center and to the Tabernacle of Faith Church. For information, call Davon Andrews at 870-318-4554. Wind Presbyterian Church will hold its next Cherry Falls Memorial Concert on Tuesday, September the 9th. That'll begin at 7 p.m. It will feature Scott Moore on trumpet and Gabriel Statham on piano and organ. The concert is free. And the Tabernacle of Faith New Testament Church will hold its 2026 Women's Day, Sunday, August 2nd. It begins at 3 with the theme of Women, Set Yourself Free Through Faith, Forgiveness, Peace, and Prayer. Speaker will be Kristen Scarver.
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4: Sunshine around and a break from the heat. Highs this afternoon will climb into the mid-80s. Very low humidity, which will also be nice. Clear tonight and a low close to 70 degrees. Tomorrow for Thursday, we've got sunshine and a high of only 83. Friday, still quite manageable. Sunny skies and highs moving back into the mid-80s. We'll bring in a few scattered showers and thunderstorms for Friday night. Some of those will stick around for the first part of Saturday. From the Arkansas Now Weather Center, I'm meteorologist Laura Huckabee.

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0: Cattle prices down. Hello, I'm Scotty Woodson on the EAB Ag Network with your EAB Market Countdown. September corn at 462, up 9 1/4. With December corn at 484 and 3/4, up 9 1/2. August soybeans at 1233, up 13 1/2. September soybeans at 1226, up 15 1/2. September wheat at 705 3/4, up 27 3/4. With December wheat at 722 3/4, up 26 3/4. October cotton at 79.87, up 91. December cotton at 81.11, up 69. September rice at 1430 1/2, up 9 1/2 cents. November rice at 1470 1/2, up 11. Moving on to livestock now. August live cattle at 223.20, down 347 1/2. October live cattle at 219.20, down 402 1/2. August feeder cattle at 341.17 1/2, down 837 1/2. September feeder cattle at 336.20, down 877 1/2. August lane hogs at 101.45, down 5. October lane hogs at 88.35, up 22 1/2. 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
0: 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West in Forest City.
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3: Sunshine around and a break from the heat. Highs this afternoon will climb into the mid-80s. Very low humidity, which will also be nice. Clear tonight and a low close to 70 degrees. Tomorrow for Thursday, we've got sunshine and a high of only 83. Friday, still quite manageable. Sunny skies and highs moving back into the mid-80s. We'll bring in a few scattered showers and thunderstorms for Friday night. Some of those will stick around for the first part of Saturday. From the Arkansas Now Weather Center, I'm meteorologist Laura Huckabee.

0: bridge linking Ontario and Michigan. The Gordie Howe International Bridge is scheduled to open to traffic on July 27th between Detroit and Windsor, Ontario. A ribbon-cutting ceremony with U.S. officials was planned for Friday, but a Canadian official said yesterday that it would be inappropriate to proceed with a celebratory event between the two countries in light of the recent trade action threatened by President Trump. Monday, Trump announced a 50% tariff on a wide range of Canadian imports. The U.S. has reported the most measles cases in 35 years, with more than 5 months still left in 2026, Michael Kastner reports.
1: According to data from Johns Hopkins University's U.S. Measles Tracker, the country has reported 2,295 cases as of Tuesday, which surpasses last year's total and is the highest annual count since the disease was eliminated in the U.S. in 2000. This year's total is still far off from reaching 1991 levels, when more than 9,600 cases were reported before vaccines drove the disease to record lows. CDC data shows more than 90% of infections occurred in people who were unvaccinated or whose status was unknown.
0: Elon Musk is vowing to create an AI version of the Odyssey that is historically accurate. The tech billionaire has been a vocal critic of the new adaptation by director Christopher Nolan because of its diverse casting. On X yesterday, Musk declared before this year ends, his chatbot Grok Imagine will make a full-length movie of the Odyssey that is historically accurate and true to the art of Homer. The new film based on the Odyssey has so far made about $265 million in its first week. I'm Chris Caraggio.
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4: Here are the latest headlines from the Arkansas Now newsroom. Governor Sarah Huckabee Sanders' re-election campaign raised about $198,000 in contributions in June. Sanders seeks a second four-year term in the state's highest office. She'll face Democratic nominee Fred Love, a state senator from Little Rock, and Libertarian nominee Colt Shelby of Cecil in November. An Arkansas Capitol Police sergeant has resigned after his arrest on suspicion of driving while intoxicated. State officials say 48-year-old James Mayfield of Little Rock submitted his resignation Monday, one day after a Pulaski County Sheriff's deputy stopped him on Interstate 30 in Little Rock. Mayfield had served with the Capitol Police for about 3.5 years. And the Arkansas Department of Health has reported 36 cases of cyclosporiasis as of July 20th, an increase of 10 cases since Friday. The intestinal infection has been detected in over 30 states across the country. From the Arkansas Now newsroom, I'm Scotty Woodson.
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1: Sunshine around and a break from the heat. Highs this afternoon will climb into the mid-80s. Very low humidity, which will also be nice. Clear tonight and a low close to 70 degrees. Tomorrow for Thursday, we've got sunshine and a high of only 83. Friday, still quite manageable. Sunny skies and highs moving back into the mid-80s. We'll bring in a few scattered showers and thunderstorms for Friday night. Some of those will stick around for the first part of Saturday. From the Arkansas Now Weather Center, I'm meteorologist Laura Huckabee.

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3: Sunshine around and a break from the heat. Highs this afternoon will climb into the mid-80s. Very low humidity, which will also be nice. Clear tonight and a low close to 70 degrees. Tomorrow for Thursday, we've got sunshine and a high of only 83. Friday, still quite manageable. Sunny skies and highs moving back into the mid-80s. We'll bring in a few scattered showers and thunderstorms for Friday night. Some of those will stick around for the first part of Saturday. From the Arkansas Now Weather Center, I'm meteorologist Laura Huckabee.

0: 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The Wind and Fire Department is responding to a call on West Poplar Avenue.
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1: Cattle prices down, solid gains for everything else. 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September corn at 462, up 9 1/4. With December corn at 44 and 3/4, up 9 1/2. August soybeans 1233, up 13 1/2. September soybeans 1226, up 15 1/2. September wheat at 705 3/4, up 27 3/4. With December wheat at 722 3/4, up 26 3/4. October cotton at 79.87, up 91. December cotton at 81.11, up 69. September rice at 14.30 1/2, up 9 1/2 cents. November rice at 14.70 1/2, up 11. Moving on to livestock now. August live cattle at 223.20, down 347 1/2. October live cattle at 219.20, down 402 1/2. August feeder cattle at 341.17 1/2, down 837 1/2. September feeder cattle at 336.20, down 877 1/2. August lane hogs at 101.45, down 5. October lane hogs at 88.35, up 22 1/2. 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
6: Sunshine around and a break from the heat. Highs this afternoon will climb into the mid-80s. Very low humidity, which will also be nice. Clear tonight and a low close to 70 degrees. Tomorrow for Thursday, we've got sunshine and a high of only 83. Friday, still quite manageable. Sunny skies and highs moving back into the mid-80s. We'll bring in a few scattered showers and thunderstorms for Friday night. Some of those will stick around for the first part of Saturday. From the Arkansas Now Weather Center, I'm meteorologist Laura Huckabee.

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2: Here's this hour's headlines from the Arkansas Now newsroom. An Arkansas Capitol Police sergeant has resigned after his arrest on suspicion of driving while intoxicated. State officials say 48-year-old James Mayfield of Little Rock submitted his resignation Monday, one day after Pulaski County Sheriff's deputy stopped him on Interstate 30 in Little Rock. Mayfield has served with the Capitol Police for about 3.5 years. And Rogers police say that 24-year-old Officer Fred Marsh died Sunday while trying to save a person who was drowning on the Elk River. Marsh had recently graduated from the Arkansas Law Enforcement Training Academy and was in his first year with the department. And Arkansas smoke-free workplace law marks its 20th anniversary this week. Advocates say the law has changed public attitudes towards smoking and expanded protections for workers across the state. From the Arkansas Now newsroom, I'm Hannah Campbell.
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7: Sunshine around and a break from the heat. Highs this afternoon will climb into the mid-80s. Very low humidity, which will also be nice. Clear tonight and a low close to 70 degrees. Tomorrow for Thursday, we've got sunshine and a high of only 83. Friday, still quite manageable. Sunny skies and highs moving back into the mid-80s. We'll bring in a few scattered showers and thunderstorms for Friday night. Some of those will stick around for the first part of Saturday. From the Arkansas Now Weather Center, I'm meteorologist Laura Huckabee.

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1: How good are you at waiting? 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
3: Sunshine around and a break from the heat. Highs this afternoon will climb into the mid-80s. Very low humidity, which will also be nice. Clear tonight and a low close to 70 degrees. Tomorrow for Thursday, we've got sunshine and a high of only 83. Friday, still quite manageable. Sunny skies and highs moving back into the mid-80s. We'll bring in a few scattered showers and thunderstorms for Friday night. Some of those will stick around for the first part of Saturday. From the Arkansas Now Weather Center, I'm meteorologist Laura Huckabee.

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5: Sunshine around and a break from the heat. Highs this afternoon will climb into the mid-80s. Very low humidity, which will also be nice. Clear tonight and a low close to 70 degrees. Tomorrow for Thursday, we've got sunshine and a high of only 83. Friday, still quite manageable. Sunny skies and highs moving back into the mid-80s. We'll bring in a few scattered showers and thunderstorms for Friday night. Some of those will stick around for the first part of Saturday. From the Arkansas Now Weather Center, I'm meteorologist Laura Huckabee.

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0: material were added in February of 2025. U.S. District Court Judge Christine Baker accepted the plea and will sentence Tucker at a later date. The judge said federal sentencing guidelines dictate Tucker might face a sentencing range of 15 to 40 years in prison. She added that while the guidelines are advisory, she is not required to follow them. Tucker was remanded back into federal custody after yesterday's hearing. Members of the Wind Water Utilities Board of Commissioners received a tour last night of the wastewater treatment facility, including the new administration and maintenance buildings. The tour followed the monthly meeting of the commission, which included several updates from Wind Water Utilities General Manager Blake Marotti. Marotti says both the administration building and the maintenance building are at the finish line. A punch list walkthrough of the maintenance building was held Monday, with the final changes expected to be completed within the next 2 weeks. The administration building is now complete, with work also progressing on the wastewater treatment plant building itself. Marotti says much of the owner-procured equipment is now on site, and the warranty period will not begin until the plant is operational. Marotti also gave an update on finances and usage statistics for the utility. He says just under $14,500 in net income was reported last month, with about $26,000 moving into savings. Marotti says sales are about $33,000 lower than a year ago, while expenses are up about $149,000, mainly due to the need to rent a bypass pump following issues at the old water plant. Says that rental is now complete, and he expects the utility to make up for it in the last half of the year. Overall, Marotti says the utility is less than 0.4%, or about $12,000 behind its 2026 sales budget, and less than 3%, or about $88,000 over budget on expenses. Marotti says water usage is up about 1.4 million gallons compared with 2025. While the number of customers remain the same, he says the biggest increase in water usage has been from residential customers, with industrial customers also showing an increase compared to last year. Well, we are a little over 2 weeks before the Wind school year begins, and less than that for the Cross County school year.
1: We're starting school next Thursday, July the 30th, and so we're excited about that. I know it's exciting around my house, and you know, I know there's a lot of kids that I don't want to go back, but you know what? Deep down, the biggest majority of our kids, they want to go back. They don't admit it, but they want to go back. Yeah. They want to go back and see their buddies. They want to go back and see who their new teacher is. They want to go back and go to that next adventure. And so we have to honor that, right? Now that doesn't fall short on us to be prepared for them, because that's what we're in the business for, is educating kids and having a good, safe environment for them. And we know they're excited.
0: Cross County Superintendent of Schools Dr. Nathan Morris. The Cross County School District will hold a back-to-school open house next Tuesday, July 28th. That'll be from 4 p.m. to 8 p.m. at both Cross County High School and Cross County Elementary School. Schedule and MacBook pickup will be held at Cross County High School next Monday. That'll be from 8:30 a.m. to 3 p.m. Meanwhile, new student kindergarten registration will be held tomorrow at the Wind Primary School. One of those will be held at noon, with another one set for 6 p.m. Senior composites will be held next Tuesday and next Wednesday, July 28th and 29th at Wind High School. They'll be held from 8 a.m. to 5 p.m. both days at the library on the Wind High School temporary campus. The Wind School District will hold an open house for all schools with the district on Monday, August 3rd. That'll be from 1 p.m. to 7 p.m. The Wind school year will begin on Thursday, August the 6th. Students are required to get immunizations ahead of the upcoming school year. Students who are 16 years old are required to have a second meningitis vaccination, which is their last immunization required for school. Students can receive those from their primary care physician or at the Cross County Health Department. Families must provide proof of immunization.

0: for their children to attend school. Any needed vaccinations can be obtained from the Cross County Health Department during their back-to-school vaccination clinic, and that is coming up next Tuesday, July 28th, 9:30 a.m. to 5:30 p.m. at the clinic on Julia Street in Wynn.
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0: As we've reported, the city of Cherry Valley will once again raise water and sewer rates by 3%, starting with the August billing. Cherry Valley Mayor Dennis Stevens.
2: We implemented a 3% increase effective with the August bill. That'll be about $2 additional monthly, just on the first 1,000 gallons used.
0: A minimum monthly bill will now be $93.31 for one trash can, $101.36 for two trash cans. That's an increase of $1.91 per month for the first 1,000 gallons. Mayor Stevens says the increased rates are a reality for a number of water systems throughout the state based on Act 605 of 2021.
2: Should you not implement the 3% annual increase, you go on the distress list for the state, which then prohibits or preempts you from receiving future assistance, monetary assistance, loans, grants, etc. from the state.
0: Cherry Valley Mayor Dennis Stevens. Maddie Ricker of the Cross County University of Arkansas Extension Service has been selected as a chapter support coordinator for the National Association of Junior Auxiliaries. Ricker is a member of the Junior Auxiliary of St. Francis County. She is the Region 1 East representative. The National Association of Junior Auxiliaries says chapter support coordinators help support chapters in their region, answer questions, share resources, and help chapters succeed. Two Cross County 4-H'ers, Henry Witcher and Mary Claire Witcher, were recognized yesterday during the Arkansas 4-H Orama in Fayetteville. Henry Witcher, who serves as the Cross County 4-H president, earned second place in public speaking, while his sister, Mary Claire Witcher, finished ninth in piano. Both are the children of Kent and Stacy Witcher of Cherry Valley.
3: 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Phone number is 870-587-0730 or look us up on the web at mitchellsequipmentsales.com/Wynn. We would like to say thank you, Cross County and the surrounding counties, that has given us the opportunity to earn and to work for your business with your purchases as well as the quotes. No matter what you may need or just looking for, we have several avenues that we work with manufacturers on in looking for certain types of equipment. No matter how large or how small, we would be glad to go to work for you.
0: Some other news, former West Memphis Police Chief Bob Pottert has died. Pottert led the West Memphis Police Department for more than 12 years and was the police chief when his son Brandon and another officer, Bill Evans, were killed in a shootout at the College Street exit on Interstate 40. Suspects died in another shootout that same day at the West Memphis Walmart. Mayor Marco McClendon released a statement yesterday saying that Pottert, quote, gave a significant part of his life to serving West Memphis. He endured heartbreaking loss, but through it all, he remained committed to honoring law enforcement officers and supporting the community he loved. There will soon be several staffing changes at Wynn Medical Clinic and in the emergency room at Crossroads Community Hospital. Wynn Medical will lose two physicians, Dr. Tim Beatty, who replaced Dr. Trent Beaton upon his retirement 2 years ago, will be leaving to become a faculty physician at UAMS North Central Family Medicine in Batesville.
4: Dr. Beatty is going to leave us. He's going to Batesville. I've known that date. He told me that the first day I met him, that this is the goal. I want to get into the residency program. I like to teach, and I normally see him with a student. He's always teaching a student, and so that's really where he's heavily engaged in. He enjoys that. So he'll be a faculty position at North Central, UAMS North Central Residency, which is in Batesville.
0: That was Garrett Morgan, the Crossroads Community Hospital Administrator. Dr. Jeremiah Nugent will be transitioning into a full-time role at Crossroads Community Hospital's emergency room.
4: Dr. Nugent will also be transitioning, but he'll be staying with Crossroads. He'll be going to our ED full-time, so he'll work 48 hours in a week. He'll be in our ED, kind of filling where Dr. Nefati was. Dr. Nefati retired recently, and he was working 48 hours in our ER, so Dr. Nugent's excited for that. I'm excited to have him in that capacity.
0: They are being replaced at Wynn Medical by Dr. Cameron Duke and Dr. Anna Mears Duke, her husband and wife. They are coming to Wynn after completing their residency training at Conway Regional. Also, St. Bernard's Wynn Medical Clinic will reopen on Saturdays beginning in November. Dr. Anna Mears Duke will work at the clinic each Saturday from 8 a.m. to 3 p.m. And again, that will start in November.
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0: In obituaries today, George Terry Hutcherson, Jr. of Wynn, died Monday at the age of 84. Terry was born in Cairo, Illinois. He was the owner and operator of Hutcherson Flying Service and a member of Three Trees Cowboy Church. He is survived by his wife, Robbie Long Hutcherson of Wynn, his daughter, Deborah Littlejohn of Wynn, his sister, Vicki Forrester of Higdon, Arkansas, and a sister-in-law, Sandy Beckes of Cedarville, Arkansas, two grandchildren. He was preceded in death by a son, G.T. Hutcherson, and a sister, Belinda Fortenberry. Visitation will be tomorrow, 12 noon to 1 p.m. at Three Trees Cowboy Church. Services will be at 1 tomorrow. Burial will be at the Forest Park Cemetery in Forest City. Memorials can be made to the Alzheimer's Foundation at www.alz.org or to Three Trees Cowboy Church, 222 County Road 381 in Wynn, 72396. Conodal Funeral Home of Wynn is in charge of arrangements. A celebration of life for 81-year-old Jim Lindsay of Fayetteville will be held Friday at the University Baptist Church in Fayetteville. Lindsay died Sunday as a former Arkansas Razorback, Minnesota Viking, who later became one of Arkansas's most successful developer of apartment complexes and other structures throughout the state. The former gubernatorial candidate was also a former member of the University of Arkansas Board of Trustees. He has been inducted into several Hall of Fames. Lindsay was born in the Caldwell area of St. Francis County. He was preceded in death by his brother, B. Lindsay, and three sisters, Tommy Satterfield, Betty Holman, and Joyce Clark. Survivors are his wife, Nita Lindsay, two sons, Lindy Lindsay and John David Lindsay of Fayetteville, and a daughter, Sarah Hindman of Fayetteville, along with nine grandchildren, one great-grandchild. He is also survived by a sister, Claudette Ferguson of Harrison. Granville Bridges of Palestine died Monday. He was 86. He was born in Palestine. He was a farmer and a Baptist. He married Diane Robb in 1963. She survives him along with three daughters, Terry Estes of Palestine, Lisa Bridges of Marion, and Jamie Stanford of Bartlett, Tennessee, two sisters, Helen Reed of Wynn and Billy Moore of Oklahoma. 5 grandchildren, 4 great-grandchildren survived. Services will be at Stephen's Funeral Home at 11 Friday morning with burial at the Bell Cemetery. Visitation will be from 10 to 11 Friday. Stephen's Funeral Home of Forest City is in charge of arrangements. Alice M. Reyes of Forest City died last Thursday in Forest City at the age of 83. She was born in Bragg City, Missouri. She was formerly of Donovan, Missouri, and retired after 40 years from Bitronics in Doplin, Missouri. She was a member of the First Baptist Church in Forest City and is survived by her sister, Jeanette Bradshaw of Forest City. Services will be at 11 this Saturday at Stephen's Funeral Home in Forest City. Burial will be at the Forest Park Cemetery. Visitation will be from 10 to 11 Saturday at the funeral home. Stephen's Funeral Home of Forest City is in charge of arrangements.
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0: Turning now to some sports news. Jason Curie, the teaching pastor at Rock Creek in Little Rock, will be the speaker at the Wynn Football Club's annual preseason football banquet. That banquet is coming up on Thursday, August the 13th at the Bill Thomas Tech Center. Banquet is the Fumble Club's major fundraiser of the year. 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The money will be used to support players through pregame and postgame meals, equipment, team needs, and special requests throughout the season. Curie is a native of Little Rock, and he has served on staffs in Jackson, Tennessee, Tuscaloosa, Alabama, and at Bellevue Baptist Church in Memphis. Checks should be made payable to the Wynn Fumble Club. All donations are tax deductible. For information, you can contact Amanda Fuller at 870-208-3357. 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The City Youth Ministry's Best Under the Sun Banquet is coming up tomorrow in Jonesville, and several Wynn and Cross County student athletes will be celebrated. They include Wynn's Christian Wren in football, Maddox Wingo in baseball, Savannah Brown, Mary Ashton Gilbert, and Katie Hodges in softball, Lila Bunch and Ella Reed in volleyball, and Katie Bradshaw for girls soccer. Cross County student athletes honored as Best Under the Sun are Danny Beal, Caden Crawford, Mako Ward, and Roderick Williams in football. Beal will be honored as the Player of the Year. He is now at the University of Arkansas. Van Pascal will be honored as the Coach of the Year. Pascal is now the head coach at Harrison. Ward and Crawford have transferred to Wynn and are no longer a part of the Thunderbird program. The Best Under the Sun Banquet will begin at 5:30 tomorrow at the Embassy Suites on the Arkansas State University campus. The House MMA Academy will have 2 trainees on the card Saturday for American Combat Alliance, a.k.a. 56, at Southland Casino in West Memphis. Ryder Sisson, who is 2-0 as an amateur, will face Dustin Mahon in a featherweight bout. Sisson made his MMA debut last November and has won both of his fights by first-round stoppage. Wynn's Noel Hart will make his debut in a 135-pound kickboxing bout against Georgia native Caden Aslaman. Doors will open at 6 Saturday, with the fights itself starting at 7. More information is available online. Weather forecast: mostly clear and 68 degrees tonight. Sunny tomorrow, 85. Partly cloudy, 68 for tomorrow night. And then sunny and 88 on Friday. Saturday should be partly sunny, 50% chance rain and 92. And then sunny, 95 with a heat index of 115 Sunday.
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1: 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September corn at 462, up 9 1/4. With December corn at 44 3/4, up 9 1/2. August soybeans 1233, up 13 1/2. September soybeans 1226, up 15 1/2. September wheat at 705 3/4, up 27 3/4. With December wheat at 722 3/4, up 26 3/4. October cotton at 79.87, up 91. December cotton at 81.11, up 69. September rice at 14.30 1/2, up 9 1/2 cents. November rice at 14.70 1/2, up 11. Moving on to livestock now. August live cattle at 223.20, down 347 1/2. October live cattle at 219.20, down 402 1/2. August feeder cattle at 341.17 1/2, down 837 1/2. September feeder cattle at 336.20, down 877 1/2. August lane hogs at 101.45, down 5. October lane hogs at 88.35, up 22 1/2. 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
4: Hi, everyone. Skies are going to be clear tonight as temperatures settle close to 70 degrees. Looking ahead to tomorrow, we've got sunshine for Thursday. Believe it or not, it's going to be a few degrees cooler. The high for Thursday will be 83. On Friday, plenty of sunshine. We're back into the mid-80s. A couple of extra clouds head our way, along with a few scattered showers and storms late Friday night, and a few more showers and thunderstorms around for the first part of our Saturday. From the Arkansas Now Weather Center, I'm meteorologist Laura Huckabee.

Darling, I've wasted a lot of years not seeing the real you. But tonight your beauty is shining through. And I never took the time to let you know. So before he takes you away, please let me say.

0: 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EAB, East Arkansas Broadcasters. 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
1: Tropical storm Bertha is moving over southern Louisiana. The National Hurricane Center says Bertha is still packing 45-mile-an-hour winds about 25 miles east of New Orleans. Tropical storm warnings are still in effect from the Florida-Alabama border to Cameron and New Orleans. Louisiana Governor Jeff Landry says the state hasn't seen any major wind or rain so far, but they prepared for the worst.
2: And that's what we all should do every time a storm threatens our state.
1: Meantime, residual impacts are still being felt from severe storms that hit the eastern U.S. Tuesday. NBC's Aaron McLaughlin reports tornado and flood watches were issued for more than 30 million people, stretching from the New York City region into parts of the Mid-Atlantic.
3: Fierce winds, rain, and even tornadoes touching down in multiple states. Twin funnel clouds spotted in Kentucky, and lightning striking right next to a twister. Homes destroyed.
1: And as she reports, the weather had a big impact on flights.
3: Did airports a major travel headache Tuesday?
4: I guess I'm just hanging out there. Airport for a little while.
3: Thunderstorms fueling ground stops with hundreds of flights canceled or delayed for hours.
5: I have never been stranded. We can't get a flight home till Thursday at 6 a.m.
1: It's confirmed Tuesday's storms produced three relatively small tornadoes in New Jersey. President Trump's been paying tribute to the families of the service members killed in the Middle East. During a campaign-style speech in Marietta, Georgia today, Trump made note of the dignified transfer in Delaware for the four U.S. soldiers killed in Iranian attacks over the weekend. Trump said he met with the family of 25-year-old Tyler Freehan, who was killed along with two other soldiers when an Iranian missile hit their sleeping barracks in Jordan Friday. The U.S. House has passed a short-term bill that'll put off debate until after the November elections over government funding. A continuing resolution was passed Tuesday that will keep the government funded through early December. This just days before lawmakers are set to leave Washington for the August recess. I'm Scott Carr. Questions remain after the release of a private autopsy conducted on behalf of the family of 18-year-old Nolan Wells of Ocean Springs, Mississippi. Wells was laid to rest Monday in a ceremony in his hometown. The story gained national attention after Wells was found dead in the water July 6th just off Horn Island, Mississippi, where he was on a boating trip with friends for the 4th of July weekend. Civil rights and family attorney Ben Crump says the manner of Wells' death is still undetermined, but that the doctor who performed the private autopsy says in the report he could not rule out foul play. The Trump administration's withholding more than $867 million in Medicaid payments to California, citing a crackdown on fraud. Here's Chris Caraggio.
6: It's also withholding $199 million in Medicaid payments to Minnesota for the same reason. The U.S. Department of Health and Human Services says the suspected fraud involves in-home care and immigrant eligibility. HHS Secretary Robert F. Kennedy Jr. says to have the funding released, Governors Gavin Newsom and Tim Walz need to provide basic documentation showing that these services are legitimate. Governor Newsom calls the funding freeze a political stunt.
1: President Trump's now threatening steep new tariffs on imported generic drugs, as we hear from Monica Nelson.
7: In a post on Truth Social, Trump said generic medications would remain tariff-free for now, but could face a 100% tariff starting in August of 2028. He says the move is aimed at bringing pharmaceutical manufacturing back to the United States. The administration has not yet released an official policy, but industry analysts say the tariffs could have a major impact because many generic drugs are currently produced in India and Europe.
1: The number of cases of intestinal illness caused by cyclosporiasis have jumped to more than 11,000

0: Here's this hour's headlines from the Arkansas Now newsroom. An Arkansas Capitol police sergeant has resigned after his arrest on suspicion of driving while intoxicated. State officials say 48-year-old James Mayfield of Little Rock submitted his resignation Monday, one day after Pulaski County Sheriff's deputy stopped him on Interstate 30 in Little Rock. Mayfield has served with the Capitol Police for about 3.5 years. And Rogers police say that 24-year-old Officer Fred Marsh died Sunday while trying to save a person who was drowning on the Elk River. Marsh had recently graduated from the Arkansas Law Enforcement Training Academy and was in his first year with the department. And Arkansas' smoke-free workplace law marks its 20th anniversary this week. Advocates say the law has changed public attitudes towards smoking and expanded protections for workers across the state. From the Arkansas Now newsroom, I'm Hannah Campbell.
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4: Hi everyone, skies are going to be clear tonight as temperatures settle close to 70 degrees. Looking ahead to tomorrow, we've got sunshine for Thursday. Believe it or not, it's going to be a few degrees cooler. The high for Thursday will be 83. On Friday, plenty of sunshine. We're back into the mid-80s. A couple of extra clouds head our way, along with a few scattered showers and storms late Friday night, and a few more showers and thunderstorms around for the first part of our Saturday. From the Arkansas Now Weather Center, I'm meteorologist Laura Huckabee.

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2: Hi, everyone. Skies are going to be clear tonight as temperatures settle close to 70 degrees. Looking ahead to tomorrow, we've got sunshine for Thursday. Believe it or not, it's going to be a few degrees cooler. The high for Thursday will be 83. On Friday, plenty of sunshine. We're back into the mid-80s. A couple of extra clouds head our way, along with a few scattered showers and storms late Friday night, and a few more showers and thunderstorms around for the first part of our Saturday. From the Arkansas Now Weather Center, I'm meteorologist Laura Huckabee.

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3: Hi everyone, skies are going to be clear tonight as temperatures settle close to 70 degrees. Looking ahead to tomorrow, we've got sunshine for Thursday. Believe it or not, it's going to be a few degrees cooler. The high for Thursday will be 83. On Friday, plenty of sunshine. We're back into the mid-80s. A couple of extra clouds head our way, along with a few scattered showers and storms late Friday night, and a few more showers and thunderstorms around for the first part of our Saturday. From the Arkansas Now Weather Center, I'm meteorologist Laura Huckabee.

saw Elvis that night he came to town. Mama said I couldn't. I'd have went skinny dipping with Jenny Carson that time she dared me to.

wish I'd have spent more time with my dad when he was alive. Now I don't have the chance, and I wish I'd have told my brother how much I loved him before he went off to war. But I just shook his hand. I wish I'd have gone to church on Sunday morning when my grandma begged me to. But I was afraid of God. And I wish I would have listened when they said, boy, you're gonna wish you hadn't.